0: benefit from new worker accommodation projects through the Victorian Government's Regional Worker Accommodation Fund. The projects are part of a broader initiative delivering worker housing across our region, with more than 240 bedrooms planned for projects in Ararat, Nil, Hopetoun, Matoa, Minyip and Apsley. And teachers across the state are voting on proposed industrial action as discussions over a new workplace agreement remain unresolved. The ballot will determine whether a 24-hour strike will take place on August 4. Many parents will notice this week upon receiving student reports that there are no specific comments about their children, as this is part of the industrial action. And that's your local news headlines.
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2: Your forecast across the Wimmera today: cloudy, patchy morning fog, slight chance of a shower, light winds. Tomorrow, cloudy, chance of morning fog, light winds, top of 13. For Saturday, chance of morning fog, sunny afternoon, light winds, top of 14. And for Sunday, mostly sunny day, medium chance of showers, most likely in the evening, light winds, top of 15. Your tops for today: Horsham, Stawell and Ararat, 14.
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4: We're sitting on 7 degrees.
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Elton John, Dua Lipa in there too. Mix music that makes you feel good. Kayla here for your Thursday morning after Samba. If you missed it, we caught up with Bron and our work experience student Holly yesterday to talk everything about the weekly advertiser, the latest edition. So if you missed it, well, I'll click replay.

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1: Oh boy.

0: somber homewrecker mix, music that makes you feel good. Yesterday, we caught up with Bron and our work experience student Holly to talk everything about the latest edition of the Weekly Advertiser. I've got two people joining me in the studio. We have Bron, one of our journalists from TWA, but also we have our work experience student. We have Holly from Warwick Nabil. Ladies, what's going down?
1: So much stuff, isn't it? You've had a busy week. You've been everywhere.
2: I have had such a busy week.
0: Yes. Yeah. Especially at the Careers Expo yesterday, the Western Victorian Careers Expo. Holly, how was it getting out there?
2: It was amazing. I've been out there before, but it was pretty good.
0: It was pretty good, especially now being on, well, the inside of the table, seeing all of your friends and being like, hey, why not come hang out with me in the radio? Why not do some work experience here? Bron, you also headed out.
1: Yeah.
0: What did you think?
1: It was fantastic. About the same amount of people in the crowd, about 2,000 people, so school leavers and job seekers. So it was great. They had a new thing, the challenge. So that got people interacting more, which was great. And so much going on with the stalls. So there was sand pits, like welding. You can have a crack at anything, really.
0: And lining up for the Farm Frights chips.
1: Yes.
0: That was a big deal yesterday.
1: You
0: was
1: feed
0: delicious.
1: Them.
0: Was delicious as well.
1: Oh, that's a very exciting thing, too. Yeah.
0: But it was wonderful to answer some of the questions and have Holly as well be there and be a bit of an advocate for work experience here. So it was wonderful.
1: Yeah, that's right.
0: Wonderful stuff. Now, as we flick through the Weekly Advertiser, you can see all of the photos. You can see Holly in one of the photos and me and Hugh giving a little bit of this. A little bit of fake talking in the background. I was like, Hugh, come on, the photo will be great.
1: And he
0: was like,
1: I didn't notice that, the fake background.
0: Trust me, it's fun. I love it. But as we look inside the paper, of course, we also have, a bit of ag life going on. We do have our jailbreak fundraiser happening on Saturday too. But as we flick through ag life, what stories do we have?
1: Ag life. Well, Carrots and I, we went out to Harrow and talking to some people down there, they're doing some trials. So there's going to be a day.
0: A day.
1: A day.
0: Look at those sheep on the front. Lovely.
1: Yes. It's great. So talking about merinos, like traditionally they've been good for wool and everyone knows that. But now we're sort of marketing because they're doing DNA trials, testing and proving that you can have them good for meat as well. So it's a bit of everything. So it's a free event at Balmoral Rec Reserve on July 23. Can register online. Get down there and have a look. If you're interested in sheep, if you've been part of the industry for a long time, it's so interesting.
0: Holly, interested in sheep?
3: Not really.
0: Well, this might be the event for you to go find out whether you are.
1: Oh, that's right.
3: Maybe.
0: Maybe. Page 25 is where you can find more details about that one and the lift out of Ag Life too. As we flick to the back, we have this wonderful photo taken by our photographer, Paul Carraher, of this lady jumping in the air because the sisters, the stall sisters, Mackenzie and Savannah, they're actually making their way to China for a Taekwondo tournament.
1: So they practice at stall and they're actually, they picked it up after COVID, so they were looking for something to do, get out of the house, as we all were, and got into this, and they're doing it's a first for their club. It's great. So they're doing a bit of fundraising around the place, so if you're around still, have a look for donations we can give, or sausage sizzles, things like that. So, yeah, very exciting times for them.
0: Especially this fabulous photo of her flying in the air, kicking that ball, and of course her sister watching by being super impressed too. Inside the sports section as well, just a big shout out to Dimi Vedos, who got a star photo in the volleyball section. Look at him go. Fantastic.
1: Oh, look at him.
0: We love a bit of volleyball and sport and everything, as well as your local news, which can all be found at the Weekly Advertiser. Bron, Holly, thank you so much for popping in.
1: Thank you.
0: You can pick up your latest edition of the Weekly Advertiser by going to Two Stall Road, going to selected retailers, your letterbox, or theweeklyadvertiser.com.au.
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0: Ray. Where is my husband? Mix music that makes you feel good. We're home to the morning crew with Gabby and Dan. Now, it broke royal protocol, Queen Camilla did, at the Ascot races. What did she do? Well, Gabby had the goss.
1: Bit of scandal.
2: Oh, my God.
1: When she was at the Royal Ascot races over the weekend.
2: You don't get many royal scandals.
1: She was photographed pulling a £20 note out of her Dior handbag. So handling cash is quite a rare thing to be seen from senior royals.
2: Yeah.
1: I mean, the monarchy has survived civil wars, abdications, Harry's book. I'm sure that survived Camilla pulling out a 20.
0: $20, Camilla, in the Dior handbag. Wow, keeping herself humble, I think. The Morning Crew with Gabby and Dan back tomorrow from 6.
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0: Living End, White Noise, Mix. JB, Justin Bieber, of course, with Daisies in the next hour. And then you know this band. And if you don't, Coldplay, Viva La Vida, iconic track from them. In the next hour, before that, the news and the weather. Keep it on, Mix.
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4: It's Emma Clark with your local news headlines. Communities across the Wimmera are set to benefit from new worker accommodation projects through the Victorian Government's Regional Worker Accommodation Fund. The projects are part of a broader initiative delivering worker housing across our region, with more than 240 bedrooms planned for projects in Ararat, Nil, Hopetoun, Matoa, Minyip and Apsley. And teachers across the state are voting on proposed industrial action as

0: will take place on August 4. Many parents will notice this week upon receiving student reports that there are no specific comments about their children, as this is part of the industrial action. And that's your local news headlines.
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3: Your forecast across the Wimmera today. Cloudy, patchy morning fog, slight chance of a shower, light winds. Tomorrow, cloudy, chance of morning fog, light winds, top of 13. For Saturday, chance of morning fog, sunny afternoon, light winds, top of 14. And for Sunday, mostly sunny day, medium chance of showers, most likely in the evening, light winds, top of 15. Your tops for today, Horsham, Stawell and Ararat, 14.
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0: It's currently 9 degrees.
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Kayla here. It is your Thursday mid-morning with a bit of Lola Young on the way, Bruno Mars as well. But first, love this duet. Pretty sure everyone around this office loves it too. We're going to play it loud. Sam Fender, Olivia.

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1: Me not working hard. Yeah, right. Picture that with a Kodak. Or better yet, go to Times Square, take a picture of me with a Kodak. Took my life from negative to positive. I just want y'all to know that. And tonight, let's enjoy life. Pit

0: Molly Young, messy music that makes you feel good. We are home to the morning crew with Gabby and Dan. Now, being in a private school, well, kids these days will never likely experience this thrill the team we're talking about this morning.
1: I have a vivid memory of about 1997.
2: Yeah.
1: But my brother found $50 in the wave pool at Wet n Wild.
2: Oh, fantastic. Yeah. What a win.
1: What a win.
2: I found $30 on the floor of Marvel Stadium, and it was known as Colonial Stadium then.
1: Wow.
2: It was the Wallabies and the British and Irish Lions in 2001. And the fact that I can reel off exactly when it was shows you how exciting it was to find $30 on the floor
1: as a
2: 12-year-old.
1: It's rare to find more than one note. You know what I mean?
2: Rugby union fans, a bit private school boily, a bit flippant with their cash.
1: Just flippant. Oh, thanks for the change. I'll just throw it over my shoulder. I'm a private school boy.
2: I assume that's what happened.
1: I don't think so.
0: Us non-private school people, we love a bit of cash, especially when it comes from the floor. The Morning Crew with Gabby and Dan back tomorrow from 6.
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0: 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Troublemakers, local celebrities are behind bars and their only escape is for you to donate towards a much needed cause, Cottage by the Sea, which supports children across Ararat and Stall to get outside and enjoy, well, some fun time away from some of their things that they're going through. So why not get down to J Ward and see your local celebs get bailed out? We have James Davidson and Hugh Doherty here from Ace Radio. There's Stall Football, Netball Club, Northern Grampians, Ararat RSL celebrities getting in there. 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

0: Green Day, one of my favourites. Mix. Lead singer of Rogue Traders, Natalie Bassin-Quaite, is now on stage in Melbourne playing Jenna, the lead in Waitress the Musical. I'm seeing it in a couple of weeks, and I can't wait to see how she goes kissing her counterpart, Rob Mills, who's actually one of her best mates. I've heard that she's great, so I'm super excited to see it. And you've got Rogue Traders, the band she was a part of before she went off and did her own thing. Voodoo Child, Rogue Traders, in the next hour for your old school lunch. Mix.
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17: It's Emma Clark with your local news headlines. Communities across the Wimmera are set to benefit from new worker accommodation projects through the Victorian Government's Regional Worker Accommodation Fund. The projects are part of a broader initiative delivering worker housing across our region, with more than 240 bedrooms planned for projects in Ararat, Nil, Hopetoun, Matoa, Minyip and Apsley. And teachers across the state are voting on proposed industrial action as discussions over a new workplace agreement remain unresolved. The ballot will determine whether a 24-hour strike will take place on August 4. Many parents will notice this week, upon receiving student reports, that there are no specific comments about their children, as this is part of the industrial action. And that's your local news headlines.
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18: Your local forecast for the Wimmera for the rest of the afternoon. Cloudy with a chance of showers and light winds. Tomorrow, cloudy, a chance of morning fog and light winds, a top of 13. Saturday, a chance of morning fog but a sunny afternoon with light winds, a top of 14. And Sunday, a mostly sunny day with a chance of showers in the evening, a top of 15.
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But now, Soap, this is how we party.

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A feel-good track there on Mix FM and more old school Inside Five as we throw it back to the late 2000s.

0: Sarah Bareilles' second album, Little Voice, ended up picking up a Grammy nomination for this one. Love Song coming up inside five, followed by My Chemical Romance.
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0: And Keating, when you say nothing at all on Mix FM's Old School Lunch, and tomorrow you'll be able to catch myself at Harvey Norman Horsham for their end of financial year sales. Heaps of great deals all across Harvey Norman, and I'll be talking all about them tomorrow from 10 o'clock. So tune in then. But until then, more music that makes you feel good. Missy Higgins on the way.
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3: It's 7 o'clock with your local news headlines. The next stage of planning for a Horsham bypass is underway after hundreds of residents participated in a recent community survey. Over 450 locals took part in the survey, which showed almost 88% of respondents believe a bypass is important for the city's future. Survey feedback is now being analysed by the Community Reference Group as it begins assessing potential route options and impacts ahead of a draft recommendation expected to come out later this year.

0: For the region's business community, West Vic Business Ambassador Stacey Tague is stepping away from the role. Ms. Tague has championed local enterprises, led major regional projects and helped businesses navigate the challenges of the COVID-19 pandemic. And that's your local news headlines.
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2: Your local forecast for the Wimmera for the rest of the afternoon. Cloudy with a chance of showers and light winds. Tomorrow, cloudy, a chance of morning fog and light winds, a top of 13. Saturday, a chance of morning fog but a sunny afternoon with light winds, a top of 14. And Sunday, a mostly sunny day with a chance of showers in the evening, a top of 15.
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2: It's 11 degrees at the moment.
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Australia's own Tame Impala, Dracula on Mix FM, and a massive matchup tonight in the AFL when the second place Sydney Swans travel to the Gabba and take on the Brisbane Lions, a 2024 grand final rematch, as well as our Socceroos in action from midday tomorrow. And it is do or die. I'll give you more on that after Aerosmith, but now feel good music with Milky and Mallgrab.

0: Mix FM, Aerosmith, I don't want to miss a thing. And I tell you what, I don't want to miss any of this AFL clash tonight when the Brisbane Lions host the Sydney Swans at the Gabba. The Lions been a touch underwhelming this year, currently sit in eighth spot. And the Swans, while they've been on fire, sitting in second, and some big ins for the Swannies as well. Tom McCartan back in the side, and Errol Goulden will return after a lengthy layoff due to a shoulder injury. In for the Lions tonight, Froggy Lester. It's going to be a tough one to pick. I'm going to back the Swans. I reckon they might just have a touch of class and get it done. But I tell you what, it is going to be a thriller tonight at the Gabba. And I cannot wait to watch it. So I'm tuning in at 7:30 tonight after some more tunes. Kelly Holiday coming up inside five.
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0: 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Sports Car and Toy Story 5 recently hitting theatres. I grew up on the Toy Story movies and absolutely loved them. And I'm also loving this track by Taylor Swift. And I remembered I loved you. Came back when it mattered, I saw you. Standing there in the light of the window. Wearing that. Has the true Toy Story vibe, and it's coming up inside 5 on Mix.
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2: It's Emma Clark with your local news headlines. Communities across the Wimmera are set to benefit from new worker accommodation projects through the Victorian Government's Regional Worker Accommodation Fund. The projects are part of a broader initiative delivering worker housing across our region, with more than 240 bedrooms planned for projects in Ararat, Nil, Hopetoun, Matoa, Minyip and Apsley. And teachers across the state are voting on proposed industrial action as discussions over a new workplace agreement remain unresolved. The ballot will determine whether a 24-hour strike will take place on August 4. Many parents will notice this week upon receiving student reports that there are no specific comments about their children, as this is part of the industrial action. And that's your local news headlines.
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8: Your local forecast for the Wimmera for the rest of the afternoon. Cloudy with a chance of showers and light winds. Tomorrow, cloudy, a chance of morning fog and light winds, a top of 13. Saturday, a chance of morning fog but a sunny afternoon with light winds, a top of 14. And Sunday, a mostly sunny day with a chance of showers in the evening, a top of 15.
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0: At the moment, it's 13 degrees.
1: 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It's all

Regard it, write it. The music that makes you feel good. And Olivia Dean turned the music game on its head in 2025 with the release of her project, The Art of Loving. I cannot wait for new music from her, and she's coming to Australia in October this year. And one of her big tracks, Baby Steps, up now on Mix.

0: Mix FM with Somba, 12 to 12, and we're going to get new music from him tomorrow morning. His newest hit, My Body Isn't Ready, set for release at 8 o'clock. And the music video stars Obsession actress Indy Navarette. She is all over my social media at the moment. I cannot wait to check out this movie. That is my plans for Sunday. Watch Obsession. So I reckon I'll get that one done after more music that makes you feel good. Bella Kay on the way on Mix.
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13: So we've already established the fact that things are gonna be different in the future, babe. And you've reiterated the fact that you don't wanna get into something that's just gonna have to end later. Now I know our lives are changing and I've seen it coming for a while too, don't get me wrong. And I

0: Bella Kay. I love it. I love it. I love it on Mix FM. And if you want to win $1,000 for your Friday, how good does that sound? All you got to do is tune in to the Morning Crew with Gabby and Dan just after 8 o'clock. They play Mad Minute, 10 questions in 60 seconds, and you pick up $1,000 if you get all 10 right. I'll make it even easier for you. I've got a bonus question and answer up after some Aussie country. The newest hit from Rachel Fahim, Deep End, coming up along with more feel-good hits on Mix.
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1: The Mad Minute Bonus Question and Answer for your Friday morning is, which child star became the first ever to be paid $1 million for their movie role? And the answer is, of course, Macaulay Culkin, after featuring in My Girl back in 1991. Macaulay Culkin is the answer you need for tomorrow's Mad Minute. I'm off for the afternoon. Enjoy the rest of your Thursday. 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
4: Your local forecast for the Wimmera for the rest of the afternoon. Cloudy with a chance of showers and light winds. Tomorrow, cloudy, a chance of morning fog and light winds, a top of 13. Saturday, a chance of morning fog but a sunny afternoon with light winds, a top of 14. And Sunday, a mostly sunny day with a chance of showers in the evening, a top of 15.
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4: And right now, it's 12 degrees.
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0: This is Carrie and Tommy.
2: Oh yeah, the gang's all here for your Thursday drive home. It's Carrie and Tommy.
3: I want to start with a disclaimer.
4: Yep.
3: I just have to stand up for myself.
4: Sure.
3: Because you're not standing up for me. If you've gone online and seen our little tiff we had yesterday where you apparently believe that putting pre-rolled meatballs in a pan with pesto and zucchini and peas and pasta mm-hmm. isn't making dinner.
4: Mm-hmm.
3: It's absolutely making dinner. But the point I want to make to all these people online who said to me that I should have time to roll my own meatballs. I occasionally do roll my own meatballs.
4: Sorry, Carrie, there's some context
3: on a weekend,
4: missing.
3: I roll my own meatballs.
4: Sorry, Carrie, there's some context missing here. We got a renowned food photographer to take photographs of your cooking and then you went to the store and got pre-made items.
3: No.
4: And put them together.
3: Our producer chose to buy
4: Darcy
3: me pre-
4: cooked the pasta for you.
3: Pre-balled meatballs.
4: We didn't mention that bit, did we?
3: When I made the original dish on the weekend, when I had more time, because it wasn't a nightly thing, like an after-work dinner has to be a quick throw together. On the weekend, I've got more time. On the weekend, I made my meatballs. I balled my balls from scratch.
4: And I applauded that.
3: And I
4: rolled
3: them.
4: But I don't know why when you didn't have a professional photographer, you did all that stuff. And then when you did have a professional photographer, you went.
3: I didn't have time.
4: You went, Darcy, you cooked the pasta.
3: No, I didn't.
4: Coles, you make the meatballs.
3: I'd been at the dentist. I had a sick child home. I had to come into work. No one's making you cook a family meal at 11 o'clock on a Wednesday morning, are they?
4: I thought it was your idea.
3: That wasn't my idea. Anyway, I'm offended.
4: Why are we talking about this again?
3: Because people think, someone's told me that I don't cook.
4: I told
3: yes,
4: you that
3: you
4: on
3: did,
4: the show.
3: But now everybody's agreeing with you and I do cook.
4: I thought everyone was agreeing with you.
3: No, but they're all telling me that I should be better. I know they're like, yeah, Carrie,
4: but I thought you brought it to the show because you actually said, I should be better.
3: Should be better. Should be better than what's actually going to air right now.
4: Yeah. Anyway. Hey, because we have so much money to give away on today's show. It is our big winter blowout day. Tens of thousands of dollars of holidays to be given away, plus $10,000 in cold hard cash will be given away, guaranteed, later in this show. But up next...
3: Mm.
4: We've got to talk about one of the scariest things that we've ever done.
3: Talk about
4: it was terrifying.
3: Again been an utter disappointment.
4: It was
3: we'll do
4: so
3: that next.
4: Terrifying.
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0: Teacher Thursday drive home. It's Carrie and Tommy with you.
1: Now, we are lucky we're in one piece and our hearts haven't actually exploded out of our chest from beating so hard because we attempted, as a team, a united front to watch Cape Fear, the series on Apple TV, which I attempted to watch the other night, got too scared 10 minutes in and abandoned it. Producer Kieran, he attempted to watch it. 4 minutes in, he pissed his pants and abandoned it.
2: And we talked about it yesterday on the show and people called up and said it's so scary.
1: Yes, and if you haven't heard, this is just the very start of the trailer. If that doesn't make you do your Dax, you're not wearing Dax.
2: So then we decided to have a all-team viewing at lunchtime today, and we were going to put money on the line for you guys listening.
1: Yeah.
2: Whoever left first out of you and I, then a caller was going to get money if they guessed it was you or me.
1: We couldn't shut our eyes.
2: We weren't allowed to shut our eyes. We weren't allowed to put our hands across our eyes.
1: We got given soft toys.
2: So they set it up. There was popcorn. There was, drink. There was lollies.
3: Like a cinema.
1: It was actually, the snack bar was very impressive.
2: The scariest part of the entire thing was all of us sitting in the dark.
1: That's
2: Leroy, our anchor here, he looked like a serial killer, honestly.
1: He had a presence.
2: And we couldn't work out who was going to be the one to scare us most. We were looking at the team, you were jumping. But then we put the show on.
1: And it was
2: the most boring 40 minutes of my life. Cape Bore is what it should be called.
1: I still got
2: Cape
1: scared.
2: Fear.
1: I don't
2: think I jumped once. The only time I jumped was when Sammy tried to scare us.
1: I don't know where your soul is in your body, but you should get yours checked.
2: No, nothing happened in it. It was just all context. It was just
1: someone
2: a lot of
1: died,
2: talking.
1: Someone died in the first 2 minutes.
2: Yeah, but no one came around the corner and shot them.
1: What do you mean? She got shot twice.
2: Yeah, but I'm not going to go into how she got shot.
1: Body.
2: But it wasn't like a jump scare.
1: It was a dismembered body.
2: Yeah, but we didn't see how they got killed. It was just a body in a lake.
1: And then some skunks drowned.
2: That
1: was scary.
2: And
1: then their alarm at their home.
2: That was the only scary bit. You're a wuss, but this was peak wuss. To hear the difference between Tommy watching this 40 minutes of Cape Bore and me watching 40 minutes of Cape Bore.
1: I reckon you must have been wearing those glasses that have open eyes painted on the front of it.
2: No, I had my eyes open because they never needed to shut because there was nothing scary happening. This is you watching 40 minutes of a show where we saw nothing jump scare at all, like nothing. It was just
1: I don't know if
2: 40 minutes of boredom.
1: You might have to listen because I don't remember making much of a noise, so you might have to listen closely and see if you pick up any kind of moment.
3: Turn your volume up,
1: Probably turn your volume up because it'll be pretty subtle, whatever it is.
3: Yucky face.
2: You are such a wuss.
1: Yes, I said that. Yes, I agree. Yes.
2: I don't think you were much better. Sorry. I had views about your wussiness before.
1: Thank you.
2: And I think a little part of me was like, to be fair, it's scary stuff.
1: But we don't judge.
2: But now I think you are pathetic.
1: Well, we've listened and we've judged. Let's have a listen to your audio.
4: I got popcorn in my teeth. Still got popcorn. Oh, my God. I got popcorn.
5: I'm actually going to have a heart attack.
4: Oh, my God, stop. Again? Oh, God. I've still got popcorn.
2: The most interesting thing in the 40 minutes was me trying to get the corn out of my teeth.
1: You are
2: 131060. I don't think anything or anyone could be more pathetic than you today. Hands up in this office, who was disappointed in Tommy today? Yeah, everybody.
1: That is all the hands.
2: Yeah, that's the only... There's only one pair of hands, actually. Where was everybody else?
1: Sorry, I was trying to be a supportive teammate.
2: Yeah, they're all coming up now slowly. They feel scared.
1: Yeah.
2: 131060, are you more of a wuss than Tommy? What could you not sit through? Could you not go to? When did you freak out over something that was not scary?
1: Harry, I don't think you're going to get anyone.
2: Oh, 131060, call us. Mix FM's Carrie and Tommy.

0: Calm Your Farm, Carrie. This is Carrie and Tommy driving you home. Of course, that was from your favourite show at the moment, Off Campus.
1: Yes.
2: Have you finished it yet?
1: Nah, this weekend I'm going to watch the last ep.
2: Okay.
1: I saw the funniest video, though, online. A woman saw her CCTV of her husband at home. Mm. He spent an hour and a half learning the dance of the main guy, Garrett, and Kid Laroi. You know,
2: yes.
1: He has that dance we talked about. And he's just at home in front of his YouTube on his TV learning to dance like that. And it's so vulnerable.
2: I think I'd rather someone watch a video of me sitting on the toilet. Like, I think
1: then you're learning a dance.
2: By yourself.
1: And every now and then he brings his top up just a little bit, but not. He doesn't have the confidence to pull it right, like pull it right up.
2: He's just showing
1: just
2: a
1: little.
2: Yeah.
1: Right now, though, we're talking about Are You a Bigger Wuss Than Tommy? We sat down and had a team viewing of Cape Boar. Cape Fear, the new Apple TV series that
2: terrifying.
1: You got through 8 minutes and had to stop watching because it was the most terrifying thing you'd ever seen.
2: Producer Kieran didn't get through it either.
1: Today.
3: My partner told me to turn it off. I was fine.
1: We watched it today. This was you watching it.
4: Yucky face.
1: What is yucky face?
2: There was a guy that had a scary face and it just popped up out of nowhere.
1: This was me watching it.
5: I got popcorn in my teeth. I still got popcorn. Oh my God, I got popcorn.
4: I'm actually going to have a heart attack.
5: Oh my God, stop. Again? Oh God. I still got popcorn.
2: I don't understand. Everything terrifies me.
1: Sarah, are you a bigger wuss than Tommy?
6: Hi, guys. I can't, since primary school, sit more than 5 minutes during a Star Wars. Never watched an episode.
1: Star Wars?
6: Yeah.
1: I mean, that's also boring, but it's not scary.
2: Star Wars is not boring.
1: I can't do Star Wars.
6: No, they had their marathons as primary school. I've got my own kids that had their marathons. I just can't bring myself to do it.
2: Sarah, I get it.
6: I don't know what it is.
1: Is it Kobe One Iobi or something?
6: Yeah, but something deeply traumatised me in primary school and I've just never...
1: Obi-Wan Kenobi.
2: Sarah, is it just Star Wars or is it like, are you a bit of a wuss? Because I'm a wuss across the board.
6: No, well, I can't really do any sort of science fiction, but in saying that, I love Guardians of the Galaxy.
2: Yeah.
6: So it doesn't really make sense, but I can't sit more than 5 minutes during a Star Wars, Star Trek, whatever it is.
2: Yes.
1: Good on you, Sarah.
2: Good on you, Sarah. Thank you.
1: What about Ames? Hey, Ames.
7: Hello, and how are you?
1: Yeah, good. Are you a bigger wuss than Tommy?
7: Yeah, maybe. I can't do anything scary, but Jurassic Park is way too scary for me.
2: Which bit in Jurassic Park? Is it the Velociraptors?
7: No, just any. There's random dinosaurs jumping out, eating people. I just can't do it.
2: What about Sam Neill getting eaten off the toilet?
7: I don't think I've even got to that point.
2: Have you not? I think it was my favourite bit as a kid. He's sitting on the loo and gets plucked off by a T-Rex.
1: Can't you just tell yourself it's not real, though, Amy?
7: Well, I know it's not real. I just can't deal with it. My kids constantly ask me to watch Jurassic Park or anything scary, and I can't do it.
2: Why does that have to be...
7: That's problem.
2: Why does it have to be real to be scary?
1: Well, I told myself when we were watching that today and there's a scene where the woman's dead and there's blood all over her face, I just go into my head, imagine the makeup job before they shot that scene so that I can convince myself there's a whole team behind it making
2: it. If you were at home alone watching that, you would have...
1: I've never watched that at home alone.
2: Let's go to Luke. G'day, Luke.
8: Hey, how are you?
2: Oh, well, a wuss. How are you?
8: A wuss.
2: Yeah. What gets you, Luke?
8: So, you know the Wizard of Oz?
1: Don't tell me it's Dorothy.
2: Yeah.
8: No, not Dorothy. The Witch.
2: Yeah.
1: Oh.
2: Yeah.
8: She terrified me as a kid, and, you know, I still don't like watching that movie.
1: Have you seen the remakes, Wicked?
8: Yeah, I have.
1: And?
8: Yeah. Nah, that witch was all right. It's just the old original witch.
2: Yeah. Luke, did you ever watch Witches, the Roald Dahl movie?
8: No, I didn't actually.
2: Don't. It's.
8: No, I'm not going to.
2: Nah,
8: I'm going to stay away from witches.
2: Yeah. Good. Very smart man.
1: Shall we end with Joe? Hey, Joe.
9: Hey, guys.
1: Are you a wuss like Tommy?
9: Oh, I think I'm worse.
2: Great. What's your kryptonite?
9: Okay. the cartoon version of Beauty and the Beast.
2: Terrifying.
1: To be fair, that is terrifying. The Beast, my kids were scared by the Beast as well.
9: Thank you. I feel validated. I'm terrified. I still won't watch it.
2: Well, like,
1: could you sit through Cape Fear, do you think?
9: Yep, I could.
2: Joe,
9: I could do crime.
2: What?
1: Do you have Apple TV, Joe?
9: I don't, actually.
1: Well, we're going to give you a one-year Apple TV subscription.
9: What?
1: Yeah, and then you can be as disappointed as I was with Kate Moore.
2: And so, Joe, the next time the kids want to put on that so scary Beauty and the Beast cartoon, you tell them, put them down in front of Kate Fear.
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20: Yeah. Let's get the party started. See you at the bar, you was hardly talking. That's when I knew that your heart was scarring. Friends to lovers need a part to star in. Like, wait, babe, let me ask your pardon. This ain't Gucci, this is Prada, darling. If you want something, you can ask me, darling. And you started laughing, cause you think I'm joking. But looking in your eyes, that's the best thing. Great lights, giving you the red skin.

0: doing the rain dance across Australia with Carrie and Tommy for your Thursday.
1: What's that?
0: That's Dave with rain dance.
1: Dave. Yeah,
2: Dave's one of the
1: Dave's
2: guys.
1: Back.
3: Don't forget about Dave. Thames.
1: What?
3: It's Dave and Thames.
1: Oh, is it?
3: Yeah.
1: But Dave's the one you remember.
2: Oh,
1: you
2: know? Dave, from his Sprinter days, he's been one of our favourites.
1: Was he with Sprinter?
2: Well, that's his last song.
1: Oh.
2: who's Sprinter?
1: I don't know.
2: Who is he?
1: I don't really know any of the Sprinter. Words that you're saying. Jimmy, yeah. What's the song?
3: Shimmy.
1: Oh, same.
2: But you would have sung a shimmy, yeah, back in the day. No, that's Wu-Tang. Sorry. No. I thought that was in your wheelhouse.
1: No, I didn't have a lot of Wu-Tang when I was growing up.
2: Didn't you, Vickers?
1: No.
2: Did you wear
1: a lot of Boontang.
2: Gary, we're on air.
4: Are we live?
2: Gary, we are on air.
0: Is that you,
2: on air. Were you in the Boontang clan?
4: Kids in cars go.
2: Oh, if they know what that is, then there's been failings before us.
4: No, but they ask Mummy and Daddy.
2: Yeah. Also, Sammy, we're on air.
1: Oh,
2: Sammy's jealous he was never in the Boontang clan.
1: He's still not. Speaking of things you shouldn't hear, I overheard something the other day that we need to talk about up next. Nix FM's Carrie and Tommy.

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1: It's the first I've heard of those, but they sound delicious.
2: They're so good. You know when you're in a moment where you overhear something you shouldn't and you want to walk away because you just feel funny about the fact that you're almost in the middle of someone's private conversation, but you can't leave because you're in the middle of someone's private conversation. Yeah. And you're like, this is fascinating. Mm. I had that happen the other day. But in the most peculiar situation that I didn't know if like there was a punct happening or there was some kind of, I was like, what's going on here? So I was at the park and it was when I was off work, my voice, and I was walking my mum's dog. I looked after her dog.
1: Ruby.
2: Oh, no.
1: Ruby's one. Died. I apologise so much.
2: Ruby.
3: At least I didn't put
0: good song, though, by the
3: back into it. At least I didn't get Leroy.
2: Sing the dead dog's
3: didn't get
2: name.
3: Leroy to tee up.
2: Ruby.
4: Oh, she's not coming.
3: I'm so sorry.
2: Farley. It's Shiloh is the new one.
3: Shiloh.
2: It's all right. We'll all laugh when your dog dies. He'll love that.
4: Let's get this back on track.
2: Anyway, I was walking my mum's dog, Shiloh. We're at the park. And when I went to do a lap of the oval. And as I went to do a lap, I saw a dad teaching his son, who would have been about maybe 13, 14. So he was definitely sort of in the puberty size era. And he was teaching him how to kick. And I was like, oh, that's cute. That's really nice after school sort of time, dad and son bonding. Anyway, I did it. And they were laughing and having a good time. And I did a lap of the oval and I came back and they weren't talking anymore. They were like just almost like sulking around.
3: Yeah.
2: And I was like, what's going on here? Anyway, I was just with Shiloh. And then I hear, you know, well, you lost us the game. And then I was like, oh, my God. Like something's obviously happened like in over the weekend at their footy match or something. Mm. Anyway, then I listened more and I heard, I told you not to go outside the pocket. Is a pocket a thing?
3: Yep.
2: Anyway, and then the kid was like defending himself and then the dad was like, yeah, well, now we've lost. But like he was really grumpy. And then the mum arrived. The mum's going, what's going on? And then I hear the son say, dad's cracked it because I lost the game. And she goes, what game? And he said, the imaginary game that dad's made up for us, but I've lost the game now. And then the dad just wasn't talking, like he was fuming. And he was like, well, now we're not going to make finals. And I was sitting there going, what's happening? And then she's like to Rob or whatever his name is, this is ridiculous. Like, this is like an imaginary game, a football, that they're on the same team and he's obviously teaching him how to handball, but his son had cost him the game and so now he cracked it like he was an actual AFL player who was no longer going to make finals. And then I watched them all walk off to the car, not talking to each other, silently, and I was like, what's happened?
3: Well, I can tell you what's happened. The kid lost him the game.
2: I know.
3: That's what happened.
2: Who cracks it in a make-believe game?
3: Who also, when you can make up any result, who makes up a loss?
2: Mm. But do you know what I mean? Also, who makes up that it was the one to get into the finals?
3: I mean, I do understand that bit.
2: And then I heard the dad say to his son, if you're not going to take it seriously, then I can't help you get better. And I was like, I don't know.
3: It feels gross.
2: It does
3: remind me when I used to like practice basketball, I always used to practice like the scenario of a buzzer beater to win like the NBA finals. But all the neighbors would hear because I'd keep missing the shots. So I'd go like, three, two, one for the win. But then because
2: I'd miss,
3: the neighbors would just hear then silence while I go get the ball.
2: And reset.
3: Walk back out and then go, three, two, one for the win. Sometimes that'd be 20 times before the ball went in and then they,
2: But that's just like a dorky little funny kid doing that. This is a grown adult.
3: The dad's going
2: at his son over a make-believe game.
3: And not even giving him, like I gave myself 20 redos.
2: I know,
3: He didn't even give his son a redo. He's like, well, three, two, one, and that's it.
2: Never, ever going to play with you ever again.
3: No.
2: Threw the toys out of the pram.
3: No, there's going to be no parade through the city because we're out of the finals.
2: 13, 10, 60. I want to know what you overheard. Was it a fight? Was it a D&M? Was it someone confessing something to somebody?
3: Carrie, I love it. Can we also do, have you cracked it over something make-believe?
2: Yeah, I mean, I can't imagine there's going to be many idiots like that man, but maybe.
3: You don't think couples have had fights where they, like, it starts in make-believe stuff and then
2: it turns real?
3: Yeah.
2: I mean, maybe. Okay. 13 10 60, if that's your scenario. Yep. Or what did you overhear? Give us a call.
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1: We're talking about when have you overheard a fight or a conversation you shouldn't have, because give us a call, 131060, if you have, because I was listening to a father and son practicing football. I went for a little wander with the dog, came back, and they weren't talking to each other. The dad had cracked it because the son had lost the game, make-believe game they were playing for their team, and now they weren't going to make the finals.
2: The make-believe finals.
1: The make-believe finals. And then the wife came along. She thought it was ridiculous. They all got in a fight, and then I watched them all huff off to the car, and I was like, that wasn't even real. Like, that, there was no game being played. It was just a kid learning to kick the footy with his dad.
2: Yes.
1: Oh, the memories when he's older.
2: That's wild, isn't it? Mm. To make up a game for your son to lose.
1: And then crack it.
2: Is wild. Like, that's going to be brought up in therapy for years.
1: Tabitha, what did you overhear?
3: I heard three words coming from my 14-year-old daughter's bedroom, and all I heard was, I want D.
2: I want
1: D. Like the full word?
3: The full word.
1: D stands for? Yes.
3: Yes. And so I pushed the door open and I was like, what the hell's going on in here? And she was doing a minion reveal. You know how they do the box reveals?
1: No. Like an unboxing.
2: Yes.
1: Thing.
3: Yeah, like an unboxing.
1: And what's the D word in when it comes to the minions?
3: Well, there's a minion named that.
2: You can say the minion's name, I think.
1: Can you?
2: Yeah.
3: I don't know. It's like, not Dave. Let me tell you, it's another four-letter word starting with D, but it's not Dave.
2: And usually it's Richard gets called.
1: Yeah. And did she get D?
3: Well, let me tell you, she didn't get it then, and I'm hoping she doesn't get it for a very long time.
2: You haven't gone out and tried to buy her some?
3: Look, I've bought her a few more, but it just disturbs me so much when she does these, ooh, you know, I'd like to, yeah.
1: Good on you, Tabitha.
2: Sorry.
1: What?
2: It's funny finding it in an unboxing. Do you know what I mean? G'day, Kylie.
4: Oh, hi. How are you?
2: Yeah, good. What'd you overhear?
4: So it wasn't me that overheard it, okay. But it was more the people that overheard my son. At the time, he was only about 3 or 4, and he was with my mother. And my mum had taken my son shopping in a big shopping centre. Mm-hmm. And you know when 3-year-olds or 4-year-olds need to go to the toilet, and or she does, you put the child in the cubicle with you, right, to look after them.
1: Mm-hmm.
4: Anyway, so obviously mum was going to the toilet and my son was curious, and at the top of his voice he said, Nan, why do you have hair on your penis?
1: I've got
2: questions.
1: A full image. No, I've got the image. Did he think underneath the hair was a male body part, do you think?
4: No,
1: or he didn't know the name for the female body part?
4: Yeah, he just got it mixed up. But mum said she was mortified and she could not leave the cubicle. She was so embarrassed.
2: That's so
1: funny. I remember when I was at a cafe when I think Ollie was like 3 or 4. And we, in the middle of having breakfast, I had to go to the toilet and I had to take him again. Like Kylie said, you take them into the bathroom, and I took them into the bathroom. I came back out and the food had arrived, and the waiter came up and said, sorry, I didn't know where you were. And I said, sorry, I just had to go to the bathroom. And then Ollie out loud said what I needed to do in the bathroom at the top of his voice, which I will not say out loud because none of you will be able to unhear it. And I was like, that is, and then the waiter just looked at me and I was like, mm-hmm. And I was going to say, I wasn't doing that. But then I was like, no, also, because Ollie would just go, well, you were.
2: Yeah, you were. And now mum's a liar.
1: Yeah. Number 2 liar. Ashley.
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0: Amanda, when you say it's a belated 50th, are we talking, was it last December or are you like 55?
1: No, just last December.
0: Okay, sorry.
2: What day in December is your birthday?
1: And the way this year has flown, I'm the 14th and she's the 9th.
2: Oh, yeah, I'm a December baby too, Amanda. Did it just annoy you growing up when your parents used to give you your birthday and Christmas presents as one?
1: Here's your birthday present and your Christmas present.
0: Yours is like right at the start of the month.
2: Yeah, and I still got that.
0: Amanda, when's yours? What date?
1: Mine's the 14th of December.
0: Yeah.
2: We got you something bigger because it's your birthday and Christmas combined. I'm like, if my birthday was October, I would have got something bigger and then got something for Christmas.
0: Yeah.
2: You know?
0: Yeah.
2: I want my pony.
0: Yeah, Dad.
1: You've got to be grateful, not greedy. So I'm just...
2: No, right now, Amanda, you need to be greedy because you're trying to get Tommy to give you cash.
0: How much?
1: Come on, Tommy.
0: How much do you need, Amanda?
1: Well, we're big drinkers. We love food.
2: Love the honesty.
1: And, you know, to stay the night at a winery and be able to eat and drink all we want because no one has to drive. There's no
0: just a
1: driving.
0: Number, Amanda.
1: Oh, I love $1,000.
0: Okay. Hold the line, please.
2: So you've got Annette who wants $900 for a cruise. Amanda wants $1,000 for a 50th winery trip. What about Crystal?
0: G'day, Crystal.
3: Woohoo, guys.
0: Woohoo.
2: Someone's told you to say that, Crystal, haven't they?
3: Of course not.
2: It didn't roll off the tongue.
0: I liked it, Crystal. Crystal,
3: I knew you would.
0: Where do you want to go?
3: Okay, so it's been on my bucket list for so long, but I'd love to go for a road trip down to Canberra and stay a night at the Jamala Wildlife Lodge.
0: It's sick.
2: It is sick.
0: It's absolutely
2: sick. When you
0: said
2: bucket list Canberra, I was going, what's going on here? But yes, both of us have been. It's fantastic. I took my kids. They loved it, Crystal.
3: Oh, my goodness. How exciting.
0: I patted a cheetah.
2: I fed a giraffe.
0: Yeah, it was just a guy named Tony who I assume was doing the dirty on his wife.
2: And I just fed a tall guy.
0: Yes. Crystal, how much do you need?
3: Well, as you would know, it's not a cheap night stay.
0: Mm-hmm. Which room are you looking at? Because there's different animals.
3: I would love the tigers or the lions.
2: Yeah.
3: But honestly, I'd even be happy with the giraffes. But you're looking at about $3,000 just for the night stay.
0: Okay. And sorry, who are you taking, Crystal?
3: I would take my husband, and depending on age restrictions, I do have a 4-year-old daughter.
0: Okay, and do you have anything else? You said it was on your bucket list. Is there anything else on your bucket list?
3: Oh, look, honestly, just Jamala Wildlife Lodge.
0: Okay.
2: That's really sweet, Crystal.
0: It's really sweet. Yeah.
2: Okay. Well, are we going to decide now or are you going to go take some more callers up next?
0: I'm going to decide on these guys and then we'll take some more up next. We'll do both.
2: So we've got heaps of cash to give away today.
0: Yeah, we've got some cash to give away.
2: What are you going to give away? Are you going to pick one between the three of them?
0: Amanda, can we go back to Amanda there for a second? Amanda?
1: Yeah.
0: I like the honesty as well. As Carrie said, I just like that you went, I'm a big drinker. you asked for $1,000, you can have that full amount.
1: Thank you so much.
0: No worries at all. Let's go back to Annette quickly.
2: Oh, no. You're not going to get Annette.
0: Annette, you wanted to go on a 3-day cruise out to the sea and back. And
4: yes,
0: you wanted to take your hubby.
4: Yes.
0: I think you need to dream a little bigger. Sorry, Annette, you are getting nothing
2: Oh, what about Jamala Lodge? What about Crystal?
0: So here's the thing I have.
2: Yeah. Yeah.
0: So Jamala Lodge is wonderful.
2: It is.
0: And I'd love to make Crystal's dreams come true. I'm worried, and this is why I asked her if there's anything else on her bucket list.
2: If you make her dreams come true now, what's she going
0: to
2: do? I know.
0: It's very tricky.
2: Yeah, it is. It is. You don't want to kill off all of that aspiration.
0: No. So, Crystal, I'm going to do something that's not that conventional. I'm going to give you, Crystal, you already sound unhappy.
3: I'm nervous.
0: Crystal, I'm going to give you another chance. I'm going to ask you something else on your bucket list, and you just need to tell me something. And if it's a good thing, I'll pay for your full Jamala stay, okay?
3: Oh, okay.
0: Okay, Crystal, what else is on your bucket list?
3: You know what? I would love to skydive at every skydiving drop zone in Australia.
0: Crystal, $3,000 is all yours.
3: Oh, my God, thank you.
0: Have the best time. We
2: more
0: give away
2: holidays
0: more.
2: Up next.
0: Yeah. Mix FM's Carrie and Tommy.

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1: It is our big winter blowout. We are giving away travel money today. Yoo-hoo! Let's go to Shirley. G'day, Shirley.
2: Hi, how are you, Tommy?
1: Oh, just giving out holidays left, right and centre. Shirls, how are you?
2: I'm getting very excited.
3: Oh, that's presumptuous. He doesn't give everybody the holiday, Shirley.
2: I know, but I'm excited just to get on the phone.
1: Yeah,
2: I don't always get through.
1: Shirley's a great name to start with. I don't reckon there's ever been a mean Shirley.
2: No, I've got a Tommy in my family, so you're the best.
3: Good sucking up. Good sucking up. Not many people have Carries in their family, I've found out, Shirley.
2: It's unusual, though. It is an unusual name.
3: Yeah. I don't like my name.
1: I love your name.
3: No, I don't.
2: I love a holiday.
1: Yeah, good on Shirley.
2: My granddaughter is missing me so much, and so is my daughter.
1: Your daughter and granddaughter, so are they overseas or interstate?
2: They're actually in New South Wales.
1: Okay.
3: When was the last time you saw them, Shirley?
2: Haven't seen them since last Christmas.
3: Christmas we just had?
2: Yeah, the one gone by,
1: Shirley, How much do you need?
2: Oh, about 3,000 would be great, Tommy.
3: Oh, my God.
1: What are you flying, private?
2: Jetstar? Oh, I don't know. I'd like to spoil my granddaughter down there, though, and I'd like to take her to Coffs Harbour swimming and
1: all those things. Happens to spoiled kids, though?
2: They work out the best, Tommy.
3: Shirley, stay there for a sec. Let's keep going. Let's see what we got. Lachlan, what do you want? Sorry, that's not a very polite way to answer the call. Lachlan, what do you want?
2: Yoo-hoo!
1: What do you want?
4: I'm 18 years old, going on 19, and I'd really, really love to propose to my partner in New Zealand if you guys can help me out.
3: Too young, Lachlan. We are not going to be part of this, Lachlan.
4: I promise you, I have consent from both parents, from her parents. They love me. I love her. Please.
1: I think the fact that
3: you had to get consent from both parents makes it even feel weirder.
4: It's permission.
3: Again, weird.
1: Lachlan, what do you mean? You're not even old enough to drink in the United States. Why are you getting married?
4: Because I love her and I don't want to be with anyone else.
1: How long have you been together?
4: 4 years, going on 5.
3: Oh, my gosh.
1: And so how much do you need? How much money?
4: I'd love 2,000 just to spoil her.
1: Yeah.
3: You sound delightful, but there's a whole world out there.
4: And I'd love to experience it with her.
3: Oh.
1: Get off it. Really, Carrie?
3: I mean, maybe there's happily ever after for them.
1: But just wait. She's
3: very young.
1: Just wait, Lachlan. Yeah,
3: there's no rush, Lachlan.
4: No. With her, everything needs to happen.
3: Are you worried someone's going to take her?
5: Yeah.
4: No, I'm worried that I won't be able to fulfill my stuff for her.
1: Lachlan?
3: What do you mean, Lachlan? So you're going to trap her and then fail her?
4: No.
1: Lachlan, there's no girlfriend, is there?
4: There is, I promise you.
1: Lachlan, I'm going to put us out of our misery now. You are getting absolutely jack shit from me. This plan sucks. And if she's the one, just wait a while because I'm going to have to give you double the money for the divorce.
3: The girl that you were dating from 16.
1: Hang on, I'll imagine it. I'm back.
3: Oh, that's so... I don't know if that's... No, it's not romantic, is it?
1: He's 18.
3: No, that'd be like my son. Oh, God, no, don't give him the money.
1: No, don't worry. Let's go to Fiona. Fiona, please tell me you're over the age of 18 and not wanting to get married.
6: Yoo-hoo, guys, I certainly am.
1: Yoo-hoo, Fiona. What would you like a holiday for?
6: I would like to just go from the Gold Coast to Melbourne to surprise my parents. 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And I just like to just surprise them, cheer them up a bit,

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1: Yeah, and just a quick PSA for anyone out there. If you're thinking about answering the call out to be the Brisbane Broncos mascot and particularly to be able to audition for to become the mascot, to become
2: Buck. I didn't know that was up.
1: Buck the horse. And
2: I'd love to be Buck the horse.
1: In exchange for a small cash payment to audition, it's a scam.
2: What?
1: So the Brisbane Broncos have warned fans about a scam offering fake mascot audition opportunities in exchange for a payment.
2: Oh. Hold on, who pays who?
1: So you answer this call and you go, yeah, I'll pay $100 to audition to be Buck the Horse.
2: Oh, my God, I'm paying to be Buck the Horse.
1: Yes. The Broncos have come out and said, hey, the club would never ask for payments.
2: You'd pay to audition to be Buck the Horse.
1: Yes.
2: What a clever scam.
1: And that's the instant, that's Buck the Horse there.
2: I almost handed over my wallet, you know.
1: Really? Well, Carrie, I've got better news for you. What? You can audition for free. How good's that? Hey, heaps still to come, including up next.
2: $10,000 on the line after five.
1: In cold hard cash. But up next, you have screwed me over something royally. That's next.

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1: And I've been absolutely stood up by my partner in crime here.
2: What's happened?
1: Because on yesterday's
2: Who's
1: show...
2: Who's your partner in crime?
1: You.
2: Have I done?
1: You've stood me up. On yesterday's show, do you remember we had a discussion about a new viral trend?
2: Oh, I know what I've done.
1: Yes.
3: I saw this TikTok trend where this lady, she gets an extra soft toothbrush and she brushes her face with it every day. Now, you're meant to do it with diaper cream because it contains zinc oxide, but I don't do that. I just do it with a really thick moisturiser. But you stroke your face in upwards motion and it sort of does like lymphatic drainage. But really, honestly, I feel like I look about 5 years younger from doing it.
1: And so we were, before the show was over, we both got given a tub of diaper cream and a toothbrush, and we were told
2: Nappy
1: to go home
2: cream.
1: And we were told to go home and film ourselves scrubbing our face.
2: Scrubbing pseudo cream into our face with a toothbrush. And as we left, these are the words I heard from you. Well, I'm not going to do that. And then Kieran, our producer, said, well, Carrie's going to do it. And then you went, cool, but I'm not going to do it. And then I said, well, it's not interesting if we both don't do it. And you said, well, I'm not going to do it. And so then last night I looked at the pseudo cream and I looked at the toothbrush and I brushed my teeth with the toothbrush. And I was like, I'm not having any more babies. So I popped the pseudo cream away and went on with my day.
1: I think I said I didn't want to do it.
2: Yeah.
1: And then you told me just do it. And then that was where our conversation ended.
2: You have to do everything I tell you to do.
4: Good company man.
1: I do have to do everything you tell me to do.
2: No, you don't do half of the things I tell you to do.
1: Well, so then I go home and do it and film myself doing it.
2: Did you?
1: Yes.
2: Did
1: and you?
2: You
1: came in today and you're like, I didn't even do it.
2: Yeah. Oh, my God. Your skin does look good today.
1: Thank you.
2: You did have did you not go to the beautician yesterday though and have a facial?
1: I did.
2: Yeah, see, I think it could be that.
1: How do you know? You didn't even do the brushing thing, Carrie.
2: Did you have to be careful on your pimple in case you popped it?
1: I did. Yes. You make me do things that you didn't even do.
2: Just take some responsibility and agency in your own life. I made the decision not to do it. I do want to see it desperately.
1: Okay. I'll send it to your phone. Okay. Do you want it on your phone?
2: I actually don't know
1: if you do want it on your phone. I was quite proud with what I'd come up with here. And Sammy got a preview last night because him and I were chatting on a text. And to say he was dissatisfied would be, no, disgusted, I think, was probably
2: disgusted or dissatisfied?
1: No,
2: they're very different.
1: No, disgusted, I think.
2: Have
1: Sammy.
2: Who sent it to?
5: Cape Fear level. It was scary.
2: What have you sent it to?
1: Were you impressed with my creative output?
2: Just show me.
5: Yes.
2: Just show me. Pull that up and show me.
1: It should be in your thing.
2: No one wants to wait as your phone delivers something to my phone.
1: Okay.
2: Just show me. Oh, my God, you have done it. You look ridiculous. You've only done it on bits of your face.
1: Oh, my God.
2: Oh.
1: Wow, you missed it for so long.
2: Don't send that to my phone. I don't want that on my phone. That is your bare bum. Do you just brush? Do you do things in the bathroom with just your T-shirt on and no undies on?
1: Carrie, what are you...
2: Or did you do that on purpose?
1: Carrie, have you seen the framing? I had to line up three mirrors to get my ass into that shot. And it took me a long time at home, and I was finally pretty chuffed with myself. It took about an hour. And then I get into work and you're like, oh, I didn't do that.
5: I didn't even see your bum.
2: Did you?
5: No.
2: Did you not?
5: I just saw, because I replied to his joking?
1: You said it was disgusting.
5: No, I was talking about your pimple.
1: Oh, my God.
5: That was better today.
1: Are you joking?
2: Look at his other mounds.
5: That's why I was like, what are you going? Oh, I didn't see it.
1: I thought it was a weird reaction from you.
2: I didn't see it either. Let me have another look.
1: This is Sammy's.
2: So funny.
5: I didn't see it at all.
1: This is Sammy's reaction.
2: Are you clenching?
1: Sammy goes, that's effed.
2: Are you clenching? What's happening there? Is that a clench?
1: No, Sammy wrote casual. Back, that's effed.
2: Oh, and I thought, surely you've seen my ass.
5: I was just talking about everything that's going on in the face.
2: Oh.
5: I completely miss you.
1: Are you actually joking?
5: That's why when you guys were just chatting then, I was like, I'm missing something here.
1: Yeah.
5: And now because the way Carrie reacted then, I was like, that's a lot
2: butthole.
5: To react
1: that's
5: about.
1: It's so hurtful that I sent you a nude, Sammy, and you didn't even pick up on it.
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1: Do you ever find yourself not sure what side of the road you're driving on?
2: Yes.
1: You know when you turn onto some roads and whether you've got there in this weird, like, loopy, hook-turny way or something, and then suddenly there's no other cars in sight and you're driving and your whole body is saying, I don't know which side I'm meant to be on right now.
2: Yeah, yes. I sometimes get it. There's two instances. One's perfectly acceptable. You're absolutely going to hate the other one. The one that I get sometimes is if you've been going down streets that are one-way streets.
1: Oh, and then suddenly you're on a two-way and you're like, what's happening?
2: I'm pretty sure it's left.
1: But how can we forget? It's like what we've been on our whole lives. But weirdly, when you look at the road, suddenly you don't know.
2: What I do, if I'm ever in a panic and forget which side it's on, I go right-hand turns the annoying one. Because you have to cross traffic coming the other way. So then I'm okay, so I'm on the left because I have to go
1: across. That's very handy. Because I think it's also because we watch so much American TV, our brains are often seeing people drive on the other side of the road. And so then we have these little conniptions where our brain just goes, because I was going to somewhere sad. Anyway, it was not the time to not know where to go. And I found myself zigzagging across the road until I saw an oncoming car so that then I knew which side I needed to be on.
2: We were in a work trip recently and Kieran here, our producer who does hail from the UK originally, who also, I thought in this instance, maybe they don't drive on the same side of the road. I thought there was a momentary lapse and he was going back to his English roots, but UK, they do drive on the same side of the road as us. So it was even more inexplicable why...
3: There was roadworks.
2: He ventured over to the wrong side of the road and very nearly got us killed.
1: What do you mean? Like you just veered there accidentally
2: We were on a freeway where...
1: a freeway?
2: You go in the left hand side of the lane, or a highway, sorry, left side of the lane, obviously, and traffic coming 110 kilometres the other way. And Kieran just decides, maybe I'll go in the right.
3: There was roadworks. And I didn't quite get the point that we were both going to be on the same side of the road.
1: How was everybody else doing?
2: We were only on the same side of the road because we were on the wrong side.
1: How was everybody else doing it?
2: They were just staying on the left-hand lane where you drive in this country.
3: You had to move over to the left, though.
2: No, you did because you were on the wrong lane.
3: I was in cruise control, so it should have been doing it itself.
1: Have you ever had an incident overseas where you've, like, careered off a road or anything?
2: No. I'm quite proud to say that. No, I haven't.
1: No, I was thinking if I have too, and I don't think I remember being, and again, this is going to sound so wanky. I remember being in Aspen and I was driving.
2: Oh, yeah.
4: Wanker.
2: We all remember it. Yeah.
1: And the windy roads to get up there occasionally.
2: Of course, getting up to Aspen.
1: And I'd say to the driver, Reg, are we on the right side? No, I was driving with my son and I kept saying, I don't know what side we're meant to be on. And the look in his eyes of, you're my mother. You're meant to know these things. Like I was the one that was asking him, what side am I meant to be on? Mm. He was 15.
2: Yes. Driver in the middle helps as well. I just realised there's an easy way to remember.
1: Driver in the middle?
2: Driver in the middle of the road.
4: Oh, yes.
1: Oh, you're the driver in the middle?
2: Yes.
1: Versus the driver on the outside?
2: Yes.
1: Oh.
2: Yeah.
1: God, you're helpful, aren't you?
2: Yeah, sometimes.
1: Yeah,
2: often,
1: when it comes
2: sometimes.
1: To driving. Yeah. Yes, that's your hitting zone.
2: Yeah. Hey, Carrie, you should try flying. It seems easier because there's no lanes up there.
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5: Hi there, I'm Vanessa Gibson with a sports flash. Interim Carlton coach Josh Fraser is refusing to get carried away by the Blues' recent good form. They've won 5 in a row, but Fraser says they can't get complacent ahead of Saturday's clash with West Coast.
6: And for us, it's important we set ourselves up well to be able to go out and play as well as we can to get a result. But nothing's given. We've got to make sure we do today really well.
5: Giants coach Adam Kingsley has confirmed forward Jesse Hogan will miss a number of weeks after fracturing his finger in last week's match against Carlton.
7: He won't play for a few weeks at least. So it could be longer than that. We'll work through those timelines, see how he's responding to the treatment and hope for the best.
5: Round 16 kicks off tonight between the Lions and Swans at the Gabba. And at the World Cup, Brazil is on top of Group C after a 3-0 win over Scotland this morning. Morocco is second in that group after a 4-2 win over Haiti. While the Socceroos have suffered another injury blow ahead of tomorrow's match against Paraguay, with defender Jacob Italiano ruled out a day after Matthew Lecky was sidelined. That's the latest in sport.
0: Famous Riggers Riddle. Expect big laughs, tricky questions, and the perfect QFR for a boring Monday. Trivia starts at 7:30 every Monday at Ararat RSL. 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
19: Your forecast across the Wimmera. Tomorrow, cloudy, chance of morning fog, light winds. For Saturday, chance of morning fog, mostly sunny afternoon. Light winds, top of 14. For Sunday, mostly sunny days. Light chance of a shower, most likely in the evening. Light winds, top of 15. And for Monday, cloudy, very high chance of showers, most likely all day. Winds northeasterly, up to 25 k's, top of 15. Your tops for tomorrow. Horsham, 12 down to 2. Stawell, 12 down to 3. And Ararat, 13 down to 1 overnight.
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21: Right now, it's 11 degrees.
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6: So you just got to answer the phone now, and $10,000 is yours.
4: Yeah. If you've done all those things, it's that easy. Let's punch in the number.
7: Hi, this is Adam.
4: Oh, g'day, Adam.
7: G'day. Who's this?
6: I thought that was like a voicemail.
7: Hey, how you doing?
6: Who is it?
7: Oh, hang on. This is...
6: Do you recognise
7: it? And Tommy.
6: It is Carrie and Tommy, Adam.
4: Oh, Adam, why might...
7: No freaking way.
4: Why might we be calling you, Adam?
7: Because I registered for the... This is 100K payday.
4: Yes.
6: He's a good man. He knows what to say.
4: Hypothetically, if you were to win $10,000 in cold hard cash now, what would you spend it on?
7: I'm trying to move out of my current place, and this will just alleviate some of that stress, and I'm crying right now, actually.
6: I know, it's so expensive, all the stuff involved in moving, isn't it?
7: Oh, it is. Like, I mean, the bond and everything. Oh, you've got to get 6 weeks' worth of rent together, and
6: who can do that? It's insane.
4: Adam, they reckon that moving is the third most stressful thing in life behind death and divorce. So I imagine that we can't alleviate the stress entirely, because that would involve Carrie and I getting there and literally helping you move couches and stuff
6: no,
4: like
6: I'm not.
4: That. And to be honest,
6: Adam, I'm nice, but I'm not helping you.
4: Yeah, yeah, we do good deeds, but we're not angels. Adam, guess what?
7: I have one. Is that right?
4: Adam, you've just won $10,000!
7: Oh, no way! Oh, thank you very much, Carrie and Tommy. You've just made my year. Oh, my God. It's going to alleviate so much stress and anxiety and stuff like that.
6: Do you want to give a shout-out to your fiancé?
7: Hi, babe. This is going to be so helpful towards us and when we can get married, for sure. Oh. Thank you very much, Carrie and Tommy. I love your show. And
6: you do now.
7: I love it. Yeah, I mean, I have to give a thank you to my mum as well, because she's been my rock and my support. Thank you, guys. Thank you,
6: Adam,
7: very
6: it's
7: much.
6: It's now sounding like you've won like an Oscar.
4: Adam,
6: you've got to thank God as well somewhere in there.
4: Adam, enjoy the cash.
7: Oh, you want me to?
4: Yeah. Enjoy the cash and all the best with the move and the wedding.
7: All right. Thank you very much, Carrie and Tommy.
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0: Across Australia for your Thursday afternoon. 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
1: And a bit of good news because I had a word down with Larry from Legal. And apparently the folks from the New York Times have agreed to cease and desist their game that they play called Connections, because it is too close to our game involving Lincoln Lewis at the head. Let's play.

0: Bossworth.
1: New frozen Cadbury Dairy Milk Picnic. So good, it's guaranteed not to last.
2: It is an absolute tune.
3: Isn't it?
2: It's such a tune.
3: Have we made that song?
2: It's Black and Yellow.
3: And he says Lincoln Lewis in it.
2: No. Imagine the coincidence.
3: That's what I was trying. That's why when I said we made it, and then you said it's black and yellow. Oh, and we've changed it to Lincoln Lewis.
2: Yeah, I believe it's our guy Tiger originally. Oh. But we should actually get Larry
3: Tiger's
2: from.
3: Tiger's a woman.
2: We should get Larry from Legal onto that as well. Because actually, now that I think about it, his song, Black and Yellow, is it Wiz Khalifa?
4: Yeah.
2: I apologise. His song is quite similar to our song.
3: And gosh, I Larry think from Legal's got a busy day.
2: Oh, he was actually planning to go to Sicily for 2 weeks tomorrow. I'm going to have to tell him to cancel that trip. What is our first category? We have to find the link between these words.
4: Yes. Woolworths.
2: What?
4: Walrus.
2: Oh, I thought you were trying to say Woolworths.
4: The fresh food people. Walrus.
2: Hang on. Have one more go.
4: Walrus.
3: That's better.
2: Yeah.
4: Pencil.
3: Yeah.
4: Horseshoe. Handlebar.
2: Types of mustaches.
1: Types of mustaches.
3: Can you get a walrus mustache?
4: I believe so. Sammy wrote these.
3: How funny. Is that what he's got? What have you got, Sammy?
4: Barely a beard.
5: I shaved yesterday. I think the walrus is the old school, really.
2: The bushy.
5: Thick
2: yes. Ah. Sammy, how often do you ask people if they want a mustache ride?
5: Not often enough.
2: Okay. Okay.
4: I say mustaches, by the way, too. How do you say it?
2: But you also
3: mustache.
2: You also say walrus.
4: Second?
2: Yeah.
4: Knife, rope, wrench, candlestick.
2: Oh. Oh. I know what this is.
4: This is easy.
3: Knife, rope,
4: wrench, candlestick.
2: Oh, I know.
3: How you can kill someone.
2: In Cluedo.
3: Yes.
1: Weapons in the game Cluedo.
3: Yeah, killed him
4: by
3: the candlestick.
4: Very good today.
3: Yeah.
4: Race.
2: I think it's good because I think Sammy wrote the game. I think it was a bit of a hiccup last week because you wrote it, Kieran.
4: I thought they were way better last week. These are too
2: yours
4: easy.
2: Yours was one was condom and rubber dinghy and the linking thing was things that you've never used. Remember?
3: Kizzy.
4: You know how we've discussed this before, that they get harder
2: during... That wasn't true. It was both contained semen. Is that what it was?
3: Okay, keep going.
4: Say, Sammy writes like the Monday connections, Lincoln Lewis's, which are easy during the week. I write the Sunday. Hard.
2: No, that's the
3: going.
2: That's the crossword.
3: Getting,
2: the connections
3: stop
2: doesn't get harder.
3: Being...
4: Race car, kayak, level, mum.
2: Oh, things that Kieran's taken a ride. No. Race car
3: things
2: level.
3: Things that can
2: Tommy knows it. It's I've forgotten the words, but it's the same forwards as it is backwards. Palindromes.
1: Palindromes.
3: You're just so smart. Makes the game so boring that you know them all.
4: Yeah, because they're too easy.
3: No, they're not. I haven't got any of them.
4: Yeah, but like just...
1: Hey, how you doing?
6: Carrie and Tommy will be right back after this.
1: But in case you missed it,
6: here's what happened earlier.
1: Get back to you.
2: I went back and saw my sperm dealer.

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0: Tommy are about to go back to back to back to back to back. My back, lick my back.
1: So you know how I told you about the Daisy Chain Festival yesterday? It's the one being put on by Olivia Rodrigo, and it has just the most stellar lineup of awesome women. Chappell Roan, Cat's Eye, Doechii, Stevie Nicks, Santa Gold.
2: Santa Gold?
1: What does Santa Gold sing?
2: Oh my God. Well, they're like, she's got a song called Les Artistes. I don't think it's stuff that we play.
1: Right. Anyway, it's an amazing lineup. Sarah McLachlan, Garbage.
2: Garbage?
1: Garbage. I haven't heard Garbage in a long time.
3: Stupid girl.
2: We talked about Garbage on this show very recently because remember the cracking it over the beach ball in the crowd?
1: Oh, is that her?
2: Yes.
1: Yes. Oh. Anyway, the festival has sold out in 30 minutes.
2: Sick.
1: So I don't know whether they're going to put on another date, maybe the next weekend, or what they're going to do. All the proceeds go to women's health.
2: Young
1: girls' health and stuff.
2: So cool.
1: She's known for being very, very, very pro-women and girls and their physical and mental health. She maybe gave out morning after pill, I think, at some of her concerts when she went around the world, Olivia Rodrigo.
2: Really?
1: She did it here in Australia as well. Because people were up in arms about it, parents who had taken their kids and stuff. And she was like, well, don't come to my concert then. Like, that's what I stand by and
2: good
1: that's
2: on you.
1: What I believe
2: do
1: in.
2: Do people call her O-Rod or no?
1: Isn't O-Rod a player? Or like a
2: A-Rod was.
1: O-Rod. I don't reckon that's got a ring to it for Olivia Rodrigo. Do you think?
2: I don't know.
1: O-Rod. Should we get a bit of O-Rod on there? What's her new song we're playing? What are we playing, Kizzy?
3: It's called Stupid Song.
1: Oh, yes. I like Stupid Song. Yes. Like your name. O-Rod. Stupid name.
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0: wrapping up your Thursday back to back. It's Carrie and Tommy for your drive home.
1: We need to talk about romantic trips. Because I think I'm about to embark on one.
2: Oh, yeah?
1: Yeah.
2: Well, good on you.
1: Thank you. What do you put at the top of the list of romantic trips? What do you think?
2: I think Maldives.
1: Maldives. Yes. That's cool.
2: Which I'm about to go to. Maldives, which I'm about to go on to, because I remember I asked the question.
1: Can you be single and go to Maldives?
2: Can you be single and go to the Maldives? Yes. I'm going to the Maldives with my kids, guys. Yes. I've answered the question for myself and I'm going to go there and I'm going to do, as part of my package, I get a romantic dinner for two.
1: That's good.
2: That I'll be having on my own.
1: Ollie? No.
2: Oh, no. Nah, he doesn't want to come away with his mum anymore.
1: Yeah, okay.
2: Yeah, that time's done. Okay. Yeah, I'm going with a girlfriend.
1: You could stack the girls on top of each other and put a big coat on them. And they have to ask you questions like, ma'am, why are you burping from your stomach?
2: So that's what I think. I think like holidays okay. like that.
1: Yeah.
2: Yeah. What are you thinking?
1: The trip I'm planning is diving with whale sharks.
2: Oh, my God. Are you going up the top of WA?
1: I'm not. No. No.
2: Because that's meant to be amazing
1: too. It is. Mingaloo Reef. It's meant to be amazing. And do you picture that as romantic?
2: No, adventurous.
1: Oh, do you?
2: Yeah.
1: Then maybe I'm okay.
2: Although I have been told by a friend the moment they saw the shark, they were with their husband there.
1: Yes.
2: That it was one of the most, like, deep experiences of their entire existence.
1: This is what I've been told. I've been told it's one of the most peaceful things you can ever experience. And a lot of the prices for stuff is in couples' prices.
2: Yeah.
1: Yeah,
2: and there are
1: a lot of those optional extras like a bottle of champagne. And stuff like that.
2: Yeah.
1: Yeah, so that'll be good because I'm planning to take my housemate.
2: Oh, why?
1: Because he's available.
2: Where?
1: Is the main
2: you
1: reason.
2: You should write a book about the trips you two, the romantic trips you two have taken together.
1: I was trying to think, have we done... Really?
2: We've done everything together.
1: We have done.
2: Like literally have done everything together.
1: Yeah, there was the cherry blossoms. That was cute. There was the fairy penguins. That was adorable.
2: Yeah, you should just lean into it more. I've told you that. No, you'd be a good couple.
1: Hmm. Well, so he doesn't know we're diving with the whale sharks.
2: Oh, my God, you're surprising your partner.
1: Yeah, I'm surprising my partner.
2: Where does he think he's going?
1: He thinks he's going to see the Komodo dragons.
2: In where?
1: In Indo.
2: Okay.
1: Because they're in a similar region.
2: Okay.
1: And I asked him, I said...
2: A Komodo dragon would be awesome.
1: Yeah. So I think we're going to do the whale sharks.
2: He won't know.
1: I don't think he'll know
2: He'll still afterwards
1: either.
2: Think he's seen a Komodo dragon. Like, honestly, he doesn't really know what's happening at any one time.
1: He's pretty senile. I think if I just tell him the Komodo dragons are in the water... And then I reckon this will be his response.
2: They don't look like I thought they would.
1: I reckon it'll be this. Oh, they're bigger. They're bigger than I thought.
2: And they look a bit sharky.
1: Yeah. So you don't think it's too romantic?
2: Sorry. It is very romantic.
1: Yeah.
2: I think it would be nicer to do with a partner. But I think for want of a better person, Johnny would be great.
1: Yeah.
2: Johnny's pretty, like,
1: he's a
2: amenable.
1: Delicate lover. Yes, he is. He really is.
2: I said amenable and you said a delicate lover. Same.
1: Yeah, same thing. Yeah. Same thing.
2: No, I reckon take him. It's cute. Take some pics.
1: So, there we go.
2: Take some selfies together.
1: Yeah.
2: Underwater shots, you know.
1: Yeah, they've
2: maybe
1: already.
2: Maybe one of you lying on top of the other as you glide through the water.
1: That's cute.
2: Yeah.
1: And they've got a lot of props and stuff for the photos. You can hold like each side of a love heart underwater and stuff like that. So it should be very
2: Please
1: cute.
2: Please have the couples massage.
1: So I want to know on 13 1060, what is the most romantic trip you've done or
2: with
1: the most romantic thing you've done with a friend.
2: Yeah.
1: Because
2: well,
1: often
2: at the time with my bestie that we had the bath together with the dogs.
1: With the dogs, that's very
2: true. We had candles and wine and we were naked in the bath and the puppies were on the edge of the bath. It was beautiful.
1: And you both peed in the bath, didn't you?
2: No, I don't. I think you've added that bit.
1: Did I?
2: Yeah.
1: Sorry, I just got caught up in the romance. 13 1060, give us a call. What is the most romantic thing you've done with a mate? Give us a call.
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1: We are talking about the most romantic thing you've done with a mate, because I think I'm going to go diving with whale sharks. One of the seen as more peaceful things you can do with your partner, with my housemate. G'day, Eve.
2: Hey, guys. How are we?
1: So good. What's the most romantic thing you've done with a mate?
2: I accidentally booked a 3-hour honeymoon spa package with my best mate in Bali.
1: That's so funny.
3: What'd you get? Yeah. What was included?
2: It was two beds in the same room with a bathtub with lots of rose petals and a shower. And we had a 2-hour massage, a full body scrub. So everything was out there. A facial and a foot massage. It was the best time ever, but it was very eye-opening.
3: Do you know, Eve, I once did the same thing with my mum. I thought we were going to have massages together in separate rooms, and we were put in the couple suite, and I had to listen to my mum naked on the massage chair next to me, and this is no word of a lie, go, oh, your hands. And I was like, what is happening? I was so cross at her. Like, I was so angry because I couldn't concentrate on my massage. My mum was moaning next to me.
2: I do feel like usually you can pretend that it's just you in the massage room, even if it's just a curtain between you. But when there's someone so close and you can hear them, it's a different game.
1: Thank you, Eve. Appreciate it. G'day, Tara.
4: Hi there. How are you all?
1: Yeah, so good. What was the most romantic thing you've done with a mate?
4: Okay, so a friend and I, we went on a cruise, and on the cruise they had a Titanic experience.
1: Yeah.
4: We both got up the front of the boat
3: and
4: held each other and put our arms out and went, woo! But the worst thing was we actually have each other's names tattooed on us because we've been friends since we were 7 and everyone thought that we were together.
3: Oh, that's
4: weird. So, we had a great time.
1: Where are your tattoos, Tara?
4: On our shoulders.
1: That's very sweet.
3: That's very sweet.
1: Was there any?
3: We could get matching tats with Johnny.
1: Johnny.
4: Well, we could. I'd be in it.
1: Yeah, Tara, we could all get matching tats. Yes, we could. Let's chuck a third into that Titanic pose, Tara. You. Who else you got pickers?
3: He'd be the ship.
1: Johnny.
3: Yeah.
1: He wouldn't even know what was going on.
3: Yeah, that's what I mean. He'd hit the iceberg and down he'd go.
1: Yeah.
3: Brendan.
5: Hey, guys. How's it going?
3: Yeah, good. What romantic thing have you done with a mate?
5: Booked a full day spa package at the Peninsula Hot Springs for my best mate.
1: A full day spa package. And so was it a couples one?
5: Yeah, it was a couples one. Everything's so expensive. And I was like, do you just want to get the couples one?
3: Were you in your robes, Brendan?
5: Sorry?
3: Were you in your robes?
5: We were. And a very similar story to you. I had to listen to him going, oh, yes.
3: Oh, God. It's
1: why do
3: so
1: people
3: much.
1: Make noises they're when they get massages?
3: Sure, especially when you know there's someone lying next to you. You're just an exhibitionist.
1: Yeah.
3: Talking to my mum.
1: Yes.
3: Yeah.
1: Jenny, if you're listening. G'day, Tracy.
6: Hello.
1: Hello. What was the most romantic thing you've done with a mate?
6: Okay, not with a mate, but my husband was really impulsive and he'd just take us driving anywhere. So we ended up on the Central Coast with my brother and his younger brother. The only two rooms left in the motel were honeymoon suites.
1: Yep.
6: And these were the honeymoon suites with the spas in the room. So my husband and I took one and we gave the other one to the other two boys.
1: Yeah.
6: And when we asked for a rollaway bed, you should have seen the looks we got.
1: In a honeymoon suite, a rollaway bed.
3: In a honeymoon suite,
1: yeah.
3: You already had your first fight.
1: Yeah.
6: Oh, yeah.
1: Yeah, just a sign of things to come.
6: It was just hilarious.
1: Good on you, Tracy.
3: So
1: thank you.
3: Will you get the honeymoon suite as well as part of your package when you go with the whale sharks, do you think?
1: No, because we find the beds are too big in the honeymoon suite.
3: Oh, you want a single for the two of you?
1: Yeah.
3: Who's big spoon, you or him?
1: No, we do a different thing. It's called forking.
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3: Bye.
1: See ya.
7: Hi there, I'm Vanessa Gibson with a sports flash. Collingwood coach Craig McRae remains unsure whether skipper Darcy Moore will return this season as he recovers from a hamstring injury. However, McRae is prepared to roll the dice on Braden Maynard, with the key defender declaring himself ready to play.
8: Again, he's a week to week, but at this stage he's bullish that he can play next week, but he's bullish he'll play this week.
7: Tonight it's the Lions hosting the Swans at the Gabba to kick off round 16. And an injury blow for the Socceroos ahead of their final FIFA World Cup group game against Paraguay tomorrow, with Jacob Italiano ruled out with an adductor issue, joining Matthew Lecky on the sidelines. Despite the setback, coach Tony Popovich still has plenty of faith in his starting 11.
9: Yeah, we've always shown faith in every player that's here since we've started this journey. Every player that's in our squad knows that he has a chance of playing, and that's no different for tomorrow.
7: In results this morning, Brazil beat Scotland 3-0, Morocco had a 4-2 win over Haiti, and Switzerland beat Canada 2-1. That's the latest in sport.
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22: Your forecast across the Wimmera. Tomorrow, cloudy, chance of morning fog, light winds. For Saturday, chance of morning fog, mostly sunny afternoon, light winds, top of 14. For Sunday, mostly sunny day, slight chance of a shower, most likely in the evening, light winds, top of 15. And for Monday, cloudy, very high chance of showers, most likely all day, winds northeasterly up to 25 k's, top of 15. Your tops for tomorrow: Horsham 12 down to 2, Stall 12 down to 3, and Ararat 13 down to 1 overnight.
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24: It's currently 9 degrees.
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0: Well, here we are, your Thursday evening, Fifi, Fev and Nick, a very, very special happy hour because I tell you what, about 24 hours ago, Boxy, it was your night.
1: I know, and I'm still on a high. I haven't slept. I'm coming down. I never want to come down from that night.
2: Might be the Nolsey's rum.
1: Nolsey.
2: What a man.
1: What about Nolsey? Like, I just, that man, he blew the roof off the plenary.
2: He blew the roof off your head.
1: All the singers did. They were incredible.
2: Great.
1: Casey Donovan, Lucy Durack and Gemma Ricks, the Wicked and Frozen moments. Joanne, Jackie, Kate Sobrano, Rob Millsy,
0: What a night it was. Fee singing her favourite karaoke songs on stage with all of them. Now, if you've missed anything, our socials are unbelievable. The videos of thousands of you there. Fifi, Fev, Nick, give us a search on there or keep it locked because this whole happy hour, Fifi, Fev, and Nick, we're going to be reliving what happened last night, but this was an incredible moment. Keep a little ear out for a little saxophone. One of our great listeners.
1: We said we needed a sax for Simply the Best, Tina Turner, and we just said, can anyone play? And Rob Muir called and said, yeah, I can, and he was incredible.
2: Saxophone.
0: This is Casey Donovan, Fifi Box, a duet with a great live saxophone player in there. Simply the Best for your Thursday evening across Australia.

0: And the crowd went wild right across Australia. It is Fifi, Fev and Nick. And last night it was Boxy for one night only.
1: It's Fifi Box.

0: good. 57 Nick was last night.
1: It was crazy. And
2: what a night.
1: It was just a beautiful night. And Boxy, you nailed it. And we're going to get into everything that happened throughout the night.
3: I now understand how John Farnham felt. Like, you can't say it's your last show. We shouldn't have said one night only.
1: Yeah, we should have.
3: Guys, we didn't understand the demand.
2: But he can sing and people want to hear him sing. So we just thought if we do one night only for you, but then it turns out Boxy can.
1: Yeah, she can.
3: Tell me more about that.
1: I said on stage when I was padding for about 48 minutes, because you're doing another 400th.
3: Well, I was doing a costume change and I was coming in from the back to surprise everyone.
1: I said, who wants to hear this
3: like
1: again? And they went nuts. And that was an encore. And usually an encore, you know, you celebrate the artist. And so much was going on. We forgot. So you got a little present, and I've got it in the studio. So I'm going to give it to you now.
3: I don't need a present.
1: This is obviously for you.
3: Oh, that's so sweet.
2: The flowers.
1: Oh. Giving that to you for the encore because everyone gets flowers. That's what artists do, but we forgot.
3: Oh,
1: everything, so much was going on.
3: You didn't need to get me flowers. Yeah.
1: We're sorry we didn't give it to you last night. But they're a little bit dead now, but that's okay. But so much was going on, and you wouldn't have been aware of any of this because you were getting prepared, because you're such an amazing performer, and you were prepping, and you were getting your makeup done, and your dresses, and you were saying hi to everyone. This was pre-show at the plenary.
4: Beefy, you rock. Let's have an awesome night and rock on, baby.
5: Can't wait. It's so good. We're pumped. You're going to rock this joint. I'm so excited. This stage is huge. The auditorium is huge. I'm freaking out for it.
6: I reckon she's singing her heart out, to be honest, from what we've heard and what we've seen.
5: Just belt it out. I mean, I love belting songs out. My mum would know that. And it feels really good. So when she starts belting it out, it'll be fine.
7: Just do it. Just let it all out.
1: Oh, how cool.
3: The crowd, and I said this to them last night, but what an amazing crowd. Everyone who came, you set that theatre on fire. Like, the energy that was giving me was mind-blowing.
1: Every time you'd finish a song, they'd go nuts, and they were almost standing, and then they'd sit down, and then this tune to the next one, and then we're just straight up. It was like...
3: It was bangers.
1: It was bangers. And this was a banger. Lucy Durack with a Glee Club and Fifi Box singing Like a Prayer.
8: You're here with me. It's like a dream.
3: I got excited.
1: When you come on. Listen to everyone.

0: So good.
1: And then beforehand, obviously, we had some amazing artists in there, where Casey Donovan, Joanne, Kate Sobrano, Lucy Durack, Rob Mills. But we had Nolsey, and Nolsey's just a great Australian.
2: What a legend.
1: And he
2: flew
1: just
2: flew down from his property. What a man.
1: And I love a drink, and he knows that, so he brought me a bottle of rum. He's got the new Australian rum, which is coming out soon, and it's like you can have it as a shot. It's like a fireball. And
0: he's got a few different types. Great Australian rum co.
1: Yeah, he's nailing it. He had his hat on. And then you were about to go up on stage, and just to kill the nerves, not that there was too many, but I said, hey, Boxy, why don't you have a shot of rum?
3: Yeah. Bit of the great Australian Rum Company Bonfire. Try that, hun.
4: Is it a skull?
3: Yeah, it's a shot.
0: Is it a skull?
5: Oh, welcome to showbiz, baby! Ooh,
6: yeah, it's good. Oh,
4: yes!
6: You're on stage in 2 minutes. Let's go.
2: That's dangerous.
1: You wanted another one.
2: I know, and but why did you do that? Could have backfired.
1: That helped you.
2: But no, that's how it all went wrong at my party. I walked into my surprise party and you gave me a drink. I sculled it and then sculled a shot and then fainted. Like that could have backfired.
0: Wasn't Nolsey's rum,
1: obviously. Wasn't Nolsey's rum, but that just warms the cockles of your heart.
7: Thank you. More action right throughout the happy hour. And if you want to see anything, check out our socials right now. Search Fifi, Fev and Nick.

0: Thursday evening, how good's this? The happy hour right across Australia, reliving Boxy on stage one night only at the plenary last night. It was such an incredible night. Fifi, Fev, Nick, the socials. If you want to watch all the action right now, but Fee, any sponsors that you need to thank?
1: Yes. 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What wonderful believers in my ability to put on a show. Thank you, Liberty. Oh, to have a corporate sponsor. It made my day.
2: What was your highlight? All of it?
1: Oh, so much of it. I will be processing this for a long time. I honestly don't know where to start. But the scariest, because when you think about it, I was on stage with Casey Donovan, mm-hmm. Millsy, Rob Mills was incredible, Lucy Durack and Gemma Ricks doing actual Defying Gravity, mm-hmm. and Let It Go from the musicals that they were stars in. Mm-hmm. Joanne to set the tone of the night.
3: Lifted the roof off.
2: One of my highlights.
1: Nolsey, just quickly. Yeah,
2: Nolsey. One of my highlights was Golden with Daisy.
1: Oh, Daisy, I know.
2: That was the only time you took a back step because Daisy thought it was all about her.
1: She sold the show.
2: Absolutely nailed it.
1: I thought she'd be scared. She said, "Mummy, I will get up on stage with you." And I thought, once she sees thousands of people, she'll freak out.
3: No.
2: She kept going.
3: Bigger moves.
2: She kept going to me, "Fev, when's Golden?" I go, "It's up next." She got up and she was the only one that sung the Korean bit.
1: She knows it. But the first song of the night was Me on My Own. So it was the only song where there was nowhere to hide. Because once I've got superstar singers with me, I can lip sync, I can lower my voice, but I Will Survive, Gloria Gaynor. That's how we started the night. I had the amazing dancers with me from Patrick Management.
2: They were so good.
1: They were phenomenal. We met for the first time yesterday. They taught me some quick dance moves.
3: And you nailed them.
1: Boys.
2: And you did.
3: Oh, you nailed them.
2: That was so annoying.
3: I think Fev and I both looked at each other like, what? We thought you might have gotten one little move.
2: Moving her arms around spinning. I'm like, what is happening?
1: I wanted Corrie. I got my Corrie. But the dancers were phenomenal. And the male dancers lifted me for the first. So the whole scene started with I'm being carried. Well, when I met them backstage, I know you wanted a wheelbarrow, but I was so worried they dropped me. Like, that was honestly terrifying. And I said to Leon, our stage manager extraordinaire, I said to him, yeah, but not only is this the first moment I sing, but also I'm terrified of being dropped and falling and cracking my head open. So there was a lot on it. And I had the time of my life because the audience lifted and they went berserk.
0: Yeah, they did, Boxy. What a night it was. And up next, there was a big surprise. There was actually big dramas as well. If you don't know what we're talking about and we're unlucky enough not to be there, stay tuned to the happy hour because we are going to relive it all after this.
4: Honestly, we're just here to serve up the lols. Fifi, Fev and Nick's happy hour. Fifi,
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0: Thursday evening right across our beautiful country, and what a special happy hour it has been. We've been reliving everything from last night, Boxy, your karaoke night with thousands of people at the plenary, special friends on stage as well. But we will admit, and we're about to talk about it next, not without drama.
1: I know. Well, there was a very dramatic moment. I had to stop the show. I had to stop it. It could not go on.
0: Why? Find out when we relive it all and chat to a little special celebrity after this.

0: right across Australia. Great song it is. Fifi Fevenick, your Thursday evening happy hour. What a night it was last night. Reliving the action from Boxy's one night only on stage with all her celebrity friends for a karaoke classic night.
1: It's Fifi Box.

0: Yeah,
1: ever.
0: One of the best nights of my life. And the incredible singers, performers who turned up so generously and gave it everything. They were all incredible. And we have been saying there was drama in the night. There was, I had a meltdown on stage at one point. And I need to give this context. So when Lucy Durack agreed to come and I realised I'd be singing on stage with the original Glinda and I got to be Elphaba, I was practising last week and I went, I just realised Elphaba sings far more of that song than Glinda.
2: And it's a tough song.
0: It's one of the hardest songs. And I was talking to Leon and I just fantasised. I said, oh my gosh, imagine if we could have got Gemma Ricks. Because Gemma is not only an Australian superstar. I mean, you know her from Wicked, sold out box office hit around Australia, big 1,300 dog. Shows. Also, Elsa from Frozen, the musical. She is phenomenal. And I looked at Leon and I went, do you think we could get Gemma? And then he said to me a couple of days ago, we got Gemma Ricks. And I was blown away, but we wanted to keep it a surprise for everyone so we could have this very, very dramatic moment last night. Close my eyes. No, no, sorry, stop the music. Sorry, Lucy. No, stop. Please stop the music. No. That's all wrong. Sorry, Lucy. I do want to embarrass you.
3: I thought you were doing a great job.
0: It was awful.
3: I was thrown. It was a very hard song.
0: I can't be Elphaba to your Glinda, Lucy. Because there was only one Elphaba to Lucy's Glinda. And that was, yes, the co-star 1,300 shows around Australia, Gemma Ricks. And here she is joining us now. Gemma, thank you so much for being part of last night.
4: It was so, so special. Thank you so much for having me.
0: Oh, Gemma, God, the moment. I don't know, because now I know what it's like to be a performer on stage, all the lights. But did you hear...
2: Just one of your own, Gemma.
0: Did you hear the raucous applause? Because obviously everyone there, thousands of people, thought it was going to be me and Lucy Durack singing. And when I let them know that we had got the original Elphaba and Glinda back together, and Gemma Ricks walked out on stage, the screaming took the roof off. Oh, Gemma.
4: I know. It was just so special. And that's the thing. It's like the gift that keeps on giving for me, because I also did some performances in the recent production of Wicked as well. And so it's just like this character just keeps coming back and going, yeah, you can sing me again. Come on, have some fun. So it's just like this little gift that keeps on giving.
0: And it was the only part of the night, and this is out of respect to you and your phenomenal voice, I chose to lip sync the first half of the song.
1: Oh, you took a couple of back steps. You were like, oh, let them go.
0: Well, as if anyone wanted me butchering that, Gemma and Lucy singing together. And then Gem, obviously, and that's where I first met you, when you were playing Elsa in Frozen.
4: Yes.
0: And
4: yes.
0: I was so obsessed with you as Elsa. And you now know the backstory. That's last night came about because at my surprise birthday party, I was dressed up as Elsa and I attempted to let it go and I fainted. And
1: hit the deck.
0: To then be able to think about that 5 weeks later, I'm on stage in front of a sellout audience singing Let It Go.
1: It was a dream come
0: true. Elsa.
2: That's Gemma.
1: You can hear when Faye comes in. There she is.
0: Gem, they've been laughing because we've been listening to this a lot. We love it so much. And I kept saying, I think that's me. And the boys are like, no, that's Gemma.
1: That's not you, mate. Hey, Gem, how do you reckon she went? We reckon she nailed it.
4: Fifi, are you exhausted today? Because you didn't stop that whole time. You were singing that whole time. whole night.
0: But you do that all the time, Jem. That's what I can't believe. I felt like I was running a marathon backstage when I was doing my costume fittings.
4: Quick changes, yes.
0: Yeah, all my friends and staff who were getting me changed kept looking, going, are you okay? Because you look catatonic. Like, it was like I couldn't speak. I was like, how do you do that night after night in musicals?
4: Well, we do train for it. So that's the thing. Like, we do

0: prep for it. We have rehearsals. We get our fitness up. So we're ready for the show time. I think you were a little bit more like you just jumped in and you just gave it your all.
1: That's exactly what she did.
2: Yeah, Gemma, is your training screaming in the car and then having a shot of Knowlesy's rum before walking out?
0: Oh, it was such a fun night. I can't tell you how much. I just loved it so much, and all the performers were so amazing, and the audience was just like, it gave us the energy back also because they were loving it and singing out just as much.
3: Yeah, you actually said that to me, Gem, and I told Fee last night that you got a little bubba at home and we don't get out much when we've got little kids, and you said that was the best night ever. You loved it so much.
0: That's it. Like, and that's the thing about being a parent is, like, you know, 4 hours before I had, you know, food in my hair and, you know, cleaning nappies and whatnot. And then it's like, you know, then all of a sudden I'm on the stage singing Let It Go with Fifi Box, like with an adoring audience. Like, how cool is that?
3: It was the best.
4: And how good, Gem, we didn't even, you, Lucy and I didn't even talk about it beforehand, but our dresses all matched.
3: All the same,
4: We were like all in sequence.
0: That's exactly right. Sparkly. Sparkly, the best.
3: It actually looked so good. The three dresses up there, it looked amazing.
5: Yeah.
3: Well, it was like you were the three tenors.
4: Thank you. Yes, I did join into it. But it was, what an honour to be on stage with you, Gem, and Lucy. It is a moment I will never forget. I'll cherish forever. And you were my secret surprise that it's hard to keep
3: dreams
4: a lid on it.
3: Dreams come true, Boxy.
4: But you blew everyone away last night, Gem. Thanks so much for being part of it.
0: No worries. Thank you all so much. I honestly had the best night. Thank you. Do it again.
3: No. Gemma, as you know, we just want to let it go.
4: Guys, Feb, give the people what they want.
3: Let it go.
4: People want
3: it go.
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0: people being in accidents and losing family or friends, I never for a second thought that it could happen to someone I know. My world seemed to stop, and my mate's family was just devastated. And even though it was sudden, a fair bit of pressure was taken off, because he'd pre-planned his funeral. We had no idea. Obviously, it had never come up in discussion. So it was just nice to know that things were done the way he wanted, and his family didn't have to organise every single detail.
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9: for something. There was no
6: one. Reliving last night, Boxy on stage at the plenary. If you miss anything, good news. I'm going to sum it all up right after this.

0: good is this right across Australia? It is Fifi Fevenick, the happy hour. What a night it was last night. Fifi Box, one night only on stage. All her superstar celebrity friends are all the action right now. Check out our socials. Just search Fifi, Fev and Nick. But Fee, you were on fire.
1: What a build up, because it really was only just over 3.5 weeks ago, only 4 weeks ago, where you surprised me with this. I had my surprise karaoke party where I sang for a 4 or 5 hours, karaoke songs,
2: passed out,
1: fainted, lay down on a couch at the karaoke bar for most of my songs. And I said to you after that, I said, oh, that was the best night of my life, because I'll never be the center of attention singing.
2: And you said, I just want to sing.
1: Yeah, but I just, my dream, if I didn't get to do anything in my life, it was, I just don't have a great singing voice, and I would love to be a singer. And you made a night where I got to pretend to be a singer.
3: No, you're a singer.
1: Thank you, Nick.
3: You sung.
1: Thank you. What else were you saying? Weren't you saying on stage last night how surprised you were?
3: We were actually surprised.
2: Yeah.
1: Really?
2: Yeah. You
3: hit all the corrie at the start.
2: You did what you had to.
1: I think you think I can sing. I heard you. I was off stage.
3: You're better than we thought you were.
1: You said, she been hiding this the whole time and pretending?
2: That never got said.
1: No, it did. Nick Cody, I heard him say that.
3: No, we did say, has she hustled us?
1: Yes, you did.
2: Yeah, but then you're very good. You're clever. Okay. You're very clever.
1: It's been quite a journey and quite a wild ride.
4: Was the hottest ticket.
5: I'm looking forward to singing along with you, Fifi.
4: The most talked about concert of the year. The show everyone wanted to see. And now it's over. That's right. Fifi Box One Night Only was exactly

0: see you at the residency.
1: There won't be a residency. This was for one night only. And for those asking, it was a free event. Absolutely no refunds.
2: That was very good.
3: Or was it?
2: No, it was.
3: Sometimes you've got to give the people what they want. Okay. And I think everyone got a taste for something.
2: Oh, we did get a taste of it.
3: It was incredible. I want to do another huge thank you.
4: Incredible,
3: generous performers who gave of their time, embraced the event, got into it, absolutely wowed the crowd. Kate Sobrano, Lucy Durack, Rob Mills, Casey Donovan, Shannon Knoll, what about me? Joanne, Gemma Ricks, big thank you to the plenary. They put on an incredible venue. They set it up, all our green rooms. They took care of everyone and just the best place for an epic karaoke party. My personal sponsor, Liberty Finance. I've never had a sponsor as a singer, so Liberty, that was a highlight. All the dancers, Patrick Management dancers, they were given like a few days' notice, choreographed it, taught me Corey within about 30 minutes. Incredible girls and boys.
2: Yeah, they were good.
3: Rob Muir, our listener, who called in and said, we said we need a sax for Simply the Best, Tina Turner. Rob called in and said, I can do it. Gee, he had his moment on stage.
2: Good. Yeah, but you were coming out of your voice.
3: But most importantly, the whole team here, to individually name you all, I would leave someone out and I'll never forgive myself. There is no other team in this industry that can pull off an event like that in 3 weeks. Mm-hmm. And they absolutely nailed it. You made my dreams come true last night. Thank you so much. I love each and every one of you.
2: Well done, guys.
5: Well done, Boxy. If you have missed out on anything social.
3: Sorry, and of course, I couldn't have done it with the support of my amazing friends in the studio.
4: The ones who actually have to hear the singing all the time.
2: And I was up there singing as well. I didn't get anything. No, thank you. No, nothing.
3: Brendan Favola, Nick Coach, Josiah Sharla. Synergy. You know, we're
2: on the news. Come on, just got sacked. Go.

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2: I do the same with my husband. Yeah. I already know what I'm going to do, but I float the idea with him and persist anyway.
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4: We're turning up the hot hits
3: with Nick and Lauren.
5: Let's go. Thursday is the new Friday. You know this about us here at the Hot Hits. Hello, it is Nick. Of course, you know when you're just about to have a two-week holiday, of course that's when the flu strikes. So no Lauren Barry here tonight. Always happens like that, producer K-Dot, doesn't it?
6: It does. It's unfortunate, isn't it?
5: Your body starts winding down, not running on adrenaline anymore, and then bang, you're crook. Producer Bailey here as well.
7: Yeah, hello.
5: Present, yes, and accounted present. For and ready for a big show.
7: Yes,
5: guys, we've got some fun guests coming through tonight. I mean, beautiful British boy. Beautiful British. He could be in a romantic comedy, I think, even though he's not an actor.
7: I see that.
5: You see that,
7: I
5: right?
7: See that, yeah.
5: He's got that love interest vibe. Henry Moody's going to be here. From back in the country in a few months as well. We're going to get him live from a very hot London on the show very shortly. Also joining us tonight, this is going to be real fun, the king of party rap in Australia, Hooligan Hex, is going to be here.
8: Yes.
5: This place is going to be turning up tonight, man. Jimmy the Queen's here to do a Pride hot mix for you, one of Australia's most in-demand DJs in the queer clubs. And, oh, God, she's brilliant. That's going to be real fun. We've got those CN Aspira tickets, and we have a date. Do we have a date or location for Travis and Taylor?
6: There's some details regarding the surrounding area of where Travis and Taylor Swift's wedding's going to be.
5: I really hope this happens while we're on holidays, and so I don't have to
6: It's going to.
5: Fantastic. Yes. Good.
2: It's just gone seven.
5: One win.
2: These are the hottest seven songs in the world right now. Seven.
5: All right, let's get into it. Seven biggest hits of the night. Thursday is kicking off with a woman who has made the best pop album of the year by a country mile. And the best part about it is it's not all pop. There's some rock elements in there. I just can't believe how good it is from Go To Woe. If you have not checked out Olivia Rodrigo's You Seem Pretty Sad For A Girl So In Love, I implore you to do that this weekend, my friends. We kick off the Hot 7 at 7 with the brilliant The Cure. Live across Australia, the Hot Hits with Nick and Lauren is on.

0: country, playing the biggest hits of the night, the hot hits, hot 7 at 7. Queensland boy Josh Fawaz at number 6, Like a Prayer.
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0: No loss tonight, producers K-Dot and Bailey in with me.
3: Yo, yo.
0: Bag Raiders, man. What a group.
3: Yeah.
0: Brought us such hits as Shooting Stars. Perfect song. But I think they have a better song, and it's this one. It's called Sunlight. Fabulous, isn't it?
3: It's so good. I forgot about that one on the phone.
0: The sunshine that emanates out of these guys is unbelievable. And the new song they dropped this morning, the voice, I never expected this person to be on a dance song. Meg Mack is on this new Bag Raiders song. This is Meg Mack's speed. Big power balance. That she fits like a glove onto this brand new Bag Raiders song. It sounds so unbelievably good. The Bag Raiders have dropped us a little line to say good day and let us know all we need to know about this brand new song.
4: What's up, Nick and Lauren? This is Jack from the Bag Raiders. Our new song, Break My Heart, is alive in the world, which is super exciting. We worked with the amazing Australian icon, Meg Mack, on this tune. And together, we really wanted to capture a bittersweet feeling, almost like a crying on the dance floor kind of moment. For us, that's such a sweet spot in music, and Break My Heart lives right in that world. We hope you dig it.
0: Let's dig it right now. Brand new Bag Raiders, Meg Mack. This is Break My Heart, debuting as our hot drop on the Hot Hits with Nick and Lauren.

0: number five in your Hot Hits Hot 7 and 7. That is Harry Styles. You know that. It's American Girl.
1: Make some noise.
2: Straight to the source. Hot. Off the press. The Hot Hits with Nick and Lauren.
0: Yeah, no Lauren tonight. So I'm going to share duties reading out the Hot Off the Press stories with producers K-Dot and Bailey. We've all got one story to read each, okay? I'm going to start, though, because I'm on the bloody poster.
3: Yeah.
4: Yeah.
5: Names on the show.
0: Names on the show, guys. So, Taylor and Travis wedding. It's getting closer. We know this. There's a heap of rumours that have been going around. I feel like every day there's a new rumour or a leak or a date. However, we may be at our closest point to an official date. So, the New York City Permit Office might be doing the talking for them. It looks like July 3 will be the wedding at Madison Square Garden. And that is now backed up by paperwork. Sources with direct knowledge have told TMZ a permit was filed with NYC Council, or whatever you call it, to close streets around Madison Square Garden from July 2 through to July the 4th for a July 3 event.
5: So that's next
3: Friday. Crazy.
0: That's next Friday. Event planners have requested space for tents, canopies and trucks around the area, and city officials are moving forward under the assumption a major Swift-related event is headed to MSG. Apparently, several members of the Kansas City Chiefs have already booked rooms at the Times Square Marriott Marquis for that same period. It's happening, guys. It's going to be Friday.
3: I mean, that is the invite that I got. Oh, the one that I rejected. The RSVP.
5: Oh. I know how much you wanted to go to that, Bailey.
0: Yeah,
3: but I was busy.
0: You got stuff on, man.
3: Work.
0: You got work. Yeah. You got a full-time job.
3: Yeah.
0: I totally get it, man. K-Dot, your story, please.
5: This story actually comes from, American rapper Eve. You may remember Eve from this. Let Me Blow Your Mind or something like
0: Eve
5: that.
0: Eve had two songs called Who's That Girl?
5: Really?
0: Eve did Who's That Girl with Guy Sebastian, but she also had Who's That Girl, which sounds more like this.
5: That sounds more
0: like
5: that.
0: That's Eve.
5: There we go.
3: Oh, we met her.
5: We met her. We interviewed Eve last year. Now, I've got a bit of audio. Don't play it just yet.
0: Yeah.
5: But American fans, big fans of Eve, have noticed that... So she's been living in the UK for 12 years.
0: What?
5: That her accent has started to become British.
0: Oh.
5: So here's a grab from an interview that we did with Eve last year. See if you can detect any kind of British accent.
0: Yeah. Okay.
5: Oh, sorry, I thought you had the grab there. Ready to go?
0: Now I do.
6: I'm always very grateful, always knocking on wood. Like, you know, I'm super grateful. You know, I did a tour this year. I was on a tour in America and in Europe. And it is really nice. I never take for granted.
0: Wow, there's a few tinges there, isn't there?
5: I did a tour this year. That was quite English, wasn't
0: it? We did not notice it in the moment because she's got this just totally American vibe about her, right?
5: Yes, and she said in the interview, I'm still American. I'm still so American still. I will say, though, it's funny, like on my socials when I do interviews and things, people are like, oh, my God, I can hear your British accent coming through. Very interesting.
0: Mm,
5: very interesting.
0: Intriguing scenes. Bailey, you have a story.
3: Yes, I do. The GTA 6 pre-orders have begun.
0: Yay!
3: Collector's editions, various editions.
0: I'm very excited about this. No discs yet.
3: No discs. Supposedly, this game is going to be a lot of space on hard drives and SSDs and stuff.
0: Yep.
3: Like hundreds of gigabytes.
5: Well, I heard a statistic today that they're spending that Rockstar, the creator of this game, has spent $2 billion making it.
3: I would. Well, I don't know if it.
5: Apparently, GTA 5. It cost $235 million, and apparently this is between $1.5 to $2 billion.
3: They know this is going to be a slam dunk.
0: This is the biggest video game of all time.
3: It has to be.
0: That's like, insane. That
5: how
0: money.
5: Much money? That's insane.
0: And how many years has it been? Nearly 20?
3: Since what? Since GTA 5?
0: GTA 5.
3: No.
0: How many then?
3: No, GTA 5 came out in...
0: 2013, wasn't it?
3: Yeah, so that's about 10 years.
5: 13 years.
0: 13 years. It's creeping up.
3: Oh, yeah, 13, yeah.
0: Time flies when you're having fun.
3: Yeah, there's multiple things you get in these special editions.
0: I like that.
3: Vehicles, like that. Weapons.
0: Yeah. What else?
3: Mod shop custom things. Tattoos. kind of boring. Just DLC.
5: Game stuff.
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0: grab Milky just the way you are tonight's number four in our hot hit. Hot 7 at 7. So stoked to see this song doing what it's doing. Of course, out of off campus, G Flip is having the greatest time.
1: Overwhelmed?
0: Yeah.
1: I thought I did my biggest Oz shows and I hit my peak and now I'm ready to, I don't know, quiet things down. And then I got this beautiful blessing by off campus and now I'm just so excited.
0: They blessed us with their voice and their talent. Now they get the blessings back. Number 3 in your Hot 7 at 7 tonight. This is G Flip and the very brilliant.

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4: 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That's when I knew that your heart was scarring. 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Like, wait, babe, let me ask your pardon. This ain't Gucci, this is Prada, darling. 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
1: Dave and Thames and Ray Nance hot here. It's Hot 7 and 7 is on, playing the biggest hits in the country. And just a tick as well, because it's our last show for a couple of weeks, we are going to have a look back at some of the predictions that we made on the very first show of 2026, producer K-Dot, and see if any of them have come true.
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1: We've got the date, July 3, New York City, Madison Square Garden. 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Taylor's on with I Knew It, I Knew You. 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
0: But no loss tonight. Producer K-Dot, producer Bailey in with me. At the start of the year, we did this last year as well. We made a whole bunch of predictions. 5 for me, 5 for Lauren, of things we thought would happen in like the pop culture world in 2026. Considering we're like halfway through the year, we're about to have a 2-week break that marks the winter holidays. I think we need to go back on those. What have we got? What do we make predictions on?
2: Around this time last year, you both had at least one.
0: Yep.
2: None of yours are true at the moment.
0: None of mine have come true.
2: None of either of yours have come true. So going through your predictions, Nick.
0: Sorry, not one has come true.
2: Not one has come true.
0: Oh, Jesus.
2: Your first prediction was, these are in no particular order. Yep. Jojo Siwa, redemption arc, a breakup, an inquiry into the relationship, how somehow ends up America's sweetheart.
0: Okay, yeah.
2: Your second one was Justin Trudeau and Katy Perry engaged.
0: I still think that's potential.
2: I don't disagree with that.
0: She's healing.
2: You said that Meghan and Harry were going to be divorced.
0: Oh, yeah, they've gone quiet.
2: You also said that Harry Styles will have a song with at least one old man on his new album.
0: Oh, damn it. That definitely isn't true.
2: That's definitely not true. And then you said TikTok will be usurped by a new platform that we haven't heard of yet.
0: That hasn't really happened yet, has it, Bailey?
3: I don't think it's going to happen.
0: Nah.
2: I also gave both of you a wild card. And Nick, your wild card was Channel 10 will fold this year or at least pull back.
0: Still on the table.
2: Yeah. That's your 5 table. And your wild card. Let me quickly go through Lauren's and then I've got something fun for you, for you guys. Lauren's first prediction was Kylie Jenner and Timothy Chalamet will get engaged. Number 2, Dick Van Dyke will pass away, valet. Hailey and Justin Bieber will announce another pregnancy. An AFL player will come out as gay. Lady Gaga, baby Gaga. And then her wild card was, we will interact with Harry Styles at some point this year.
0: Oh, so all not happen. AFL player come out as gay. We got NRL player come out as gay.
2: We did get NRL player, which is very close, but it is not.
0: It's not AFL player.
2: AFL player.
0: Famously.
2: So what I'm going to do, Nick.
0: Oh, yes.
2: I'm going to give you, and I was going to do this with Lauren as well, but Bailey, I think you and I are going to have to come up with Lauren's.
3: Wait, I thought an AFL player came out.
2: It was someone who played AFL, but not an AFL player.
3: Sorry.
2: Yeah. So what we're going to do is, Nick, I'm going to get you. You can sub in your wild card, get rid of one, and then create a new wild card, okay?
0: Okay, good.
2: Which one would you like to sub out? Do you want the Jojo Siwa redemption arc subbed out, Katy Perry and Justin Trudeau engaged, Meghan and Harry divorced, Harry will have at least one
0: I want to swap Harry out.
2: Okay.
0: Because the Harry album's already come out and it didn't have any old men on it.
2: Amazing.
0: I'd like to sub that out, and here's what I'd like to place in its wake.
2: Yep.
0: Carl Stefanovic will leave the Today Show.
3: No.
0: I think it's going to happen, guys.
2: You can't predict that.
0: They haven't officially announced it. I can put that in. There were no parameters around my wild card.
2: You know what? Just so you can get one on the board, I will give it to
0: Yay!
2: You.
0: Yay! Good. Yeah. Okay, now you guys are going to swap one out for Lauren? Is that what we're doing?
2: Yes. I reckon, what one do you reckon we should sub out?
3: I don't know. Remember
2: Kylie Jenner and Timothy Chalamet will get engaged. I reckon we keep that in.
3: Yeah, leave that one.
2: Dick Van Dyke will pass away.
0: I'd leave that one in.
2: Hailey and Justin Bieber will announce another pregnancy. A current AFL player will come out as gay, or Lady Gaga, baby Gaga.
3: I don't think Lady Gaga. I have a feeling.
2: She is married, though.
3: Yeah, well, but maybe
0: just
3: not.
0: Just because you get married doesn't mean you have to have a
2: No, but it's traditionally the next step, isn't it?
3: What's the one before that one?
2: That was the current AFL player will come out as gay.
3: That's going to happen, I feel.
2: I agree. Yeah. I reckon we're best to get rid of Hailey Bieber and Justin Bieber will announce another pregnancy.
0: All right, so we're axing that.
3: Yeah.
0: And what are we putting in its place?
2: It's a good question.
3: No, sorry.
2: I actually don't know. I haven't thought about this.
0: Oh, good. Yeah. No, yeah. Good.
2: Something entertainment, something in the entertainment realm. Someone who hasn't released music in a while.
3: Oh.
0: I think
3: Moana's going to flop.
0: Moana's going to flop.
2: Yeah. I like that. Yeah, I like that. Let's sub that in. Moana is
3: going to flop. Unfortunately, because I know they're putting a lot of money into it. it will flop in the sense of...
0: Angela Bishop interviewing a rock.
3: It's going to flop in the sense of it doesn't go as big as people expect
0: it
3: to.
0: Okay, gotcha. All right, lock that in.
2: Yep, amazing.
0: So nothing so far. By December, I tell you, we will each at least have 2.
3: Oh!
0: What?
3: No, don't worry.
0: Oh, I was a bit late. Got Dracula bloody playing already.
3: Sorry.
0: Hot hits, Nick and Lauren.

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10: No Lauren tonight. We are back at it for Thursday night, though, with Henry Moody joining us live from London in just a few minutes. That's sweet boy. Hooligan Hef still to come on the show as well, the Aussie party rap king. But Jacob Elordi and Kendall Jenner have been spotted in Byron Bay. Producer K-Dot.
11: We're in big old blue and yellow jackets as they were walking. Some kind of dog.
10: Some kind of dog.
12: Oh.
10: Kind of four-legged critter.
12: AI dog right there.
11: If you saw these two people from 20 metres away, do you reckon that you'd be able to guess that that's Jacob Elordi and Kendall Jenner?
10: Absolutely not.
12: Nah, they just look like some normal beach folks.
10: Normal Byron Bay tourists.
11: Yeah.
10: Why is he wearing a ridiculous parka?
11: She is also wearing a ridiculous parka.
12: It's cold.
10: It's not that cold, though. It's Byron Bay.
12: It's pretty cold today, though.
10: Yeah, we're not in Byron Bay.
12: Isn't it rainy in Byron Bay?
10: It actually usually is rainy in Byron Bay. I remember. I went out for a whole week after I needed a week off.
11: Yeah.
10: And it was raining the whole bloody time.
11: Oh,
12: you brought your negativity there.
10: I did. One rain cloud to another. Let's keep it going. You're going to win tickets to Sienna Spyro on the show in just a minute. In the meantime, New Religion from BB Rexha on the Hot Hits.

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0: Yeah, she just jumped out of the Hot Hits Zoom room. We've been hanging out with her. If you missed it, get the podcast, download the Hot Hits podcast. Yes.
5: And we were talking to her about, she's one of those female artists, which I love this about female artists and how now young females are so much more excited to win tickets to someone like Sienna Spiro than they used to be for, like, say, Justin Bieber or someone.
0: That's
5: I don't know. It's like this, it's girlhood at its core.
0: So true. Should we give some tickets away to some young females, as just discussed, or potentially young men, or potentially young non-binary people? What's going on with...
6: Paul is no longer being recorded.
0: What's going on with that line?
5: What's that?
0: Well, that's Mackenzie's line. So Mackenzie. We'll have to come back to Mackenzie. There is someone else on the line, though.
5: Okay. Is it... I don't know. Is it Steph?
7: Yes. That's me.
5: Yes. And you're going to see Sienna Spiro.
7: Oh, thank you so much.
5: You're welcome.
0: Such a pleasure. Congratulations.
7: Thank you. I'm going to take my work, mate.
5: Oh, beautiful. Will this cement the friendship into outside of work friends, or will it still be?
7: I hope so, because she always goes, oh, you're always going everywhere without me. Well, guess what? You're coming, Mel.
5: Mel.
0: It's always a Mel,
5: isn't
0: it?
5: I love this.
0: Why is there always someone called Mel at work?
7: Melissa.
0: Melissa. Oh, well, you enjoy that, Steph.
7: Thank you so much.
0: Absolute pleasure, Treasure. Send us some photos and videos, yeah?
7: Yes, definitely.
0: Awesome.
7: Thank you.
0: The blurrier and more zoomed in, the better. We do have another pair of tickets to go right now, though. Do you want to throw them to the person I mentioned like 2 minutes ago?
5: Okay. Mackenzie?
8: Yes, hello.
5: Hello, Mackenzie. You're a big Sienna Spiro fan?
8: Yes, I love her so much.
5: Good, because you're going to go and see her.
8: Oh, no way. Thank you so much.
5: You're welcome.
0: Yes way.
8: Oh, yay.
0: Yay! Who are you taking with you?
8: My sister.
0: So cute. Fun.
8: She's stoked, yeah.
0: Oh, that's so good. Mm-hmm. Sister date. Love
5: that. Can't sister wait. Date.
0: Love that for you. Do you guys fight a lot? Are you good?
8: No, we're quite good, actually.
5: Nice. But when you do fight, I imagine it's like a doozy and then you're over it. Yeah. 2 seconds later. No dramas.
0: One of the all-time Barneys. That is sisterhood, my friend. Enjoy. Have a great time.
8: Thank you so much. See you.
5: You're
0: such
5: welcome.
0: A pleasure. The Hot Hits with Nick and Laura.

can't breathe. Can't think. 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Can't breathe. Everybody jumping out of their mind.

0: Australia on the Hot Hits with Nick and Lauren. Time to fire up the Hot Hits Zoom room because we are hanging out with the British superstar from TikTok breakout to 600 million plus streams. Henry Moody has captured the world, including here in Australia, about to come back for his third tour of Australia in 2 years. This October, you'll be able to see him. Get the tickets at livenation.com.au. And of course, you'll be able to cry at these shows. And you'll be able to put your hands in the air. He's got music for every mood, man. That's why they call him Henry Moody.
1: Hi, this is Henry Moody on the Hot Hits with Nick and Lauren.
2: Hello. Hey, everyone.
0: Are you in London right now?
2: I am in London.
0: Is it hot as balls?
2: My God, it is scorching. It feels like the last day on planet Earth, which I know sounds very dramatic because it's probably like the average day in Australian summer, but it is boiling right now.
0: You guys aren't set up for these things, though. We've got a blaring aircon in every room and also I think the sun's hotter in the UK. Like, I've been there on a 32-degree day and it feels like a 40-degree Australian day.
2: It's like concrete, and like truly the only place with air conditioning is like a supermarket. So everyone's just like standing in a Sainsbury's.
0: What else do you do on a day like this? Does everyone like go and frolic and have a picnic and stuff?
2: It's so funny. It's like, it feels like every single Brit alive gets outside because we're just like, we never get the sun. So we like ration as much sun as we can on the sunny days. It's really funny.
0: It's so gorgeous. And then just as it gets cold there again and we start to warm up, you get on a plane for 30 hours and you come straight to us and perform these shows. You've timed that beautifully, haven't you?
2: Chasing the sun, chasing the good vibes. I'm so excited to come back to Australia.
0: I've always thought that is the best part about being an artist, is that you, if you really wanted to, you could tour all year and get sunshine 12 months of the year. Like, you never have to experience winter.
2: I literally was saying this to my management the other day. I was like, every time we do Australia and Asia, we should do it in the like UK winter. So then we just like always have the sun.
0: Exactly. Depression cancelled if you do it that way.
2: Exactly. I can't wait to come back. It's going to be so fun.
0: What is it about this place? I mean, you've had a number of trips here now and it's been gorgeous every time. The fan base is real. Yeah, what is it about Australia that you think attracts itself to you?
2: That's such a good question. I feel like definitely the weather 100% is like the first one. I think like in general, people are just like really lovely and friendly. I think there's like a net positive energy because everyone's happy, and I just think it's like there's weirdly a connection to the UK, but it's also the complete other side of the world. So it's like you feel so like connected but like disconnected from the rest of the world and like in this like bubble a little bit. And also the crowds are just like great vibes in Australia, so I can't wait to be in front of them again.
0: We know how to have fun. That said,
2: exactly.
0: I've been to a couple of shows recently where the kids that go, like the sort of 18 to 21 year olds who are new to gigs, they don't understand how to pace themselves and they all pass out. I went to Somba a little while ago. Yeah. I reckon 50 people passed out at that show.
2: 50 people? That's, what was the like demographic at the show? Was it
0: 18 to 20 year olds? And then
2: 18 to 20 year
0: olds. And then me, who's 30, just standing in the corner like a creepy uncle.
2: Somba is sick. But yeah, people are passing out all the time. We had this on my recent tour in Europe where we were like stopping the songs every like few songs.
0: But what do you do in the situation? Have you got a plan or do you just have to kind of like work it out in the moment?
2: It kind of depends on the situation. If someone's having like a seizure, then everyone has to be like completely quiet. And obviously, because you can't like touch someone or do anything mid-seizure, you have to wait for them to like finish and then the medical like security can take them out. But we always just try and brief security, like, please just have waters like ready to go for the front row. And sometimes security are like on it and they can like notice that someone's faint and like give them a water. But a lot of the time they just like don't notice, and then we have to like stop the show and carry them across the barricade and like out the venue.
0: That's terrifying. It's absolutely terrifying.
2: Yeah, it is terrifying. I'm also like going back to air conditioning. These venues need air conditioning because they get boiling in like midway through the show.
0: Yeah, exactly. Henry Moody, you hang there. We're going to talk more with this king live from London after his brilliant new song, Ready for Stadiums, I think, Miss You's on the Hot Hits.

0: audience who Nick and Lauren Bailey really into that song.
1: Catchy.
0: No laws tonight, but we do have a superstar hanging around in the Hot Hit Zoom room. 600 million plus streams, is touring the globe, including Australia in October. The British superstar Henry Moody is hanging out. We're just talking about the fact he's just finished the Europe leg of the tour before the Australian leg. So what's he learned?
2: This is Henry Moody on The Hot Hits with Nick and Lauren.
0: What did you learn on the European leg of the tour that you'll bring to Australia, do you think? Are you going to switch anything up for us?
3: Ooh, that's such a good question. I think, well, we're going to have some more songs by then, so we definitely will add some songs to the set list, which I can't wait for. Switch up wise, I think it'll be a similar set because it's still touring the album, but yeah, we're just going to be adding some new songs. I'm really excited for that. That'll be really, really fun.
0: Well, new songs have begun, obviously, with Miss You, which is just such a smash, isn't it?
3: Thank you so much. I appreciate that.
0: You can say it's a smash.
3: I'm proud of that one.
0: It's perfect. It's so It's ready for stadiums, but it's also ready for like car sing-alongs. It's both of them at once.
3: It's definitely like, yeah, it's definitely a car, scream with your best friend, windows down kind of song,
0: yeah,
3: which I love.
0: You said fingers crossed for stadiums. What's the biggest gig you've played so far?
3: I actually did do a stadium once, but during, you know those like summer festival shows where you like, you're on a radio and you have like a 2-song set list and there's like 30 acts in the day. I did one of those like right at the start of my career, and I think I had like 2 songs out. It was like very early days. Biggest headline show I've done was probably the London show we just did, was like 2,500 people. And then last year in Asia, we did a big one in Bangkok, which was like 3,500 people, which was crazy. So yeah, it's been such a great journey. And these Australian venues are the biggest ones I've done. So I'm super, super excited to level up over there.
0: I think that's why it makes me happy when artists keep coming back and keep feeding their Australian audiences, because we reward you for it, right?
3: Those are the most rewarding. You're the best.
0: We try. We have like 500 people go and see you, and then those 500 people will tell another like 500 people, and then it just gets bigger and bigger, and it's really sweet to see that people are rocking with the Moody.
3: And I still remember like the first tour we did in 2024, me and my band like still talk about that as just like the happiest. I think it was literally just like a week. We did Brisbane, Sydney, Melbourne. It was just amazing. Like, I remember that Sydney show being unreal. It was so fun. I didn't do a shoey. Maybe I need to do it this time.
0: No.
3: I've heard it's just like a trick, right? It's like technically not a thing.
0: The only people I see doing shoeys are international artists who come and tour here and get told to do a shoey. No one is actually doing a shoey.
3: Exactly. All my American friends, they've been doing the shoeys. I feel like us Brits, we get less trapped into doing it.
0: I remember when Harry toured last time, he was asked to do a shoey and he was like, no, I'm not drinking out of a shoe. Moved on with the set. Yeah.
3: I mean, if you think about it, it's crazy.
0: The amount of disappointment I feel for an artist, it actually affects my enjoyment of the artist if they do a shoey on stage. I'm like, no, you're smarter than this. Your music's so intelligent. You just shouldn't be doing this shit.
3: It's so fun, though. I love that like every country has their thing.
0: Everyone's got their thing. I just wish ours
3: was What would you say is the best crowd in Australia, in your opinion?
0: What do you mean? Like the best?
3: The best vibe. Like, is it Brisbane, Sydney, Melbourne?
0: I understand what you mean. So I think Adelaide actually is the best, because a lot of artists skip Adelaide. Adelaide actually happens to be the best in my humble opinion. But I know you're also skipping Adelaide, so, which is totally fine.
3: I know. I'm so sad. I'm so sad we're skipping it, because I just did it as a support act with my best friend Lauren Spencer-Smith.
0: Yes.
3: And it was such a good vibe. We'll definitely come next time.
0: Yep. It's fine. They understand. I think they get it. We can't wait to see you, Henry Moody. We adore you. Get the tickets at livenation.com.au and we will see you in October, my friends.
3: I can't wait to see you and everyone in Australia. I'm so excited to see you guys.

0: Ella Langley, Choose in Texas. Hot hits with Nick and Laura. No laws tonight. Producers Bailey and K-Dot with me, though. You know I'm a little bit freaked out by bird flu presently.
1: Yes.
0: Right? Yeah. Talking about this last night.
1: Three cases in Australia
0: so far. Three cases in Australia, including one in South Australia. What we have now found out is that the giant petrel, which is the type of bird that had the bird flu in South Australia, it's like a gigantic sort of seagull of sorts, but black. The seagull slash giant petrel was discovered by a surfer who saw it and went up to it and touched it.
1: Is that how he got bird flu?
0: Well, I don't think he's got bird flu.
2: He found the...
0: No, the bird. Type? The bird's got bird flu.
1: How did he know?
0: He doesn't have bird flu.
1: But how did he know that the bird had bird flu?
0: Well, the man who found one of the birds, Aaron Blake... So there were two birds. One doesn't have bird flu. One has bird flu. Keep up with me, please.
1: Yeah, okay.
0: So Aaron Blake was bodyboarding at the beach when

0: he spotted the sick bird, he said to the 5AA breakfast show that the bird was being pummeled by waves, so he swam over to see if it would fly away. I kind of touched it, he said. It tried to have a bite of me. And I was like, I'm not going to touch that now. It got pommeled by waves. Pommeled's a great word.
1: Great word.
0: And pushed into shore. And then another surfer picked it up and put it on the beach, and the wildlife people came and collected it. Mr. Blake said he hadn't been contacted by any health professionals after handling the sick bird.
2: What? Yeah, well, they wouldn't have thought it had bird flu.
3: I'm sure the salt stopped it as well, the water.
0: Exactly. The salt would have dissolved the germs. The president of the South Australian Bodyboarders Club, Jasper Ashmore, this was metres away from the bird when it was discovered and said it was obvious it was in trouble.
2: God, I love AM radio. Like, isn't that just...
3: I would have said I was a surfer.
2: Just get on air,
3: yeah.
0: They were... that's very sad. The birds have been taken to Goolwa, 85 kilometres south of Adelaide, where they were euthanised.
2: Oh.
0: And they will undergo post-mortem testing. Now, I'm just going to say it. It's bloody June. Why are you bodyboarding in June, first of all?
2: They don't care.
0: Too cold.
2: There's more waves during the winter months.
0: First of all, don't touch birds when you see them in the water.
3: Hey, I've got a theory.
0: Yeah?
3: They were trying to make some homemade KFC chicken.
2: This is absolutely...
0: And they're marinating the bird in the salt water.
3: Fake news. That is fake news. That is
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3: Got a very fun one for you tonight coming to you from a Sydney artist that we played on the show a few times now, but she's back with her first new music of the year. Danny Marchio is her name. We fell in love with this one. She's about to hit a million streams called Daydreamer. A nice bright one. She also has a kind of Olivia Rodrigo moment. Happy for you. Music for all these different moods. This brand new music is here and Danny's here to tell you about it.
4: Hey Nick and Lauren, thank you so much for being here now. I'm so excited about this song. It's my first release of the year. It's kind of a deep song, but in a upbeat, fun way, I guess. It's about finding the joy in feeling in the present and in the moment again after not feeling like yourself, like feeling anxious for a little bit. So yeah, I hope you guys enjoy it. Thank you so much for playing it and sending lots of love.
3: We do enjoy it. 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This is here now from Danny Marchio. Adding it to the Local List on the Hot Hits with Nick and Lauren. Enjoy.

0: Kid Laroi pieces live across Australia. This is the Hot Hits of Nick and Lauren for a Thursday night. Guys, I'm so excited about the hot mix we have for you next. This is one of my favourites. I've been looking forward to this for a long time.
1: I was going to say, I'm quite excited about the Vic stick that I currently have in my hand.
0: You are addicted to that thing.
1: Because I had a cold like a couple of weeks ago, and ever since then, I've just been hitting this Vic stick thing all the time. Dude, so good.
2: You know, there's a legal version that you can't get in Australia anymore that's from Thailand because it would give you salmonella.
0: It gives you salmonella.
2: Yeah, because
0: from a Vicks stick. It wasn't
2: Vicks. It was like a different brand of a smelling agent.
0: Wow.
2: Yeah, but you can buy them in Asian stores, in various places
0: in Australia.
2: In Australia,
0: I feel like you're not allowed to tell people that.
1: Yeah, I feel like you probably shouldn't say that.
2: No, but they're selling them legally.
0: That's producer Bailey, guys. Just to be very clear, that's producer
2: Sorry,
0: Bailey.
2: I was going to say I'm excited about this Pokemon card. Sorry, local list.
0: Oh, yeah, you got a Pokemon card? No, we've done the local list, man.
2: I love that song.
0: Two songs ago, that's great. Now, the hot mix we have for you next, which we were talking about a minute ago.
1: Yes, sorry, I'm excited for that too.
0: Jimmy the Queen is here. DJ, producer, vocalist, does it all. Of course, this amazing song with Yoga, Ruben Stiles from Peking Duck Project, Interstellar. God, that song needed more love. Also, song with Zoe Badwee, Starlight. Redoing the classic. Jimmy has put together 15 minutes of absolute wall-to-wall bangers. The Pride Month edition as we come to the end of Pride Month globally. Of course, we kind of celebrate in March in Australia, but rest of the world, it's June. So why don't we play a bunch of delicious queer bangers for you? Coming up in just a minute with Jimmy the Queen on the decks.
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1: Hey, it's Jimmy the Queen, and I'm here on the Hot Hits with Nick and Lauren, serving you up a special set I put together for Pride Month. If you've been to one of my shows before, you know I'm gonna give you everything. So I got some classics, some current season, and they are all bangers, baby. I've got some originals in there as well, including one of my brand new ones, Full Speed, and I'm sure you're gonna love it. I just got back from LA kicking off Pride Month with some huge shows at Out Loud Festival, and I'm getting ready to take on the Euro Summer with the World Pride Music Festival in Amsterdam alongside Paris Hilton. I'm also playing Berlin Pride After Party and Milkshake Festival, as well as a bunch of parties in London. It's going to be a good time. To kick this mix off, we are going old school with one of my favorite club anthems, the LPGW remix of Ultranate's Free. Shout out to Nick and Lauren for having me tonight. My name is Jimmy the Queen, and this is the Hot Hits Pride Mix.

of applause, ladies and gentlemen. Woo! Jimmy the Queen in the Hot Hits Hot Mix chair. This is the Hot Hits with Nick and Lauren right across the country. Coming up in just a tick, the king of party rap in Australia has just dropped a brand new album. Hooligan Hex is going to be here after Sam Fender and Olivia Dean.

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0: I posted a carousel on Instagram of songs that I've been testing at shows. The fans really wanted this one out. They overwhelmingly voted for it, and that was really exciting for me because it was also my favorite. So thank you for helping bring this one to life.
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0: Gracie Abrams on the Hot Hits with Nick and Lauren. Now, this is going to be fun. This is Hooligan Heads. He's been making incredible music for the last few years that combines the best of dance with an Australian version of drill music. He's got so many bangers on this brand new album called Sixth Sense, including this. Him and Savage, as in Let Me See Your Hips Swing, Savage. Wiley, the great UK rapper, is on this album as well. Hooligan Heads is here to hang out. Stay stunning for the haters to see.
1: Look. It's me. Hey, what's doing? It's your boy Hooligan Hefs. I'm here with the Hot Hits with Nick and Loren. Tell them we're doing A-Tight and No Effect, and we do it all day. Love.
0: The king of, I would say the king of party rap in Australia. Hooligan Hefs is in the building.
2: Come on. I appreciate you. Thank you for having me.
0: Mate, absolute pleasure. Congratulations on making this album, man.
2: Thank you. Thank you.
0: What a labor of love this seems to have been. Every song is so full of stuff.
3: Yeah.
0: Like, there's a lot going on.
2: There is. I feel like I just let everyone know what's happening now in life and just keeping it real and just, yeah, telling them, passing on like a good message for like ambition and, yeah, just to get you going.
0: Yeah. Ambition's the word, man. Is it something you reckon you were born with, or is it something you had to work for?
2: If I'm being honest, definitely not born with it. I mean, I was leaving the house without making my bed, so the ambition wasn't there, but it's definitely something I've worked towards,
0: Habits of successful people, you know, they say making your bed's the first one.
3: Yeah.
0: But I never made my bed.
3: I never made my bed.
0: No.
2: Oh, no?
3: I only recently started making my bed, and I'm 36.
2: That makes me feel a bit better then. Okay. So then I've got about, a few more years so I can start making my bed.
0: Exactly, man. How has it changed for you over the journey, though? Like, the ambition that you feel, was it getting the first taste of success that made you want more and more?
2: Yep. It was the first taste. And obviously, some people, they get the first taste, then they don't like to keep going with it. Mm. They tend to like drop off a bit. And that happens, right? So with music, I took a year off and I took a break. And then that's why I come back with Sixth Sense with all the music in there. Just showing the journey and how it really is and keeping it real.
0: Yeah. Mm. 100%. Yeah. You've got an incredible guest list on there as well, dude.
2: Yeah.
0: How did you get Wiley? Oh,
2: that was Jay. Shout out, Lazy.
3: Shout out, Jay.
2: Dun, dun, dun, dun. I've done it manually, but
3: we can put that in.
0: This is my favorite one to use.
3: Oh, he's got an explosion.
2: Oh, you got it. Oh, boom,
3: yeah.
2: Boom, blow that up. Yeah, Jay put me on for Wiley. It was meant to just be Australia, New Zealand, because I feel like there's a lot of talent in Australia, New Zealand, so I just want to just keep it like that. But then he come with Wiley, and Wiley's the OG in like the rap stuff, so yeah.
3: Well, this is, I'm embarrassed and ashamed to say that I didn't know until today that Savage is from New Zealand.
0: What? Yeah, He's like the most Kiwi person ever.
3: I did not know.
0: The king. Yeah. The absolute goat.
4: Didn't say that on the show.
3: I know. Yeah. But like, I don't know why I don't know. Maybe I've never heard him speak.
0: Hey, you've heard him rap though.
3: Oh my God, have I ever.
0: And he raps good, man. That whistle song you've done with him is crazy.
2: I appreciate you. Thank you.
0: Was it inspired by Blow My Whistle, Bitch? That amazing song we grew up
2: now
0: with?
2: That you say it, probably was. Like, you know what I mean? Sometimes you remember stuff and just pops up. But yeah, it was something like that. Like the party vibes, blowing the whistle, everyone to the dance floors type stuff.
3: It's got that sort of nostalgic feel to it.
2: Yeah.
3: It's like when you hear it, you're like, oh yeah.
2: Yeah.
3: Yeah.
2: I think that's Savage's voice.
3: Yeah.
2: When you hear that voice, you just know it's going down.
0: That's it, man. I love it. Like at the top, you're like, you already know what the vibes are.
3: Yeah.
0: This one, it's exactly it.
3: Now, this tour as well that you're doing, you are hitting every part of the country.
2: I'm hitting every pub in the country. I'm hitting every after party in the whole state. Yeah, we went on like a rural tour.
3: Yeah.
2: Just hitting everywhere.
3: Yep.
2: Just getting it done, yeah.
3: Yep.
0: Dude, I love that.
3: I love that too.
0: Yeah. There's not enough people go out to these places.
2: Yeah.
3: And they love it. They appreciate it so much as well.
2: Yep. And you tend to find that they're more interact, like they get more into it because they don't really get that stuff around like the rural areas. So when you do go there, it's a lot of love. So yeah.
3: Well, we're on in a lot of these places, so they'll be
0: Spots. Talk to me about, like, I know obviously it's wrapped in this fun and it's wrapped in this sort of, you know, put your fists up.
3: Yeah.
0: There's some serious shit you're talking about in here as well, right?
2: Oh, yeah. Like I said, just what's going on now in my life and just keeping it real. I talk about 4 or 5 times get up sick. So, yeah, everyone falls in life, right? Because everyone probably thinks, oh, he's a rapper. Like, right. Everyone goes through stuff in life. So the message that I'm portraying in there is just okay to be not okay and just to get up and go for it.
3: Yeah. And if you're going through some shit, you know.
2: Yeah, exactly.
3: Kids out in the suburbs. verbs.
2: Yeah, and that's what I thought. I just got to keep it real. I can't be just yapping about rah, rah, rah that no one's, you know what I mean? Everyone needs to relate and everyone goes through stuff.
3: And that's
2: sort
3: of, I mean, from what rap music is, I feel like rap music connects with young people, especially in a way that other music doesn't. It's sort of lyrically and the storytelling and the learning that you can do from it. And I think that's really important what you're doing.
2: Yeah, I appreciate you. That's the message we're trying to push,
0: More joy and vibes coming up into Satik. Hooligan Hefs is hanging out. His brand new record, Sixth Sense, just dropped, and from it with the one and only Savage. This is Whistle. Turn this up on the Hot Hits.
1: You only know the vibe. You know we had to give it to him one time.

0: right across Australia. Thursday night, the hot hits with Nick and Lauren. Hanging out still with the prince of party rap in Australia. He has just dropped his brand new album called Sixth Sense. It is full of introspective bangers. Hooligan Hefs is hanging out. Stay stunning for the haters to see.
1: Look, it's me. Hey, what's doing? It's your boy Hooligan Hefs. I'm here with the hot hits with Nick and Loren. Tell them we're doing 8 to 8 and no fact. I know we do it all day. Love.
0: I have a question for you.

0: Obviously, you rep from Doonside.
1: Yep.
0: 2767 being the postcode. Yeah. Has that become an issue over the last little while with the kids doing the 6-7 thing all the time?
1: You know what? I was thinking, like, because everyone was saying it. I used to wake up in the morning, I go to the bathroom, my neighbors, kids and that are just yelling out 6-7. Here's me thinking, wait, what's going on? Yeah. But then when everyone started doing it, me, I'm all laughs and that. I'm just, I'm down for a laugh. You know what I mean? I just, yeah. So it was good. I was just like, yeah, every time the kids scream it, I'm just like, yeah, that's what I mean.
0: Yeah.
1: To myself, yeah. In my head, I'm thinking, yeah, that's what it means.
0: Your Spotify streams for under 10-year-olds going to go through the roof.
1: Straight out. But that's my fault on that. Yeah.
0: These kids are going to be learning some stuff real quick.
1: Oh, 100%. Yeah. We'll take it though, right?
2: Yeah.
1: We'll take it.
0: How do you see yourself as a role model, man? Because I know, kids in Doonside see a lot of shit growing up.
1: They do. I see a lot of shit. And everyone has their own situations. Everyone's household is different. With my music, as if you could listen now to my recent, my past music, it's just pushing a good message and just say, like, no matter where you start and, like, where you finish, like, you know what I mean? It's all about where you finish. You can start from the worst or you could have the worst upbringing or just stuff going at home. Yeah. But it's all about how you finish and what you do with that. I wouldn't say hate, but, like, what you do with what's going on in your mind.
2: Yep.
1: And that's why I chose, like, this music stuff, just so you can tell me, some people might think I'm glorifying it, right? But it's just telling my story on what's happening around me or my life. So that's where I sort of try and give that, what's it called, role model type thing, and just showing him, like, hitting rage and hitting obviously all these interviews, that it can be done, because I still shock myself now. Like, I'm riding the wave right now, you know what I mean? I'm just going with the flow.
2: Yeah. But it's important because, everyone goes through their own shit.
1: They do.
2: And it can be terrible, but it's what you take from that experience.
1: Exactly.
2: And how you grow from it too.
1: Yeah.
2: You can wallow in it.
1: Yeah.
2: Or you can grow.
1: And you can, exactly. And you can use that energy for good stuff, or you can turn it to hate and then go about your day.
0: That's it, man.
1: But that's what,
0: 100%. We had a similar conversation with 1-4 about a year ago about, obviously the lyrical content is strong,
1: but
0: you'd rather them be honest about what's going on around them and put the work in to be good for these kids.
1: Yeah, 100%.
0: Then pretend it's not happening and write happy-go-lucky shit.
1: Exactly, 100%. So, that's where I'm at with the music stuff.
0: Dude,
1: and that's where
0: you're on
1: we're pushing.
0: Fire.
2: Killing
1: I appreciate you.
0: I want to just quickly talk about the sound of everything, because I really do feel like you are the pioneer of bringing dance music and rap together in Australia.
1: Appreciate you.
0: Really early, on, it was so obvious what you were doing. I know you were doing a lot of stuff with Open Till Late as well, who's another kind of pioneer of this space. That's a really special thing, to be able to find a unique sound in Australia, right?
1: It is. It took off. So just to get that sound, shout out to Open Till Late. I feel like most producers don't really get that love, right? Because they're behind the scenes just grinding in their room while the artist is the face of it, and they don't really get that much love. So shout out Open Till Late. With the whole party stuff and the rap, he has a big part in that, because I dropped the party with some rap and party beats, and he said, that was good traction, why don't you add that to No Effect? So No Effect was meant to be just rhymes, no beat drop, nothing, but Open Till Late added that in, and look, that's an Aussie rap sound with party.
0: Hell yeah. Wow. I love watching it spawn into different spaces and different kind of bring different things together.
1: I appreciate you.
0: It's exciting, man. How big do you think this can go? Where do you want to see yourself in, say, 5 years' time?
1: In 5 years' time, if I'm being completely honest, not rapping, onto some other things, but in 5 years' time, who knows? Right now, I'm just going to stay consistent and just doing it out of love, and you know what I mean? And not doing it for the love of, obviously, just to get paid and that. Just do it because you want to do it, right? Mm. And it's not more of a job, it's more of a passion.
2: There are favourite people that come in here when it's like, you can tell when someone's doing it for the fame, for the money, or you can tell when someone's doing it because they love it.
1: Yeah.
2: And we can see that that's in you.
1: I appreciate you. Thank you.
0: Thank you for bringing the greatest vibe.
1: No, thank you. Thank you for having me. I appreciate you.
0: Hooligan Hefs, make some noise, people.
1: Yeah.
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2: 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Oh, my God.
3: Now, very important. Give us a call, 131060. When have you hurt your eye?
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0: Ouch me eye, 131060.
3: Your eyeball. I know a man, we were children at the time, and I wasn't there, but he told me this.
0: Let's just go back on that. You knew a man, but he wasn't a man.
3: But he's a man now.
0: And you weren't there when he told you this.
3: So he's a man today, but when he was a child, he had someone at a sleepover throw one of those, you know, those like glow-in-the-dark stars you put on your roof?
0: Oh, my God, yeah,
3: yeah. One across the room, straight into his eyeball.
0: But aren't they just a sticker? They're quite thin.
3: No. You know the hard ones, the plastic ones?
0: Oh.
3: Into his eye.
0: Jesus.
3: Yeah.
0: Ouch me eye.
3: Ouch me eye.
0: When I was 10 years old, playing in the sands of Terrigal Beach on the Central Coast. Gorgeous
3: beautiful.
0: Spot. Shout out. I got sand in my eye. And because I'm me, I just continued to rub it, thinking that the sand would come out. It was one of the worst pains I've ever been. Worse than childbirth, I would say.
3: Bits of glass in your eye, just scratching around. We're talking about this because a young man in Scotland developed multiple retinal tears and a rare sight-threatening retinal injury after repeatedly using a massage gun on and around his eyes, according to a case report. Now, I am guilty of using my massage gun.
0: On your eye?
3: No, on my jaw muscle when I get really bad TMJ.
0: I've done that
3: before.
0: Is it TMJ?
3: Yeah, TMJ. Oh, la, la, la, la. Right in there.
0: Yeah, which is bad. But there's like thick muscle around there.
3: Yeah, what are you doing to your eyeball?
0: There's no muscle, it's all bone.
3: Researchers said the patient, who was a student in his 20s, sought medical attention after experiencing floaters, you know, those little floaty things you see?
0: Yep.
3: And occasional flashing lights in his right eye for nearly a week. Initial examination revealed multiple retinal tears, retinal bruising, and retinal dialysis, which is a rare type of retinal, got a lot of retinals in this, a rare type of retinal break often associated with significant eye trauma.
0: Ooh.
3: He had no history of eye disease, surgery, or major risk factors, so it came down to the old massage gun.
0: Ouch me eye.
3: Ouch me eye, 131060.
0: Call us right now. Thank
3: Ouch
0: you.
3: Ouch me eye.
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7: 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For me, that feeling starts with the beat, my guitar, the music, the melody. It's all about the music.
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0: across Australia with Martin Garrix and Ed Sheeran. It's the Hot Hits.
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2: We're taking your calls on Ouch Me Eye because this silly boy in Scotland, he's a man in his 20s. He used a massage gun on and around his eyes, which is very silly.
0: Yeah.
2: Your eyes are precious. They're the windows to your soul.
0: And they're consumed by bone. They're just bone.
2: That is an eye socket.
0: Bone and flesh.
2: Not much muscle going on there.
0: Mia in our live studio audience. If Mia can step up to that microphone over there, step right up on that microphone.
2: Come in.
0: You've had a significant eye injury over the journey. Step on that microphone, please, and tell us your story.
2: What happened?
3: Hello.
2: Hi.
3: I wouldn't say it was significant. It was more silly. I, as a three-year-old, was in the back of the car and we were driving down a highway.
2: Mm-hmm.
3: And I was watching all the other cars go by and all the dogs hanging their heads out the window. And I thought, that looks fun.
0: Do as dogs do, as they say.
3: So I tossed my head out the window and I was just feeling the wind in my hair. And a piece of glass just came up off the road and just got me right in my eye.
0: Jesus.
2: The eyeball?
3: Yeah, in my eyeball. And I don't really remember the incident all that well, but I know it because there's a weird period of my family photo albums where I'm wearing an eye patch for like
0: I love the eye patch period.
3: A whole year.
2: Patch era. Oh, that could have ended badly. I don't know if you've seen Hereditary, but please don't put your head out of a car window.
3: Don't, this is a warning.
0: I won't even put my hands out a car window these days.
2: No,
0: you never know what's
2: going
0: to come up from the road. Thank you, Mia. Great contribution to the program.
2: Donnie, what happened to your eye?
4: Hi. A couple of years ago, I woke up with what looked like a pimple in my eyeball, on the white of my eye.
2: On the eyeball?
4: Yes, on the actual eyeball. So I went to the GP about it and he said, I have no idea what's going on, but I think you've been sunburnt and it's actually a blister from sunburn on your eyeball. And he said, there's not much I can do. Just try these eye drops for 2 weeks and if it doesn't go away, come back. But it went away, so I didn't bother going back.
2: Was there any part of you, Donnie, that really wanted to squeeze it?
4: Yeah. No, I'm glad I didn't. I don't know what would have happened.
0: Once a pimple, always a pimple. Doesn't matter where it is. Squeeze that thing.
2: That would take some self-control from me. Ben, what happened to your eye?
5: Yeah, so I was an apprentice. We're messing around with wet concrete. And unfortunately, some of it splashed up into my eye. And I was in a bit of pain. And the boss turned around to me and said, harden up, have a cup of concrete. And literally. And unfortunately, I ended up at the docks later that night. And about an hour after that, I was in hanging my head over a bathtub with my mates pouring solution into my eye.
2: Yeah, but
5: It actually ended up looking like I was crying, like it was eyeliner. So it was just concrete pouring out of my eye.
2: Did it harden? Like, did it...
5: No, I was in that much pain all day that I kept rubbing my eye and everything like that. Like, I could feel the stone in my eye and...
2: Oh, my God.
0: Jesus. Ben, I don't know why we did this phone topic. I'm feeling so much pain vicariously right now.
2: It's a PSA to all of those out there. Don't splash concrete into your eye. Wear goggles.
0: I mean, the problem, Ben, was when you said you were messing around with concrete.
2: What
0: do
2: were
0: not
2: you
0: mess.
2: Doing, Ben, with that concrete?
5: Well, when I say messing, we were working, but I'm talking I was 19, 20.
2: Yeah.
5: Young, dumb and stupid.
2: Yeah, we've all been there. We've all been there, honestly.
0: So have, just not with concrete.
2: No.
0: Because I wouldn't dare touch concrete, wouldn't know what to do with it.
2: Oh, I'd touch it.
0: Would you?
2: Of course. I've written my name in there.
0: It's going to harden.
2: Yeah, I'm not going to, I didn't say I was going to put it in my eye. I said I'd touch it.
0: Lily. Hi.

0: your eye muscles.
1: Oh,
0: I broke that in half and the bone clicked back together as the eye muscles fell through. And I was going to be airflown to Brisbane Children's Hospital, but if they had airflown me, I would have exploded my eye.
2: Oh, every part of that, Lily.
0: So it cut my waterline and I've got a scar on my eyebrow and on my cheek from it.
1: Oh my God. So hang on. Are you telling me that part of your eye muscle was like pinched between part of your skull? Is that what you're telling me?
0: Yeah, basically. So like, you know, if you were to feel your face, just under your eye where there's that like bone that's just there. It's not quite your cheekbone, but it's just the bone underneath your eye.
1: Yeah.
0: That physically snapped, my eye muscles fell through and it clicked back together.
1: Oh my God.
3: Nah.
1: I got
0: it.
3: No.
0: And it was coincidentally the same thing that Reese Walsh has done. And I needed emergency surgery for it.
1: And you got it from a game of Tiggy. I love that.
0: Yeah.
2: He's playing NRL Queensland and you're playing Tiggy. Same thing.
1: Lily, do you have like a metal plate in there or anything now?
0: No. Luckily, I didn't need a metal plate. They just did dissolvable bandages around the bone to actually like hold it together and they dissolved whilst I was in hospital.
1: And Lily, one last question. How old are you?
0: I'm 16 now.
1: 16, okay, because you speak so eloquently and well. It's all the surgical knowledge.
2: Glorified game of Tiggy. I was like, Jesus, vocabulary.
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0: that, the show comes to an end.
1: In celebration of the night that was, it's the Hot Hits Awards.
0: Just a couple of awards to hand out for things that happen in on or around the show. Lauren Barry normally has the first award of the night, but is presently absent for our final show before 2 weeks off. Suspicious jokes. She's sick. So, producer K-Dot, you can have the first award of the night. Go for it, my boy.
2: My award tonight goes to something I've actually just spotted on Reddit. Mm. I didn't realise this. So, Katy Perry did a concert in Lisbon.
0: How did concert take so long?
2: I don't know. My brain is really not working tonight. And you know how people, you go in a big clear ball on water and you can like run around
0: Zorbing.
2: In them and stuff?
0: Yeah. A
2: what?
0: Zorbing.
3: Yeah.
2: Yeah.
3: That's the brand name of a version of that, I think.
0: Oh, is it? Okay. Sponsor
2: the show.
0: Kleenex. It looked like Kleenex.
2: Yes. She crowd surfed, but she was in a big plastic bottle.
3: Oh. Hope no one had a pin or a nail.
2: I'll show you the footage. You want to have a look at this?
0: Like a big blow-up plastic
2: like
0: bottle.
2: Like a big, like, so rather than it being a ball, it was in the shape of a plastic bottle Jesus. And she's running around on the inside
3: of it. I saw someone...
0: Milk carton.
2: Yes.
3: What's her name? Addison Rae was just doing it full-on crowd surfing. Did you see that?
0: Hell yeah.
3: That's my cooler than...
0: That's my diva. Yeah. That's my rock star.
3: Yeah.
0: Producer Bailey, your award tonight, please.
3: My award is to Insta360 Luna.
2: Oh my god, I'm so sick.
3: I still haven't received an email from their correspondent.
0: Bailey wants free shit, guys.
3: Yeah, but I'm gonna not be able to talk about it anymore because I'm giving up. That's the end of this
0: moratorium semester. On this end of this semester of radio. Yeah.
3: So.
0: My award is to all of you guys. Thanks heaps for being good.
2: Thank you.
0: I wasn't talking about you. I was talking about Australia.
2: Oh, okay.
0: Listening to the show.
2: Sorry.
0: We're off for a couple of weeks. We'll be back on Saturday with our Hot 20 countdown.
3: Yes, indeed.
0: But then the nighttime program will cease for 2 weeks. However, if you're in Melbourne, you'll hear me in afternoons on the Fox.
2: Yes. Oh. Nick's going to be doing some afternoon work.
0: I'm going to have some fun.
2: Give us your best speed break right now. Give us the back end of a song.
0: Well,
2: and then just give us a taste of what the Fox listeners are going to hear over the next 2 weeks, Nick Kelly.
0: This is Melbourne's number one hit music station, 101.9 The Fox, home of Fifi, Fev and Nick. When you wake up and it's hot or cold outside right now, coming up in the next 10 minutes, probably some Taylor Swift. She might be getting married next week, you guys. Anyway, in the meantime... Thank you.
2: That's very good.
0: Thank you very much.
3: It would be this week because you're saying it next week.
2: Yes, yeah.
3: So that was incorrect.
0: Oh, okay, yeah, because I was cosplaying what I'm going to do on Monday.
2: Yes, yes, yeah.
0: I understand. Anyway, talk to you then. We are at the Hot Hits AU on the gram and the TikTok in the meantime. There'll be plenty of stuff going up over the break.
3: Indeed.
0: We're not stopping.
3: So much.
0: A lot of fun stuff on the internet at the moment.
3: Yeah. Memes. No,
2: can we
3: no
2: start
3: memes,
2: calling
3: sorry.
2: The internet the Webbies?
3: That is an award already, though.
0: I hate Webbies. That.
3: Oh, okay. The Webbies
0: is
3: an award.
0: Which is why I want to use it.
2: Oh, okay.
3: What about the surfing?
0: What?
3: What about we call it, we just say we're surfing?
0: I'm surfing the web.
3: No, web. Because how do you surf on a web that's spider created? That is impossible. Surfing oceans.
0: Good point. On that note.
1: That's all for tonight. Miss the show?

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15: Your forecast across the Wimmera. Tomorrow, cloudy, chance of morning fog, light winds. For Saturday, chance of morning fog, mostly sunny afternoon, light winds, top of 14. For Sunday, mostly sunny day, slight chance of a shower, most likely in the evening, light winds, top of 15. And for Monday, cloudy, very high chance of showers, most likely all day, winds northeasterly up to 25 k's, top of 15. Your tops for tomorrow, Horsham 12 down to 2, Stall 12 down to 3, and Ararat 13 down to 1 overnight.
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17: We're sitting on 8 degrees.
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9: Your forecast across the Wimmera. Tomorrow, cloudy, chance of morning fog, light winds. For Saturday, chance of morning fog, mostly sunny afternoon, light winds, top of 14. For Sunday, mostly sunny day, slight chance of a shower most likely in the evening, light winds, top of 15. And for Monday, cloudy, very high chance of showers most likely all day, winds northeasterly up to 25 k's, top of 15. Your tops for tomorrow: Horsham 12 down to 2, Stall 12 down to 3, and Ararat 13 down to 1 overnight.
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13: Your forecast across the Wimmera today. Cloudy, chance of morning fog, light winds. Tomorrow, chance of morning fog, mostly sunny afternoon, light winds, top of 14. For Sunday, mostly sunny day, slight chance of a shower, most likely in the evening. Light winds east to northeasterly up to 20 km, top of 15. And for Monday, cloudy, very high chance of showers, most likely all day. Northeasterly winds up to 25 km, top of 15. Your tops for today, Horsham and Stoll 12, Ararat 13.
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9: Your forecast across the Wimmera today: cloudy, chance of morning fog, light winds. Tomorrow, chance of morning fog, mostly sunny afternoon, light winds, top of 14. For Sunday, mostly sunny day, slight chance of a shower, most likely in the evening, light winds east to northeasterly, up to 20 km, top of 15. And for Monday, cloudy, very high chance of showers, most likely all day, northeasterly winds up to 25 km, top of 15. Your tops for today: Horsham and Stall 12, Ararat 13.
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5: I know, and I'm still on a high. I haven't slept. I'm coming down. I never want to come down from that night.
6: Might be the Knowlesy's rum.
5: Knowlesy.
6: What a man.
5: What about Knowlesy? Like, I just, that man, he blew the roof off the plenary.
6: He blew your head off.
5: All the singers did. 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
6: Great.
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4: What a night it was. Fee singing her favourite karaoke songs on stage with all of them. Now, if you've missed anything, our socials are unbelievable. The videos of thousands of you there. Fifi, Fev, Nick, give us a search on there or keep it locked because this whole happy hour, Fifi, Fev, and Nick, we're going to be reliving what happened last night, but this was an incredible moment. 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
5: We said we needed a sax for Simply the Best, Tina Turner, and we just said, can anyone play? And Rob Muir called and said, yeah, I can, and he was incredible.
6: Saxophone.
4: This is Casey Donovan, Fifi Box, a duet with a great live saxophone player in there. Simply the Best for your Thursday evening across Australia.

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2: And the crowd went wild right across Australia. It is Fifi, Fev and Nick. And last night it was Boxy for one night only.
3: It's Fifi Box for one night only.

0: good. 57 equals last night.
1: It was crazy. And
2: what a night.
1: It was just a beautiful night. And Boxer, you nailed it. And we're going to get into everything that happened throughout the night.
3: I now understand how John Farnham felt. Like, you can't say it's your last show. We shouldn't have said one night only.
1: Yeah, we should have.
3: Guys, we didn't understand the demand.
2: But he can sing and people want to hear him sing. So we just thought if we do one night only for you, but then it turns out Boxy can.
1: Yeah, she can.
3: Tell and me more about that.
1: I said on stage when I was padding for about 48 minutes, because you're doing another 400th.
3: Well, I was doing a costume change and I was coming in from the back to surprise everyone.
1: I said, who wants to hear this like again? And they went nuts. And that was an encore. And usually an encore, or, you know, you celebrate the artist. And so much was going on, we forgot. So you got your little present, and I've got it in the studio. So I'm going to give it to you now.
3: I don't need a present.
1: This is obviously for you.
3: Oh,
2: that's
3: so sweet.
2: The flowers.
1: Oh. Giving that to you for the encore, because everyone gets flowers. That's what artists do, but we forgot.
3: Oh, thanks.
1: Everything, so much was going on.
3: You didn't need to get me flowers. Yeah.
1: Well, sorry we didn't give it to you last night. But they're a little bit dead now, but that's okay. But so much was going on, and you wouldn't have been aware of any of this because you were getting prepared, because you're such an amazing performer, and you were prepping, and you were getting your makeup done, and your dresses, and you were saying hi to everyone. This was pre-show at the plenary.
4: Beefy, you rock. Let's have an awesome night and rock on, baby.
5: Can't wait. It's so good. We're pumped. You're going to rock this joint. I'm so excited. This stage is huge. The auditorium is huge. I'm freaking out for it.
6: I reckon she's singing her heart out, to be honest, from what we've heard and what we've seen.
5: Just belt it out. I mean, I love belting songs out. My mum would know that. And it feels really good. So when she starts belting it out, it'll be fine.
7: Just do it. Just let it all out.
1: Oh, how cool.
3: The crowd, and I said this to them last night, but what an amazing crowd. Everyone who came, you set that theatre on fire. Like, the energy that was given me was mind-blowing.
1: Every time you'd finish a song, they'd go nuts, and they were almost standing, and then they'd sit down, and then this tune to the next one, and then we're just straight up. It was like...
3: It was bangers.
1: It was bangers. And this was a banger. Lucy Durack with her Glee Club and Fifi Box singing Like a Prayer.
8: You're here with me, it's like a dream.
3: I got excited.
1: When you come on me. Listen to it, everyone.

0: So good.
1: And then beforehand, obviously, we had some amazing artists in there. We had Casey Donovan, Joanne, Kate Sobrano, Lucy Durack, Rob Mills. But we had Nolsey. And Nolsey's just a great Australian.
2: What a legend.
1: And he
2: flew
1: just
2: flew down from his property. What a man.
1: And I love a drink, and he knows that. So he brought me a bottle of rum. He's got the new Australian rum, which is coming out soon. And it's like you can have it as a shot. It's like a fireball.
0: He's got a few different types. Great Australian rum co.
1: Yeah, he's nailing it. He had his hat on. And then you were about to go up on stage. And just to kill the nerves, not that there was too many, but I said, hey, Boxy, why don't you have a shot of rum? Yeah.
3: Bit of the great Australian rum company bonfire. Try that, hun.
4: Just is it a skull?
3: Yeah, it's a shot.
0: Is it a skull?
5: Oh, welcome to showbiz, baby!
3: Yeah, that's good.
4: Oh, that's good.
5: You're on stage in 2 minutes. Let's go.
2: That was dangerous.
1: You wanted another one.
2: I know, but why did you do that? That could have backfired.
1: That helped you.
2: But no, that's how it all went wrong at my party. I walked into my surprise party and you gave me a drink. I sculled it and then sculled a shot and then fainted. Like, that could have backfired.
0: Wasn't Nolsey's rum,
1: obviously. Wasn't Nolsey's rum, but that just warms the cockles of your heart.
6: 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More action right throughout the happy hour. 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

0: Fifi Fevenick's happy hour, and we take that pretty seriously. Fifi Fevenick.
1: FM. Thursday evening, how good's this? The happy hour right across Australia, reliving Boxy on stage one night only at the plenary last night. It was such an incredible night. Fifi Fevenick, the socials, if you want to watch all the action right now. But Fee, any sponsors that you need to thank?
2: 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What wonderful believers in my ability to put on a show. Thank you, Liberty. Oh, to have a corporate sponsor. It made my day.
3: What was your highlight? All of it?
2: Oh, so much of it. I will be processing this for a long time. I honestly don't know where to start. But the scariest, because when you think about it, I was on stage with Casey Donovan, mm-hmm. Millsy, Rob Mills was incredible, Lucy Durack and Gemma Ricks doing actual Defying Gravity, mm-hmm. and Let It Go from the musicals that they were stars in. Mm-hmm. Joanne to set the tone of the night.
4: Lifted the roof off.
3: One of my highlights was Golden with Daisy.
2: Oh, Daisy,
3: that was the only time you took a back step. Because Daisy thought it was all about her.
2: She stole the show.
3: She absolutely nailed it.
2: I thought she'd be scared. She said, "Mummy, I will get up on stage with you." And I thought, once she sees thousands of people, she'll freak out.
4: No.
3: She kept going to me, "Fev, when's Golden?" I go, "It's up next." She got up and she was the only one that sung the Korean bit.
2: She knows it. But the first song of the night was Me On My Own. So it was the only song where there was nowhere to hide. Because once I've got superstar singers with me, I can lip sync, I can lower my voice, I will survive Gloria Gaynor. That's how we started the night. I had the amazing dancers with me from Patrick Management.
3: They were so good.
2: They were phenomenal. We met for the first time yesterday. They taught me some quick dance moves.
4: And
2: the
4: you nailed them.
2: Boys.
3: And you did.
4: Oh, you nailed them.
3: That was
4: them.
3: So annoying.
4: I think Fev and I both looked at each other like, what? We thought you might have gotten one little move.
3: Moving her arms around spin. I'm like, what is happening?
2: I wanted Corey. I got my Corey. But the dancers were phenomenal. And the male dancers lifted me for the first. So the whole scene started with I'm being carried. Well, when I met them backstage, I know you wanted a wheelbarrow, but I was so worried they'd drop me. Like, that was honestly terrifying. And I said to Leon, our stage manager extraordinaire, I said to him, yeah, but not only is this the first moment I sing, but also I'm terrified of being dropped and falling and cracking my head open. So there was a lot on it. And I had the time of my life because the audience lifted and they went berserk.
1: Yeah, they did, Boxy. What a night it was. And up next, there was a big surprise. There was actually big dramas as well. If you don't know what we're talking about and we're unlucky enough not to be there, stay tuned to the happy hour because we are going to relive it all after this.
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1: Thursday evening right across our beautiful country, and what a special happy hour it has been. We've been reliving everything from last night, Boxy, your karaoke night with thousands of people at the plenary, special friends on stage as well. But we will admit, and we're about to talk about it next, not without drama.
2: I know. Well, there was a very dramatic moment. I had to stop the show. I had to stop it. It could not go on.
1: Why? 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
1: 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All right, across Australia, great song it is. Fifi, Feather Nick, your Thursday evening happy hour. What a night it was last night. Reliving the action from Boxy's one night only on stage with all her celebrity friends for a karaoke classic night.
2: It's Fifi Box 4.

0: What a night. Big thank you again to everyone who came along and sang their hearts out at the plenary. That was a night I'll never forget.
1: Ever.
0: One of the best nights of my life. And the incredible singers, performers who turned up so generously and gave it everything. They were all incredible. And we have been saying there was drama in the night. There was, I had a meltdown on stage at one point. And I need to give this context. So when Lucy Durack agreed to come and I realised I'd be singing on stage with the original Glinda and I got to be Elphaba, I was practising last week and I went, I just realised Elphaba sings far more of that song than Glinda.
2: And it's a tough song.
0: It's one of the hardest songs. And I was talking to Leon and I just fantasised. I said, oh my gosh, imagine if we could have got Gemma Ricks. Because Gemma is not only an Australian superstar. I mean, you know her from Wicked, sold out box office hit around Australia, big 1,300 dog. Shows. Also, Elsa from Frozen, the musical. She is phenomenal. And I looked at Leon and I went, do you think we could get Gemma? And then he said to me a couple of days ago, we got Gemma Ricks. And I was blown away, but we wanted to keep it a surprise for everyone so we could have this very, very dramatic moment last night. Close my eyes. No, no, sorry, stop the music. Sorry, Lucy. No, stop. Please stop the music. No. That's all wrong. Sorry, Lucy. I didn't want to embarrass you.
3: I thought you were doing a great job.
0: It was awful.
3: It was thrown. It's a very hard song.
0: I can't be Elphaba to your Glinda, Lucy, because there was only one Elphaba to Lucy's Glinda, and that was, yes, the co-star, 1,300 shows around Australia, Gemma Ricks. And here she is joining us now. Gemma, thank you so much for being part of last night.
4: It was so, so special. Thank you so much for having me.
0: Oh, Gemma, God, the moment. I don't know, because now I know what it's like to be a performer on stage, all the lights. But did you hear...
2: Just one of your own, Gemma.
0: Did you hear the raucous applause? Because obviously everyone there, thousands of people, thought it was going to be me and Lucy Durack singing. And when I let them know that we had got the original Elphaba and Glinda back together, and Gemma Ricks walked out on stage, the screaming took the roof off. Oh, Gemma.
4: I know. It was just so special. And that's the thing. It's like the gift that keeps on giving for me, because I also did some performances in the recent production of Wicked as well. And so it's just like this character just keeps coming back and going, yeah, you can sing me again. Come on, have some fun. So it's just like this little gift that keeps on giving.
0: And it was the only part of the night, and this is out of respect to you and your phenomenal voice, I chose to lip sync the first half of the song.
1: Oh, you took a couple of back steps. You were like, oh, let them go.
0: Well, as if anyone wanted me butchering that, Gemma and Lucy singing together. And then Gem, obviously, and that's where I first met you, when you were playing Elsa in Frozen.
4: Yes.
0: And
4: yes.
0: I was so obsessed with you as Elsa. And you now know the backstory. That's last night came about because at my surprise birthday party, I was dressed up as Elsa and I attempted to let it go and I fainted. And
1: hit the deck.
0: To then be able to think about that 5 weeks later, I'm on stage in front of a sellout audience singing Let It Go
1: it was a dream
0: with Elsa.

0: That's Gemma.
1: You can hear when Faye comes in. There she is.
2: Jem, they've been laughing because we've been listening to this a lot. We love it so much. And I kept saying, I think that's me. And the boys are like, no, that's Gemma.
1: That's not you, mate. Hey, Jem, how do you reckon she went? We reckon she nailed it.
3: Fifi, are you exhausted today? Because you didn't stop that whole time. You were singing that whole night.
2: But you do that all the time, Jem. That's what I can't believe. I felt like I was running a marathon backstage when I was doing my costume fittings.
3: Quick changes, yes.
2: Yeah, all my friends and staff who were getting me changed kept looking going, are you okay? Because you look catatonic. Like it was like I couldn't speak. I was like, how do you do that night after night in musicals?
3: Well, we do train for it. So that's the thing. Like, we do prep for it. We have rehearsals. We get our fitness up. So we're ready for the show time. I think you were a little bit more like you just jumped in and you just gave it your all.
4: That's exactly what she did.
0: Yeah, Gemma, is your training screaming in the car and then having a shot of Knowlesy's rum before walking out?
3: Oh, it was such a fun night. I can't tell you how much I just loved it so much, and all the performers were so amazing, and the audience was just like, it gave us the energy back also because they were loving it and singing out just as much.
1: Yeah, you actually said that to me, Gem, and I told Fee last night that you got a little bubba at home and we don't get out much when we've got little kids, and you said that was the best night ever. You loved it so much.
3: That's it. Like, and that's the thing about being a parent is, like, you know, 4 hours before I had, you know, food in my hair and, you know, cleaning nappies and whatnot. And then it's like, you know, then all of a sudden I'm on the stage singing Let It Go with Fifi Box, like with an adoring audience. Like, how cool is that?
1: It was the best.
2: And how good, Jem, we didn't even, you, Lucy and I didn't even talk about it beforehand, but our dresses all matched.
1: All the same,
2: in sequence.
3: That's exactly right. Sparkly. Yeah,
1: it actually looked so good. The three dresses up there, it looked amazing.
0: Yeah.
1: Well, it was like you were the three tenors.
2: Thank you. Yes, I did join into it. But it was what an honour to be on stage with you, Jem, and Lucy. It is a moment I will never forget. I'll cherish forever. And you were my secret surprise that it's hard to keep
1: dreams
2: a lid on it.
1: Dreams come true, Boxy.
2: But you That's just blew right. everyone away last night, Jem. Thanks, Jem, so much for being part of it.
3: No worries. Thank you all so much. I honestly had the best night. Thank you. Do it again.
1: No. Gemma, as you know, we just want to let it go.
2: Guys, Feb, give the people what they want.
1: Let it go.
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12: I was waiting for something. 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
9: Reliving last night, Boxy on stage at the plenary. If you miss anything, good news. I'm going to sum it all up right after this.
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1: FM. Thursday evening, how good is this right across Australia? It is Fifi Fevenick, the happy hour. What a night it was last night. Fifi Box, one night only on stage. All her superstar celebrity friends, all the action right now. Check out our socials. Just search Fifi, Fev and Nick. But Fee, you were on fire.
2: What a build up, because it really was only just over 3.5 weeks ago, only 4 weeks ago, where you surprised me with this. I had my surprise karaoke party where I sang for 4 or 5 hours, karaoke songs.
3: Passed out.
2: And passed out, fainted, lay down on a couch at the karaoke bar for most of my songs. And I said to you after that, I said, oh, that was the best night of my life because I'll never be the centre of attention singing.
3: Like you said, I just want to sing.
2: Yeah, but my dream, if I didn't get to do anything in my life, it was, I just don't have a great singing voice, and I would love to be a singer. And you made a night where I got to pretend to be a singer.
4: No, you're a singer.
2: Thank you, Nick.
4: You sung.
2: Thank you. What else were you saying? Weren't you saying on stage last night how surprised you were?
4: We were actually surprised.
3: Yeah.
2: Really?
4: Yeah.
3: You
4: hit all the corrie at the start.
3: You did what you had to.
2: I think you think I can sing. I heard you. I was off stage.
4: You were better than we thought you were.
2: You said, she been hiding this the whole time and pretending?
3: That never got said.
2: No, it did. Nick Cody, I heard him. I heard him say that.
4: No, we did say, has she hustled us?
2: Yes, you did.
3: Yeah, but then you're very good. You're clever. Okay. You're very clever.
2: It's been quite a journey and quite a wild ride.
5: The hottest ticket. The most talked about concert of the year. The show everyone wanted to see. And now it's over. That's right. Fifi Box One Night Only was exactly what

0: because it was one night only.
1: Fifi Box,
0: one night only. The show was spectacular. The guests were incredible. And Fifi was somewhat audible. See you at the residency. There won't be a residency. This was for one night only. And for those asking, it was a free event. Absolutely no refunds.
2: That was very good.
3: Or was it?
2: No, it was.
3: Sometimes you've got to give the people what they want. Okay. And I think everyone got a taste for something.
2: Oh, we did get a taste of it.
3: It was incredible. I want to do another huge thank you
4: for
3: the incredible, generous performers who gave of their time, embraced the event, got into it, absolutely wowed the crowd. Kate Sobrano, Lucy Durack, Rob Mills, Casey Donovan, Shannon Knoll, what about me? Joanne, Gemma Ricks, big thank you to the plenary. They put on an incredible venue. They set it up, all our green rooms. They took care of everyone and just the best place for an epic karaoke party. My personal sponsor, Liberty Finance. I've never had a sponsor as a singer, so Liberty, that was a highlight. All the dancers, Patrick Management dancers, they were given like a few days' notice, choreographed it, taught me Corrie within about 30 minutes. Incredible girls and boys.
2: They're good.
3: Rob Muir, our listener, who called in and said, we said we need a sax for Simply the Best Tina Turner. Rob called in and said, I can do it. Gee, he had his moment on stage.
2: Good. Yeah, but you were coming out of your voice.
3: But most importantly, the whole team here, to individually name you all, I would leave someone out and I'll never forgive myself. There is no other team in this industry that can pull off an event like that in 3 weeks. Mm. And they absolutely nailed it. You made my dreams come true last night. Thank you so much. I love each and every one of you.
2: Well done, guys.
5: Well done, Boxy. If you have missed out on anything social.
3: Sorry, and of course, I couldn't have done it with the support of my amazing friends in the studio.
4: The ones who actually have to hear the singing all the time.
2: And I was up there singing as well. I didn't get anything. No, thank you. No, nothing.
3: Brendan Favola, Nick Coach, Josiah Sharla. We're like Synergy. You know, we're
2: We're on the news. Go. Fifi, Feb, and Nick.
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17: Your forecast across the Wimmera today: cloudy, chance of morning fog, light winds. Tomorrow, chance of morning fog, mostly sunny afternoon, light winds, top of 14. For Sunday, mostly sunny day, slight chance of a shower, most likely in the evening. Light winds, east to northeasterly, up to 20 k's, top of 15. And for Monday, cloudy, very high chance of showers, most likely all day. Northeasterly winds up to 25 k's, top of 15. Your tops for today: Horsham and Stall 12, Ararat 13.
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19: We're sitting on 7 degrees.
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0: the one and only
1: Carrie Bickmore
2: and Tommy Little. Boom, boom,
1: boom, boom, boom. This is Carrie and Tommy.
3: Yeah, yeah, yeah.
4: Oh, yeah, the gang's all here for your Thursday drive home. It's Carrie and Tommy.
5: I want to start with a disclaimer.
6: Yep.
5: I just have to stand up for myself.
6: Sure.
5: Because you're not standing up for me. If you've gone online and seen our little tiff we had yesterday where you apparently believe that putting pre-rolled meatballs in a pan with pesto and zucchini and peas and pasta mm-hmm. isn't making dinner.
6: Mm-hmm.
5: It's absolutely making dinner. But the point I want to make to all these people online who said to me that I should have time to roll my own meatballs. I occasionally do roll my own meatballs.
6: Sorry, Carrie, there's some context
5: missing. On a weekend,
6: missing.
5: I roll my own meatballs.
6: Sorry, Carrie, there's some context missing here. We got a renowned food photographer to take photographs of your cooking and then you went to the store and got pre-made items.
5: No.
6: And put them together.
5: Our producer chose to buy
6: Darcy
5: me pre-
6: cooked the pasta for you.
5: Pre-balled meatballs.
6: We didn't mention that bit, did we?
5: When I made the original dish on the weekend, when I had more time, because it wasn't a nightly thing, like an after-work dinner has to be a quick throw together. On the weekend, I've got more time. On the weekend, I made my meatballs. I balled my balls from scratch.
6: And I applauded that.
5: And
6: but I don't know why when you didn't have a professional photographer, you did all that stuff. And then when you did have a professional photographer, you
5: I didn't have time.
6: You went, Darcy, you cooked the pasta.
5: No, I didn't.
6: Coles,
5: I'd
6: you
5: been
6: make
5: at
6: the
5: dentist. I had a sick child home. I had to come into work. No one's making you cook a family meal at 11 o'clock on a Wednesday morning, are they?
6: I thought it was your idea.
5: That wasn't my idea. Anyway,
6: what's
5: I'm offended.
6: Why are we talking about this again?
5: Because people think, someone's told me that I don't cook.
6: I told
5: yes,
6: you that
5: you
6: on
5: did,
6: the show.
5: But now everybody's agreeing with you and I do cook.
6: I thought everyone was agreeing with you.
5: No, but they're all telling me that I should be better. I know they're like, yeah, Carrie,
6: but I thought
5: you should
6: be better. I thought you brought it to the show because you actually said, I should be better.
5: We Wasn't all should it? Be better. Yeah. Should be better than what's actually be going better. To air right
6: yeah.
5: now.
6: Yeah. Anyway. Hey, because we have so much money to give away on today's show. It is our big winter blowout day. Tens of thousands of dollars of holidays to be given away. Plus $10,000 in cold hard cash will be given away, guaranteed, later in this show. But up next...
5: Mm.
6: We've got to talk about one of the scariest things that we've ever done.
5: Talk about
6: it was terrifying.
5: Have
6: it was
5: yet
6: terrifying.
5: Again been an utter disappointment.
6: It was
5: we'll do
6: so
5: that next.
6: Terrifying.
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0: Missed it the other afternoon? No worries. Here's the best bits. Mix FM's Carrie and Tommy. Yeah.
1: Carrie and Tommy with you.
2: Now, we are lucky we're in one piece and our hearts haven't actually exploded out of our chest from beating so hard because we attempted, as a team, a united front to watch Cape Fear, the series on Apple TV, which I attempted to watch the other night, got too scared 10 minutes in and abandoned it. Producer Kieran, he attempted to watch it. 4 minutes in, he pissed his pants and abandoned it.
3: And we talked about it yesterday on the show and people called up and said it's so scary.
2: Yes, and if you haven't heard, this is just the very start of the trailer. If that doesn't make you do your Dax, you're not wearing Dax.
3: So then we decided to have a all-team viewing at lunchtime today, and we were going to put money on the line for you guys listening.
2: Yeah.
3: Whoever left first out of you and I, then a caller was going to get money if they guessed it was you or me.
2: We couldn't shut our eyes.
3: We weren't allowed to shut our eyes. We weren't allowed to put our hands across our eyes.
2: We got given soft toys.
3: So they set it up. There was popcorn. There was, drink. There was lollies.
4: Like a cinema.
2: It was actually, the snack bar was very impressive.
3: The scariest part of the entire thing was all of us sitting in the dark.
2: That's
3: Leroy, our anchor here, he looked like a serial killer,
2: he had a presence.
3: Thanks, guys. And we couldn't work out who was going to be the one to scare us most. We were looking at the team. You were jumping. But then we put the show on.
2: Yeah, and it was
3: terrifying. Was the most boring 40 minutes of my life. Kate Bore is what it should be called.
2: I still got scared.
3: Kate Fear.
2: I
3: don't think I jumped once. The only time I jumped was when Sammy tried to scare us.
2: I don't know where your soul is in your body, but you should get yours checked.
3: No, nothing happened in it. It was just all context. It was just a lot of talking.
2: Someone died in the first 2 minutes.
3: Yeah, but no one came around the corner and shot them.
2: What do you mean? She got shot twice.
3: Yeah, but I'm not going to go into how she got shot, but it wasn't like a jump scare.
2: It was a dismembered body.
3: Yeah, but we didn't see how they got killed. It was just a body in a lake.
2: And some skunks drowned.
3: Yeah,
2: that was scary.
3: And
2: then their alarm at their home.
3: That was the only scary bit. You're a wuss, but this was peak wuss. To hear the difference between Tommy watching this 40 minutes of Kate Bore and me watching 40 minutes of Kate Bore.
2: I reckon you must have been wearing those glasses that have open eyes painted on the front of it.
3: No, I had my eyes open because they never needed to shut because there was nothing scary happening. This is you watching 40 minutes of a show where we saw nothing jump scare at all, like nothing. It was just 40 minutes of boredom.
2: You might have to listen because I don't remember making much of a noise, so you might have to listen closely and see if you pick up any kind of movement.
4: Turn your volume up,
2: Probably turn your volume up because it'll be pretty subtle, whatever it is.
4: Yucky face.
3: You are such a wuss.
2: Yes, I said that. Yes, I agree. Yes.
3: I don't think you were much better. Sorry. I had views about your wussiness before.
2: Thank you.
3: And I think a little part of me was like, to be fair, it's scary stuff.
2: We listen, but we don't judge.
3: But now I think you are pathetic.
2: Well, we've listened and we've judged. Let's have a listen to your audio.
5: I got popcorn in my teeth. Still got popcorn. Oh, my God. I got popcorn.
6: I'm actually going to have a heart attack.
5: Oh, my God, stop. Again? Oh, God. I've still got popcorn.
3: The most interesting thing in the 40 minutes was me trying to get the corn out of my teeth.
2: You are
3: 131060. I don't think anything or anyone could be more pathetic than you today. Hands up in this office, who was disappointed in Tommy today? Yeah, everybody.
2: That is all the hands.
3: Yeah, that's the only... There's only one pair of hands, actually. Where was everybody else?
2: Sorry, I was trying to be a supportive teammate.
3: Yeah, they're all coming
2: all
3: up now slowly. They feel scared.
2: Yeah.
3: 131060, are you more of a wuss than Tommy? What could you not sit through? Could you not go to? When did you freak out over something that was not scary?
2: Harry, I don't think you're going to get anyone.
3: Oh, 131060, call it.
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0: 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The best bits.
1: We're talking about, are you a bigger wuss than Tommy? We sat down and had a team viewing of Cape Boar. Cape Fear, the new Apple TV series that
2: terrifying.
1: You got through 8 minutes and had to stop watching because it was the most terrifying thing you'd ever seen.
3: Producer Kieran didn't get through it either.
1: Anyway, we did get through it today.
4: My partner told me to turn it off. I was fine.
1: We watched it today. This was you watching it.
5: Yucky face.
1: What is yucky face?
3: There was a guy that had a scary face and it just popped up out of nowhere.
1: This was me watching it.
6: I got popcorn in my teeth. I've still got popcorn. Oh my God, I got popcorn.
5: I'm actually going to have a heart attack.
6: Oh my God, stop. Again? Oh God. I've still got popcorn.
3: I don't understand. Everything terrifies me.
1: Sarah, are you a bigger wuss than Tommy?
7: Hi, guys. I can't, since primary school, sit more than 5 minutes during a Star Wars. Never watched an episode.
1: Star Wars?
7: Yeah.
1: I mean, that's also boring, but it's not scary.
3: Star Wars is not boring.
1: I can't do Star Wars.
7: No, they had their marathons as primary school. I've got my own kids that had their marathons. I just can't bring myself to do it.
3: Sarah, I get it.
7: I don't know what it is. Is it Kobe One Iobi or something? Yeah, but something deeply traumatised me in primary school and I've just never...
1: Obi-Wan Kenobi.
3: Sarah, is it just Star Wars or is it like, are you a bit of a wuss? Because I'm a wuss like across the board.
7: No, well, I can't really do any sort of science fiction, but in saying that, I love Guardians of the Galaxy.
3: Yeah.
7: So it doesn't really make sense, but I can't sit more than 5 minutes during a Star Wars, Star Trek, whatever it is.
3: Yes.
1: Good on you, Sarah.
3: Good on you, Sarah. Thank you.
1: What about Ames? Hey, Ames.
8: Hello, and how are you?
1: Yeah, good. Are you a bigger wuss than Tommy?
8: Yeah, maybe. I can't do anything scary, but Jurassic Park is way too scary for me.
3: Which bit in Jurassic Park? Is it the Velociraptors?
8: No, just any. There's random dinosaurs jumping out, eating people. I just can't do it.
3: What about Sam Neill getting eaten off the toilet?
8: I don't think I've even got to that point.
3: Have you not? I think it was my favourite bit as a kid. He's sitting on the loo and gets plucked off by a T-Rex.
1: Can't you just tell yourself it's not real, though, Amy?
8: Well, I know it's not real. I just can't deal with it. My kids constantly ask me to watch Jurassic Park or anything scary, and I can't do it.
3: Why does it have to be...
8: That's problem.
3: Why does it have to be real to be scary?
1: Well, I told myself when we were watching that today and there's a scene where the woman's dead and there's blood all over her face, I just go into my head, imagine the makeup job before they shot that scene so that I can convince myself there's a whole team behind
3: Harry,
1: it making
3: if you were at home alone watching that, you would have...
1: I've never watched that at home alone.
3: Let's go to Luke. G'day, Luke.
9: Hey, how are you?
3: Oh, well, a wuss. How are you?
9: A wuss.
3: Yeah. What gets you, Luke?
9: So, you know the Wizard of Oz?
1: Don't tell me it's Dorothy.
3: Yeah.
9: No, not Dorothy. The witch.
3: Yeah.
1: Oh.
3: Yeah.
9: She terrified me as a kid, and, you know, I still don't like watching that movie.
1: Have you seen the remakes, Wicked?
9: Yeah, I have.
1: And?
9: Yeah. Nah, that witch was all right. That's just the old original witch.
3: Yeah. Luke, did you ever watch Witches, the Roald Dahl movie? Ooh.
9: No, I didn't actually.
3: Oh,
9: no.
3: I don't. It's.
9: No, I'm not going to.
3: No, nah,
9: I want to stay away from witches.
3: Yeah. Good, very smart man.
1: Julian with Joe. Hey, Joe.
10: Hey, guys.
1: Are you a wuss like Tommy?
10: Oh, I think I'm worse.
3: Great. What's your kryptonite?
10: Okay, a cartoon version of Beauty and the Beast.
3: Terrifying.
1: To be fair, that is terrifying. The Beast.
10: Oh,
1: my kids were scared by the Beast as well.
10: Thank you. I feel validated. I'm terrified. I still won't watch it.
3: Well,
1: could you sit through Cape Fear, do you think?
10: Yep, I could.
3: Joe,
10: I could do crime.
3: What?
1: Do you have Apple TV, Joe?
10: I don't, actually.
1: Well, we're going to give you a one-year Apple TV subscription.
10: What?
1: Yeah, and then you can be as disappointed as I was with Cape 4.
3: And so, Joe, the next time the kids want to put on that so scary Beauty and the Beast cartoon, you tell them, put them down in front of Cape Fear.
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8: 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See you at the bar, you was hardly talking. That's when I knew that your heart was scarring. Friends to lovers need a part to star in. Like, wait, babe, let me ask your pardon. This ain't Gucci, this is Prada, darling. If you want something, you can ask me, darling.

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1: 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Dave with Rain Dance.
2: Dave.
3: Dave's one of the
2: Dave's guys. Back.
4: Don't forget about Dave. Thames.
2: What?
4: It's Dave and Thames.
2: Oh, is it?
4: Yeah.
2: But Dave's the one you remember.
3: Oh,
2: you
3: know? Dave, from his Sprinter days, has been one of our favourites.
2: Was he with Sprinter?
3: What? That's his last song.
2: Oh.
3: who's Sprinter?
2: I don't know.
3: Who's he?
2: I don't really know any of the Sprinter. Words that you're saying. Jimmy, yeah. What's the song?
4: Shimmy.
2: Oh, same.
4: Chimney.
3: But you would have sung a shimmy, yeah, back in the day. No, that's Wu-Tang. Sorry. No. I thought that was in your wheelhouse.
2: No, I didn't have a lot of Wu-Tang when I was growing up.
3: Didn't you, Vickers? No. Did you wear
2: a lot of Boontang?
3: Carrie, we're on air.
5: Are we live?
3: Carrie, we are.
1: Is that new law
3: on
1: yet?
3: Air. Were you in the Boontang clan?
5: Kids in cars go.
3: Oh, if they know what that is, then there's been failings before us.
5: No, but they ask Mummy and Daddy.
3: Yeah. Also, Sammy, we're on air.
2: Oh,
3: Sammy's jealous he was never in the Boontang clan.
5: He's still not.
2: Speaking of things you shouldn't hear, I overheard something the other day that we need to talk about up next.
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2: It's the first I've heard of those, but they sound delicious.
3: They're so good. You know when you're in a moment where you overhear something you shouldn't and you want to walk away because you just feel funny about the fact that you're almost in the middle of someone's private conversation, but you can't leave because you're in the middle of someone's private conversation and you're like, this is fascinating. I had that happen the other day. But in the most peculiar situation that I didn't know if like there was a punked happening or there was some kind of, I was like, what's going on here? So I was at the park and it was when I was off work, my voice, and I was walking my mum's dog. I looked after her dog.
2: Ruby.
3: Oh, no.
2: New Ruby's one. I apologize so much.
3: Ruby.

0: Don't
1: I didn't
0: say.
1: Get Leroy to tee up.
2: She's not coming.
1: I'm so sorry.
0: Barley. It's Shiloh is the new one.
1: Shiloh.
0: Yeah. It's all right. We'll all laugh when your dog dies. He'll love that.
3: Whoa. Let's get this back on track.
0: Anyway, I was walking my mum's dog, Shiloh. We're at the park. And when I went to do a lap of the oval. And as I went to do a lap, I saw a dad teaching his son, who would have been about maybe 13, 14. So he was definitely sort of in the puberty size era. And he was teaching him how to kick. And I was like, oh, that's cute. That's really nice after school sort of time, dad and son bonding. Anyway, I did it. And they were laughing and having a good time. And I did a lap of the oval and I came back and they weren't talking anymore. They were like just almost like sulking around.
1: Yeah.
0: And I was like, what's going on here? Anyway, I was just with Shiloh. And then I hear, you know, well, you lost us the game. And then I was like, oh, my God. Like something's obviously happened like in over the weekend at their footy match or something.
1: Mm.
0: Anyway, then I listened more and I heard, I told you not to go outside the pocket. Is a pocket a thing?
1: Yep.
0: Anyway, and then the kid was like defending himself and then the dad was like, yeah, well, now we've lost. But like he was really grumpy. And then the mum arrived. The mum's going, what's going on? And then I hear the son say, Dad's cracked it because I lost the game. And she goes, what game? And he said, the imaginary game that Dad's made up for us, but I've lost the game now. And then the dad just wasn't talking, like he was fuming. And he was like, well, now we're not going to make finals. And I was sitting there going, what's happening? And then she's like to Rob or whatever his name is, this is ridiculous. Like, this is like... an imaginary game of football that they're on the same team and he's obviously teaching him how to handball, but his son had cost him the game. And so now he cracked it like he was an actual AFL player who was no longer going to make finals. And then I watched them all walk off to the car, not talking to each other silently. And I was like, what's happened?
1: Well, I can tell you what's happened. The kid lost him the game.
0: I know.
1: That's what happened.
0: Who cracks it in a make-believe game?
1: Who also, when you can make up any result, who makes up a loss?
2: Mm.
0: But who makes up that it was the one to get into the finals?
1: I do understand that bit.
0: And then I heard the dad say to his son, if you're not going to take it seriously, then I can't help you get better. And I was like, I don't know.
1: It feels gross.
0: It does
1: remind me when I used to like practice basketball, I always used to practice like the scenario of a buzzer beater to win like the NBA finals. But all the neighbors would hear because I'd keep missing the shot. So I'd go like, 3, 2, 1 for the win. But then because
0: I'd miss,
1: the neighbors would just hear then silence while I go get the ball.
0: And reset.
1: Walk back out and then go, 3, 2, 1 for the win. Sometimes that'd be 20 times before the ball went in and then they,
0: But that's just like a dorky little funny
1: kid doing that.
0: This is a grown adult.
1: The dad's going
0: at his son over a make-believe game.
1: And not even giving him, like I gave myself 20 redos.
0: I know,
1: He didn't even give his son a redo. He's like, well, 3, 2, 1, and that's it.
0: Never, ever going to play with you ever again.
1: No.
0: Threw the toys out of the pram.
1: No, there's going to be no parade through the city because we're out of the finals.
0: 13, 10, 60. I want to know what you overheard. Was it a fight? Was it a D&M? Was it someone confessing something to somebody?
1: Carrie, I love it. Can we also do, have you cracked it over something make-believe?
0: Yeah. I mean, I can't imagine there's going to be many idiots like that man, but maybe.
1: You don't think couples have had fights where they, like, it starts in make-believe stuff and then it turns real? Yeah.
0: I mean, maybe.
1: Okay.
0: 13, 10, 60, if that's your scenario. Yep. Or what did you overhear? Give us a call.
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2: We're talking about when have you overheard a fight or a conversation you shouldn't have, because give us a call, 131060, if you have, because I was listening to a father and son practicing football. I went for a little wander with the dog, came back, and they weren't talking to each other. The dad had cracked it because the son had lost the game, make-believe game they were playing for their team, and now they weren't going to make the finals.
3: The make-believe finals.
2: The make-believe finals. And then the wife came along. She thought it was ridiculous. They all got in a fight, and then I watched them all huff off to the car, and I was like, that wasn't even real. Like, that, there was no game being played. It was just a kid learning to kick the footy with his dad.
3: Yes.
2: Oh, the memories when he's older.
3: That's wild, isn't it?
2: Mm.
3: To make up a game for your son to lose.
2: And then crack it.
3: Is wild. Like, that's going to be brought up in therapy for years.
2: Tabitha, what did you overhear?
4: I heard three words coming from my 14-year-old daughter's bedroom, and all I heard was, I want D.
3: I want
2: D. Like the full word?
4: The full word.
2: D stands for? Yes.
4: Yes. And so I pushed the door open and I was like, what the hell's going on in here? And she was doing a minion reveal. You know how they do the box reveals?
2: No, like an unboxing.
3: Yes.
2: Thing.
4: Yeah, like an unboxing.
2: And what's the D word in when it comes to the minions?
4: Well, there's a minion named that.
3: You can say the minion's name, I think.
2: Can you?
3: Yeah.
4: I don't know. It's like, not Dave. Let me tell you, it's another four-letter word starting with D, but it's not Dave.
3: And usually it's Richard gets called.
2: Yeah. And did she get D?
4: Well, let me tell you, she didn't get it then, and I'm hoping she doesn't get it for a very long time.
3: You haven't gone out and tried to buy her some?
4: Look, I bought her a few more, but it just disturbs me so much when she does these, oh, you know, I'd like to, yeah.
2: Good on you, Tabitha.
3: Sorry.
2: What?
3: It's funny finding it in an unboxing. Do you know what I mean? G'day, Kylie.
5: Oh, hi. How are you?
3: Yeah, good. What'd you overhear?
5: So it wasn't me that overheard it,
3: okay.
5: But it was more the people that overheard my son. At the time, he was only about three or four, and he was with my mother. And my mum had taken my son shopping in a big shopping centre.
3: Mm-hmm.
5: And you know when three-year-olds or four-year-olds need to go to the toilet, or she does, you put the child in the cubicle with you, right, to look after them.
2: Mm-hmm.
5: Anyway, so obviously mum was going to the toilet and my son was curious, and at the top of his voice he said, Nan, why do you have hair on your penis?
2: I've got
3: questions.
2: A full image. No, I've got the image. Did he think underneath the hair was a male body part, do you think?
5: No,
2: or he didn't know the name for the female body part?
5: Yeah, he just got it mixed up. But
2: that's
5: mum said
2: so
5: she was
2: funny.
5: Mortified and she could
3: so
5: not
3: funny.
5: Leave the cubicle. She was so embarrassed.
3: That's so funny.
2: I remember when I was at a cafe when I think Ollie was like three or four, and we, in the middle of having breakfast, I had to go to the toilet and I had to take him again, like Kylie said, you take them into the bathroom, and I took them into the bathroom and I came back out and the food had arrived and the waiter came up and said, sorry, I didn't know where you were. And I said, sorry, I just had to go to the bathroom. And then Ollie out loud said what I needed to do in the bathroom at the top of his voice, which I will not say out loud because none of you will be able to unhear it. And I was like, that is, and then the waiter just looked at me and I was like, mm-hmm. And I was going to say, I wasn't doing that. But then I was like, no, also, because Ollie would just go, well, you were.
3: Yeah, you were. And now mum's a liar.
2: Yeah. Number two liar. Ashley.
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16: Your forecast across the Wimmera today: cloudy, chance of morning fog, light winds. Tomorrow, chance of morning fog, mostly sunny afternoon, light winds, top of 14. For Sunday, mostly sunny day, slight chance of a shower, most likely in the evening. Light winds, east to northeasterly, up to 20 k's, top of 15. And for Monday, cloudy, very high chance of showers, most likely all day. Northeasterly winds, up to 25 k's, top of 15. Your tops for today: Horsham and Stoll 12, Ararat 13.
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1: This is where you want to be for your Thursday drive home. It's Carrie and Tommy.
3: It is not just any Thursday. It's a big winter blowout Thursday.
6: Carrie and Tommy's
20: big winter blowout.
6: The things we give away, the bills we could pay. It's a big winter blowout.
3: It is time to open our big sack of cash, because
2: I don't like how you say that.
3: Wasn't it? It was what the listener said last week.
2: Yeah, anyway.
3: Look, what's in your sack?
2: I know, it was fine when they said it. It's when you say it, it makes it feel weird.
3: It's time we open our big bag of dollars. 131060 is our number this week. It's all about travel. We're giving people holidays left, right and centre. And we do it next.
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0: 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The best bits.
1: And it is time for our big winter blowout because 13, 10, 60 is
2: our number. Holidays, holidays.
1: Yes. We've given away already tens of thousands of dollars for paying people's bills. We've given away some fun money. And it's time to send people away. G'day, Annette.
3: Hi, how you going?
1: Oh, pretty good. Where do you want to go?
3: Oh, that's good. Oh, I want to go on a cruise. You know those three-day cruises that just go to nowhere?
1: And, I've performed comedy
2: We're on
1: one of those.
2: We're on a cruise to nowhere.
3: Yeah. It just like goes out to sea and comes back. That's all I want.
2: So what is it? What is the appeal for you? So you're not the destination isn't the appeal?
3: No, it's just that you do nothing for 3 days. You don't cook, you don't clean, you don't make your bed. And you just eat and drink all you like.
1: Yeah, it's the eating and drinking, isn't it, Annette? I don't know why we're beating around the bush.
3: No, we're not beating around the bush.
1: Yeah, it's just wake up, smash down a Cosmo. Am I right, ladies? Annette, how much do you need?
3: Oh, around 900, I think, roughly it costs.
1: Okay, 900. Stay on the line, Annette.
2: What about Amanda? Amanda, what do you want the cash for? Where's the holiday happening?
4: Oh, dropped out, sorry.
1: Go again.
2: We've got Amanda there. Hey, Amanda.
5: Hi, Carrie.
2: Where do you want to go? Where's the holiday that's happening?
5: I'd love to go to a winery for my best friend and my belated 50th birthday. We're December babies and we always get overlooked. So I'd love to be able to go away for a weekend with her and her husband and my husband.
1: Amanda, when you say it's a belated 50th, are we talking, was it last December or are you like 55?
5: No, just last December.
1: Okay, sorry.
2: What date
5: and
2: the December
5: way this year has flown, I'm the 14th and she's the 9th.
2: Oh, yeah, I'm a December baby too, Amanda. Did it just annoy you growing up when your parents used to give you your birthday and Christmas presents as one?
5: Oh, yeah, it is your birthday present and your Christmas present.
1: Yours is like right at the start of the month.
2: Yeah, and I still got that.
1: Amanda, when's yours? What date?
5: Mine's the 14th of December.
1: Yeah.
2: So I used to get, we got you something bigger because it's your birthday and Christmas combined. I'm like, if my birthday was October, I would have got something bigger and then got something for Christmas.
1: Yeah.
2: You know, I want my pony.
1: Yeah, Dad.
5: You got to be grateful, not greedy. So I'm just.
2: No, right now, Amanda, you need to be greedy because you're trying to get Tommy to give you cash.
1: How much?
5: Come on, Tommy.
1: How much do you need, Amanda?
5: Well, we're big drinkers. We love food.
2: Love the honesty.
5: And, you know, to stay the night at a winery and be able to eat and drink all we want because no one has to drive. There's no
1: just
5: drink
1: a
5: driving.
1: Number, Amanda.
5: Oh, I'd love $1,000.
1: Okay. Hold the line, please.
2: So you've got Annette who wants $900 for a cruise. Amanda wants $1,000 for a 30th winery, 50th winery trip. What about Crystal?
1: G'day, Crystal.
6: Woohoo, guys.
2: Someone's told you to say that, Crystal, haven't they?
6: Of course not.
2: It didn't roll off the tongue.
1: I liked it, Crystal. Crystal,
6: thank you. I knew you would.
1: Where do you want to go?
6: Okay, so it's been on my bucket list for so long, but I'd love to go for a road trip down to Canberra and stay a night at the Jamala Wildlife Lodge.
1: It's sick.
2: It is sick.
1: It's absolutely sick.
2: When you said bucket list Canberra, I was going, what's going on here? But yes, both of us have been. It's fantastic. I took my kids. They loved it, Crystal.
6: Oh, my goodness. How exciting.
1: I patted a cheetah.
2: I fed a giraffe.
1: Yeah, it was just a guy named Tony who I assume was doing the dirty on his wife. But,
2: and I just fed a tall guy.
1: Yes. Crystal, how much do you need?
6: Well, as you would know, it's not a cheap night stay. Mm-hmm.
1: Which room are you looking at? Because there's different animals.
6: I would love the tigers or the lions.
2: Yeah.
6: But honestly, I'd even be happy with the giraffes. But you're looking at about $3,000 just for the night stay.
1: Okay. And sorry, who are you taking, Crystal?
6: I would take my husband, and depending on age restrictions, I do have a 4-year-old daughter.
1: Okay, and do you have anything else? You said it was on your bucket list. Is there anything else on your bucket list?
6: Oh, look, honestly, just Jamala Wildlife Lodge.
1: Okay.
2: That's really sweet, Crystal.
1: It's really sweet.
2: Yeah. Okay. Well, are we going to decide now or are you going to go take some more callers up next?
1: I'm going to decide on these guys and then we'll take some more up next. We'll do both.
2: So we've got heaps of cash to give away today.
1: Yeah, we've got some cash to give away.
2: What are you going to give away? Are you going to pick one between the three of them?
1: Amanda, can we go back to Amanda there for a second? Amanda?
5: Yeah.
1: I like the honesty as well. As Carrie said, I just like that you went, I'm a big drinker. you ask for $1,000, you can have that full amount.
5: There you Thank go. You so no much, worries at all. Me, Gary.
1: Let's go back to Annette quickly.
2: Oh, no. You're not going to get Annette.
1: Annette, you wanted please. To go on a three-day cruise out to the
3: yes,
1: sea
3: please.
1: And back. And
3: yes,
1: you wanted to take your hubby.
3: Yes.
1: I think you need to dream a little bigger. Sorry, Annette, you are getting nothing.
2: Oh, what about Jamala Lodge? What about Crystal?
1: So here's the thing I have.
2: Yeah. Yeah.
1: So Jamala Lodge is wonderful.
2: It is.
1: And I'd love to make Crystal's dreams come true. I'm worried, and this is why I asked her if there's anything else on her bucket list.
2: If you make it, her dreams come true now,
1: she'll have nothing left to
2: live for. I know.
1: It's very tricky.
2: Yeah, it is. It is. You don't want to kill off all of that aspiration.
1: No. So, Crystal, I'm going to do something that's not that conventional. I'm going to give you, Crystal, you already sound unhappy.
6: I'm nervous.
1: Crystal, I'm going to give you another chance. I'm going to ask you something else on your bucket list, and you just need to tell me something. And if it's a good thing, I'll pay for your full Jamala stay, okay?
6: Okay,
1: Crystal, what else is on your bucket list?
6: You know what? I would love to skydive at every skydiving drop zone in Australia.
1: Crystal, $3,000 is all yours.
6: Oh my God, thank you.
1: Have the best time. We
2: more
1: give away
2: holidays
1: more.
2: Up next.
1: Yeah.
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0: 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It's the best bits.
1: This is Carrie and Tommy.
2: It is our big winter blowout. We are giving away travel money today. Let's go to Shirley. G'day, Shirley.
3: Hi, how are you, Tommy?
2: Oh, just giving out holidays left, right and centre. Shirls, how are you?
3: I'm getting very excited.
4: Oh, that's presumptuous. He doesn't give everybody the holidays, Shirley.
3: I know, but I'm excited just to get on the phone.
2: Yeah,
3: I don't always get through.
2: Shirley's a great name to start with. I don't reckon there's ever been a mean Shirley.
3: No, I've got a Tommy in my family, so you're the best.
4: Good sucking up. Not many people have Carries in their family, I've found out, Shirley.
3: It's unusual, though. It is an unusual name,
4: Carrie. I don't like my name.
2: I love your name.
4: No, I don't.
3: But I love a holiday.
2: Yeah, good on Shirley.
3: My granddaughter is missing me so much, and so is my daughter.
2: Your daughter and granddaughter, so are they overseas or interstate?
3: They're actually in New South Wales.
2: Okay.
4: When was the last time you saw them, Shirley?
3: Haven't seen them since last Christmas.
4: Christmas we just had?
3: The one gone by, yeah.
2: Shirley, so, How much do you need?
3: Oh, about 3,000 would be great, Tommy.
4: Oh, my God.
2: What are you flying, private?
3: Jetstar? Oh, I don't know. I'd like to spoil my granddaughter down there, though, and I'd like to take her to Coffs Harbour swimming and
2: What happens to spoiled kids, though?
3: They work out the best, Tommy. Shirley,
4: stay there for a sec. Let's keep going. Let's see what we got. Lachlan, what do you want? Sorry, that's not a very polite way to answer the call. Lachlan, what do you want?
3: Yoo-hoo!
2: What do you want?
5: I'm 18 years old, going on 19. And I'd really, really love to propose to my partner in New Zealand if you guys can help me out.
4: Too young, Lachlan. We are not going to be part of this, Lachlan. I promise you,
5: I have consent from both parents, from her parents. They love me. I love her. Please.
2: I think the fact
4: that you had to get consent from both parents makes it even feel weirder.
5: It's permission.
4: Again, weird.
2: Lachlan. What do you mean? You're not even old enough to drink in the United States. Why are you getting married?
5: Because I love her and I don't want to be with anyone else.
2: How long have you been together?
5: 4 years, going on 5.
4: Oh, my gosh.
2: And so how much do you need? How much money?
5: I'd love 2,000 just to spoil her.
2: Yeah. Are you going to...
4: You sound delightful, but there's a whole world out
5: there. And I'd love to experience it with her.
4: Oh.
2: Get off it. Really, Carrie?
4: I mean, maybe there's happily ever after for them.
2: But just wait.
4: She's very young.
2: Just wait, Lachlan.
4: There's no rush, Lachlan.
5: No. With her, everything needs to happen.
4: Are you worried someone's going to take her?
6: Yeah.
5: No. I'm worried that I won't be able to fulfill my stuff for her.
2: Lachlan.
4: What do you mean, Lachlan? So you're going to trap her and then fail her?
5: No.
2: Lachlan, there's no girlfriend, is there?
5: There is, I promise you.
2: Lachlan, I'm going to put us out of our misery now. You are getting absolutely jack shit from me. This plan sucks. And if she's the one, just wait a while because I'm going to have to give you double the money for the divorce.
4: The girl that you were dating from 16.
2: Hang on, I'll imagine it. I'm back.
4: That's so... I don't know if that's... No, it's not romantic, is it?
2: He's 18.
4: No, that'd be like my son. Oh, God, no. Don't give him the money.
2: Don't worry. Let's go to Fiona. Fiona, please tell me you're over the age of 18 and not wanting to get married.
7: Yoo-hoo, guys. I certainly am.
2: Yoo-hoo, Fiona. What would you like a holiday for?
7: I would like to just go from the Gold Coast to Melbourne to surprise my parents. My brother passed away 5 years ago and I've only been home once and I can't afford to get myself, my partner, and my two kids there every couple of months to visit them. And I just like to just surprise them, cheer them up a bit, just go for a week.
2: That's pretty sweet, Fiona.
4: It's tricky because this is like the big winter holiday kind of section and this feels less like a holiday for you, Fiona. It feels like it's actually going to be quite an emotional time.
7: but it will be a good holiday.
2: How much do you need for you?
7: I'd like maybe $2,000. That's including the accommodation, the airfares. But if you can't do that much, that's fine.
4: What time of year did he pass away, Fiona? Can you be there
7: for September? The 21st.
4: Okay.
7: Yeah.
2: Fiona, I am very sorry for your loss, and I'm sad to hear that. Just stay on the line. We will definitely come back to you.
4: Oh, you have to give Fiona some money.
2: It's a holiday.
4: But maybe it will feel like a holiday, them all being together.
2: I agree. We're going to come back. G'day, Lily.
1: Hi, how are you?
2: Yeah, pretty good. What do you want to do on holiday, and how much do you need?
1: I really want to go to Vietnam to find the best banh mi because I refuse to believe that I've had the best one sitting in Colonnade Shopping Centre.
2: how many banh mis have you had?
1: Sorry, what was that?
2: How many banh mis have you had? A better question is, how many do you plan to have in Vietnam?
1: Breakfast, lunch and dinner, so 3 a day.
2: Okay. How much do you need?
1: Probably around $10,000.
2: $10,000.
4: That's not what you told our producers, Lily. You've upped that. We were told you want $3,000. When did you decide to be greedy?
1: Well, I thought I'd go to a few islands while I'm there.
4: And try the banh mis there as well?
1: Yeah.
4: Yeah, they say an island banh mi is different to the mainland banh mi.
2: So we've just been told you can get flights to Vietnam for $800 per person.
1: Okay. And the banh mi's are $1, so $801.
4: She's only going to have one.
2: Lily,
4: this is tricky. Lily, okay.
2: Just stay on the line, Lily.
4: What are you going to do here?
2: Let's quickly go back to Shirley.
4: Shirley was delightful.
2: Hello, Shirley. You were delightful.
1: You
2: wanted $3,000 to visit your daughter who you haven't seen in a whopping 6 months.
1: I would love it. I would love it.
2: Shirley, if you miss your daughter so much, why do you not live closer to her?
1: I know. I told her to move to me. She won't listen.
2: Yeah. So you asked for $3,000, which I think is taking the piss, Shirl. I love you, but I think it's taking the piss.
4: What are you going to give her? Give her something.
1: No, I would love to get our hair done, go to beauty, you know, take my granddaughter even to the spa to get her fingernails done.
2: I bet she does.
1: Yeah, I love it too.
2: But I need something in it for Shirley.
1: I'll be in there as well. Don't you worry.
2: Shirley, you asked for $3,000. I'm going to give you $500.
1: Thank you so much, Tommy.
4: That's not enough for her to do anything with. That's like a half present.
2: It's to a put half towards holiday. Moving to get closer to her daughter.
4: No, she wants her daughter to move to her. $500, she can't
2: but
4: get
2: why,
4: there.
2: Why should her daughter, who's got a daughter, move to
4: because
2: Shirley?
4: Because Shirley sounds older.
2: To be honest, like, I reckon the world has revolved around Shirley for long enough.
4: Oh, my God. Did you hear that, Shirley? Tommy just said the world's revolved around you for long enough.
1: No, it hasn't. I've revolved around my kids. Come on, Tommy.
2: Okay, we're going down to 100. There you go.
4: Oh, Tommy.
2: Sorry, Shirls.
4: Oh, my God.
2: You had it there. Let's go to.
4: Why? Are you angry at Shirls?
2: I don't know, Carrie.
4: It's unnecessary.
2: The sack of cash has gone to my head and I'm losing it. I've got, it's too much power. Let's go to Fiona.
4: 500 back to Shirls. Don't take it down to 100. Come on.
2: It's 100.
4: Oh, my God.
2: G'day, Fiona.
7: Hello.
2: Hi.
4: Good luck, Fiona. He's now in a mood for God knows why.
2: What did you
4: We know what she wanted. I was saying
2: what did you ask for cash wise, Fiona?
7: I did ask for $2,000, so that would include flights and accommodation, but I was happy with anything.
2: I know, but that's such a nice attitude, and I reckon it might cost a bit more than you think because you wanted to go down for the anniversary of the passing of your brother, and I don't know, stuff's pretty expensive these days, Fiona, so maybe it's cost more than $2,000. I'll ask
7: maybe
2: one more time. Fiona, how much do you think it'll cost?
7: Maybe $4,000.
2: Bang, that sounds pretty good. Have $4,000, Fiona.
7: Are you serious?
2: Yep.
7: Oh, my God, thank you so much, guys.
2: No worries.
4: Oh, my God. The power has gone to your head.
2: Lily, if you think the power had gone to my head before, wait till you hear this. Hey, Lily.
1: Yes?
2: Your adjusted total, you wanted $801 to go to Vietnam to have as many banh mis as you could.
1: Yeah.
2: Which I thought was pretty nice. Lily went from wanting $10,000 to wanting $800.
4: Yeah, well, she was at $3,000 to begin with, and then she got greedy.
2: So, Lily.
4: What are you going to give Lily?
2: We're going to give you $2,000 to go to Vietnam and have banh
1: mis. Oh, my God. That's like 2,000 banh mis.
2: Yeah.
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1: It's Carrie and Tommy driving you home.
2: Yeah, and just a quick PSA for anyone out there. If you're thinking about answering the call out to be the Brisbane Broncos mascot, and particularly to be able to audition for to become the mascot, Buck the horse. And
3: I'd love to be Buck the horse.
2: In exchange for a small cash payment to audition, it's a scam.
3: What?
2: So the Brisbane Broncos have warned fans about a scam offering fake mascot audition opportunities in exchange for a payment.
3: Oh. Hold on, who pays who?
2: So you answer this call and you go, yeah, I'll pay $100 to audition to be Buck the Horse.
3: Oh, my God, I'm paying to be Buck the Horse.
2: Yes. The Broncos have come out and said, hey, the club would never ask for payments.
3: Pay the audition for audition. To be Buck the Horse.
2: Yes.
3: What a clever scam.
2: And that's Buck the Horse there.
3: I almost handed over my wallet, you know.
2: Really? Well, Carrie, I've got better news for you. What? You can audition for free. How good's that? Hey, heaps still to come, including up next.
3: $10,000 on the line after five.
2: Ooh, in cold hard cash. But up next, you have screwed me over something royally. That's next.
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1: And I've been absolutely stood up by my partner in crime here.
2: What's happened?
1: Because on yesterday's show...
2: Who's your partner in crime?
1: You.
2: Have I done?
1: You've stood me up. On yesterday's show, do you remember we had a discussion about a new viral trend?
2: Oh, I know what I've done.
1: Yes.
3: I saw this TikTok trend where this lady, she gets an extra soft toothbrush and she brushes her face with it every day. Now, you're meant to do it with diaper cream because it contains zinc oxide, but I don't do that. I just do it with a really thick moisturiser. But you stroke your face in upwards motion and it sort of does like lymphatic drainage. But really, honestly, I feel like I look about 5 years younger from doing it.
1: And so we were, before the show was over, we both got given a tub of diaper cream.
2: Yeah.
1: And a toothbrush, and we were told
2: nappy
1: to go
2: cream.
1: Home. And we were told to go home and film ourselves scrubbing our face,
2: scrubbing pseudo cream into our face with a toothbrush. And as we left, these are the words I heard from you. Well, I'm not going to do that. And then Kieran, our producer, said, "Well, Carrie's going to do it." And then you went, "Cool, but I'm not going to do it." And then I said, "Well, it's not interesting if we both don't do it." And you said, "Well, I'm not going to do it." And so then last night I looked at the pseudo cream and I looked at the toothbrush and I brushed my teeth with the toothbrush. And I was like, I'm not having any more babies. So I popped the pseudo cream away and went on with my day.
1: I think I said I didn't want to do it.
2: Yeah.
1: And then you told me just do it. And then that was where our conversation ended.
2: Do everything
1: ended.
2: I tell you to do.
4: Good company man.
1: I do have to do everything you tell me to do.
2: No, you don't. Do half of the things I tell you to do.
1: Well, so then I go home and do it and film myself doing
2: it. Did you?
1: Yes.
2: Did
1: and you came in today and you're like,
2: did
1: I didn't
2: actually?
1: Even do it.
2: Yeah. Oh, my God. Your skin does look good today.
1: Thank you.
2: You did have a... Did you not go to the beautician yesterday though and have a facial?
1: I did.
2: Yeah, see, I think it could be that.
1: How do you know? You didn't even do the brushing thing, Carrie.
2: Did you have to be careful on your pimple in case you popped it?
1: I did. Yes. You're making me do things that you didn't even do.
2: Just take some responsibility and agency in your own life. I made the decision not to do it. I do want to see it desperately.
1: Okay. I'll send it to your phone.
2: Okay.
1: I don't know. Do you want it on your phone?
2: I
1: actually don't know if you do want it on your phone. I was quite proud with what I'd come up with here. And Sammy got a preview last night because him and I were chatting on a text. And to say he was dissatisfied would be, no, disgusted, I think, was probably
2: disgusted or dissatisfied?
1: No,
2: they're very different.
1: No, disgusted, I think.
2: Have
1: Sammy.
2: You sent it? Where have you sent it to?
5: Cape Fear level. It was scary.
2: What have you sent it to?
1: Were you impressed with my creative output?
2: Just show me.
5: Yes.
2: Just show me. Pull that up and show me.
1: It should be in your thing.
2: No one wants to wait as your phone delivers something to my phone.
1: Okay.
2: Just show me. Oh my God, you have done it. You look ridiculous. You've only done it on bits of your face.
1: Oh my God.
2: Oh!
1: Wow, you missed it for so long.
2: Don't send that to my phone. I don't want that on my phone. That is your bare bum. Do you just brush? Do you do things in the bathroom with just your T-shirt on and no undies on? Or did you do that on purpose?
1: Carrie, have you seen the framing? I had to line up three mirrors to get my ass into that shot. And it took me a long time at home. And I was finally pretty chuffed with myself. It took about an hour. And then I get into work and you're like, oh, I didn't do that.
5: I didn't even see your bum.
2: Did you?
5: No.
2: Did you not?
5: I just saw, because I replied to
1: you. Are you joking? You said it was disgusting.
5: No, I was talking about your pimple.
1: Oh my God.
5: That looks better today.
1: Are you joking?
2: Look at his other mouth.
5: That's why I was like, what do you got? Oh, I didn't see it.
1: I thought it was a weird reaction from you.
2: I didn't see it either. Let me have another little look.
1: This is Sammy's.
2: That's so funny.
5: I didn't see it at all.
1: This is Sammy's reaction.
2: Are you clenching?
1: Sammy goes, that's effed.
2: Are you clenching? What's happening there? Is that a clench?
1: Sammy wrote casual. Back, that's effed.
2: Oh,
1: and I thought,
2: so
1: surely you've
2: funny.
1: Seen my ass.
5: I was just talking about everything that's going on in the face.
2: Oh.
5: I completely
1: you
5: miss
1: you. Are you actually joking?
5: That's why this. When you guys were just chatting then, I was like, I'm missing something here.
1: Yeah.
5: And now because the way Carrie reacted then, I was like, that's a lot
2: butthole.
5: To react
1: that's
5: about.
1: It's so his hurtful that I sent you a nude, Sammy, and you didn't even pick up on it.
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2: Do you ever find yourself not sure what side of the road you're driving on?
3: Yes.
2: You know when you turn onto some roads and whether you've got there in this weird, like, loopy, hook-turny way or something, and then suddenly there's no other cars in sight and you're driving and your whole body is saying, I don't know which side I'm meant to be on right now.
3: Yeah, yes. I sometimes get it. There's two instances. One's perfectly acceptable. You're absolutely going to hate the other one. The one that I get sometimes is if you've been going down streets that are one-way streets.
2: Oh, and then suddenly you're on a two-way and you're like, what's happening?
3: I'm pretty sure it's left.
2: But how can we forget? It's like what we've been on our whole lives. But weirdly, when you look at the road, suddenly you don't know.
3: What I do if I'm ever in a panic and forget which side it's on, I go right-hand turn to the annoying one. Because you have to cross traffic coming the other way. So then I'm okay, so I'm on the left because I have to go
2: across. That's very handy because I think it's also because we watch so much American TV, our brains are often seeing people drive on the other side of the road. And so then we have these little conniptions where our brain just goes, because I was going to somewhere sad. Anyway, it was not the time to not know where to go. And I found myself zigzagging across the road until I saw an oncoming car so that then I knew which side I needed to be on.
3: We were in a work trip recently and Kieran here, our producer who does hail from the UK originally, who also, I thought in this instance, maybe they don't drive on the same side of the road. I thought there was a momentary lapse and he was going back to his English roots, but the UK, they do drive on the same side of the road as us. So it was even more inexplicable why.
4: There was roadworks.
3: He ventured over to the wrong side of the road and very nearly got us killed.
2: What do you mean? Like you just veered there accidentally or you chose to?
3: We were on a freeway where
2: a freeway?
3: You go in the left-hand side of the lane, or a highway, sorry, left side of the lane, obviously, and traffic coming 110 kilometres the other way, and Kieran just decides, maybe I'll go in the right.
4: There was roadworks, and I didn't quite get the point that we were both going to be on the same side of the road.
2: How was everybody else doing it?
3: We were only on the same side of the road because we were on the wrong side.
2: How was everybody else doing it?
3: They were just staying on the left-hand lane where you drive in this country.
4: You had to move over to the left, though.
3: No, you did because you were on the wrong lane.
4: I was in cruise control, so it should have been doing it itself.
2: Have you ever had an incident overseas where you've, like, careered off a road or anything?
3: No. I'm quite proud to say that. No, I haven't.
2: No, I was thinking if I have too, and I don't think I remember being, and again, this is going to sound so wanky. I remember being in Aspen and I was trying.
3: Oh, yeah.
5: Wanker.
3: We all remember it. Yeah.
2: And the windy roads to get up there occasionally.
3: Of course, getting up to Aspen.
2: And I'd say to the driver, Reg, are we on the right side? No, I was driving with my son and I kept saying, I don't know what side we're meant to be on. And the look in his eyes of, you're my mother. You're meant to know these things. Like, I was the one that was asking him, what side am I meant to be on? Mm. He was 15.
3: Yes. Driver in the middle helps as well. I just realised there's an easy way to remember.
2: Driver in the middle?
3: Driver in the middle of the road.
5: Oh, yes.
2: Oh, you're the driver in the middle?
3: Yes.
2: Versus the driver on the outside?
3: Yes.
2: Oh.
3: Yeah.
2: God, you're helpful, aren't you?
3: Yeah, sometimes.
2: Yeah,
3: often,
2: when it comes
3: sometimes.
2: To driving. Yeah. Yes, that's your hitting zone.
3: Yeah. Hey, Carrie, you should try flying. It seems easier because there's no lanes up there.
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22: Your forecast across the Wimmera today. Cloudy, chance of morning fog, light winds. Tomorrow, chance of morning fog, mostly sunny afternoon, light winds, top of 14. For Sunday, mostly sunny day, slight chance of a shower, most likely in the evening. Light winds, east to northeasterly, up to 20 k's, top of 15. And for Monday, cloudy, very high chance of showers, most likely all day. Northeasterly winds up to 25 k's, top of 15. Your tops for today. Horsham and Stall 12, Ararat 13.
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2: We're sitting on 7 degrees.
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3: Thanks to the wonderful folks at Bedshed, we've got $100,000 in cash to give away, and it is the easiest cash contest in the whole country. All you have to do is listen out during the day, wait for the code word, and then once you hear it, you've got 15 minutes to head to carrieandtommy.com.au to chuck it in, and then we might be calling you.
2: So you just got to answer the phone now, and $10,000 is yours.
3: Yeah. If you've done all those things, it's that easy. Let's punch in the number.
30: Hi, this is Adam.
3: Oh, g'day, Adam.
30: G'day.
2: I thought that was like a voicemail.
30: Hey, how you doing?
2: Who is it?
30: Oh, hang on. this is...
2: Do you recognise
30: it? And Tommy.
2: It is Carrie and Tommy, Adam.
3: Oh, Adam, why might...
30: No
3: why
30: might, freaking way.
3: Why oh, might no. we be calling you, Adam?
30: Because I registered for the... This is 100K payday.
3: Yes.
2: He's a good man. He knows what to say.
3: Hypothetically, if you were to win $10,000 in cold hard cash now, what would you spend it on?
30: I'm trying to move out of my current place and... this will just alleviate some of that stress and I'm crying right now, actually.
2: I know, it's so expensive, all the stuff involved in moving, isn't it?
30: Oh, it is. Like, I mean, the bond and everything. Oh, you've got to get 6 weeks' worth of rent together and...
2: Who can do that? It's insane.
3: Adam, they reckon that moving is the third most stressful thing in life behind death and divorce. So I imagine that we can't alleviate the stress entirely because that would involve Carrie and I getting there and literally helping you move couches and stuff
2: like
3: that. And to be honest,
2: Adam, I'm nice, but I'm not helping you.
3: Yeah, we do good deeds, but we're not angels. Adam, guess what?
30: I have one. Is that right?
3: Adam, you've just won $10,000.
30: Oh, no way. Oh, thank you very much. Carrie and Tommy, you've just made my year. Oh, my God. It's going to alleviate so much stress and anxiety and stuff like that.
2: Do you want to give a shout-out to your fiancé?
30: Hi, babe. This is going to be so helpful towards us and when we can get married, for sure. Oh. Thank you very much, Carrie and Tommy. I love your show. And,
2: you do now.
30: I love it. Yeah, I mean, I have to give a thank you to my mum as well because she's been my rock and my support. Thank you, guys. Thank you very much.
2: It's now sounding like you've won an Oscar.
3: Adam.
2: You've got to thank God as well somewhere in there.
3: Adam, enjoy the cash.
30: Oh, you want me to?
3: Yeah. Thank you, guys. Enjoy the cash and all the best with the move and the wedding.
30: All right. Thank you very much, Carrie and Tommy.
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1: Bit of good news because I had a word down with Larry from Legal. And apparently the folks from the New York Times have agreed to cease and desist their game that they play called Connections, because it is too close to our game, involving Lincoln Lewis at the head. Let's play.

0: I am lost for words.
1: New frozen Cadbury Dairy Milk Picnic. So good, it's guaranteed not to last.
2: It is an absolute tune.
3: Isn't it?
2: It's such a tune.
3: Have we made that song?
2: It's Black and Yellow.
3: And he says Lincoln Lewis in it.
2: Oh. Imagine the coincidence.
3: That's what I was trying. That's why when I said we made it, and then you said it's black and yellow.
2: Black and yellow.
3: Oh, and we've changed it to Lincoln Lewis.
2: Yeah, I believe it's our guy Tiger originally. Oh. But we should actually get Larry
3: from Tiger's a woman.
2: We should get Larry from Legal onto that as well. Because actually, now that I think about it, his song, Black and Yellow, is it Wiz Khalifa?
4: Yeah.
2: I apologise. His song is quite similar to our song.
3: And gosh, I Larry think from Legal's got a busy day.
2: Oh, he was actually planning to go to Sicily for 2 weeks tomorrow. I'm going to have to tell him to cancel that trip. What is our first category? We have to find the link between these words.
4: Yes. Woolworths.
2: What?
4: Walrus.
2: Oh, I thought you were trying to say Woolworths.
4: The Fresh Food People. Walrus.
2: Hang on. Have one more go.
4: Walrus.
3: That's
2: yeah.
3: better.
2: Yeah.
4: Pencil.
3: Yeah.
4: Horseshoe. Handlebar.
2: Types of mustaches.
1: Types of mustaches.
3: Can you get a walrus mustache?
4: I believe so. Sammy wrote these.
3: How funny is that what he's got? What have you got, Sammy?
4: Barely a beard.
5: I shaved yesterday. I think the walrus is the old school, really.
2: The bushy. Thick yes. Ah. Sammy, how often do you ask people if they want a mustache ride?
5: Not often enough.
2: Okay.
4: I say mustaches, by the way, too. How do you say it?
2: But you also
3: mustache.
2: Say. You also say walrus.
4: Second?
2: Yeah.
4: Knife, rope, wrench, candlestick.
2: Oh. I know what this is.
4: This is easy.
3: Knife, rope,
4: wrench, candlestick.
2: Oh, I know.
3: How you can kill someone.
2: In Cluedo.
3: Yes.
1: Weapons in the game Cluedo.
3: Yeah, killed him
4: very
3: by the candlestick.
4: Very good today.
3: Yeah.
4: Race.
2: I think it's good because I think Sammy wrote the game. I think it was a bit of a hiccup last week because you wrote it, Kieran.
4: I think they were way better last week. These are too
2: yours
4: easy.
2: Yours was one was condom. And rubber dinghy, and the linking thing was things that you've never used. Remember?
3: Let him drag you into it, Kizzy. Just keep going.
4: You know how we've discussed this before? That they get hard
2: That wasn't true. It was both contained semen. Is that what it was?
3: Okay, keep going.
4: Can I just say, Sammy writes like the Monday connections, Lincoln Lewis is. Which are easy during the week. I write the Sunday harder.
2: No, that's the crossword. The connections doesn't get harder.
4: Race car, kayak, level, mum.
2: Oh, things that Kieran's taken a ride. No. Race car,
3: things
2: level.
3: Things that can
2: Tommy knows it. It's I've forgotten the words, but it's the same forwards as it is backwards. Palindromes.
1: Palindromes.
3: You're just so smart. Makes the game so boring that you know them all.
4: Because they're too easy.
3: No, they're not. I haven't got any of them.
4: Yeah, but like just...
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1: Carrie and Tommy with you.
2: Now, we are lucky we're in one piece and our hearts haven't actually exploded out of our chest from beating so hard because we attempted, as a team, a united front to watch Cape Fear, the series on Apple TV, which I attempted to watch the other night, got too scared 10 minutes in and abandoned it. Producer Kieran, he attempted to watch it. 4 minutes in, he pissed his pants and abandoned it.
3: And we talked about it yesterday on the show and people called up and said it's so scary.
2: Yes, and if you haven't heard, this is just the very start of the trailer. If that doesn't make you do your Dax, you're not wearing Dax.
3: So then we decided to have a all-team viewing at lunchtime today, and we were going to put money on the line for you guys listening.
2: Yeah.
3: Whoever left first out of you and I, then a caller was going to get money if they guessed it was you or me.
2: We couldn't shut our eyes.
3: We weren't allowed to shut our eyes. We weren't allowed to put our hands across our eyes.
2: We got given soft toys.
3: So they set it up. There was popcorn. There was drink. There was lollies.
4: Like a cinema.
2: It was actually the snack bar was very impressive.
3: The scariest part of the entire thing was all of us sitting in the dark.
2: That's
3: Leroy, our anchor here, he looked like a serial killer, honestly.
2: He had a presence.
3: Thanks, guys. And we couldn't work out who was going to be the one to scare us most. We were looking at the team. You were jumping. But then we put the show on.
2: Yeah, and it was
3: terrifying. And it was the most boring 40 minutes of my life. Kate Bore is what it should be called.
2: I still got
3: Kate
2: scared.
3: Fear.
2: I don't
3: think I jumped once. The only time I jumped was when Sammy tried to scare us.
2: I don't know where your soul is in your body, but you should get yours checked.
3: No, nothing happened in it. It was just all context. It was just
2: Someone died in the first 2 minutes.
3: Yeah, but no one came around the corner and shot them.
2: What do you mean? She got shot twice.
3: Yeah, but I'm not going to go into how she got
2: shot. Body.
3: But it wasn't like a jump scare.
2: It was a dismembered body.
3: Yeah, but we didn't see they got killed. It was just a body in a lake.
2: And then some skunks drowned. That was scary. And then their alarm at their home.
3: That was only scary bit. You're a wuss, but this was peak wuss. To hear the difference between Tommy watching this 40 minutes of Kate Bore and me watching 40 minutes of Kate Bore.
2: I reckon you must have been wearing those glasses that have open eyes painted on the front of it.
3: No, I had my eyes open because they never needed to shut because there was nothing scary happening. This is you watching 40 minutes of a show where we saw nothing jump scare at all, like nothing. It was just
2: I don't know if
3: 40 minutes of boredom.
2: You might have to listen because I don't remember making much of a noise, so you might have to listen closely and see if you pick up any kind of moment.
4: Turn your volume up,
2: maybe. Probably turn your volume up because it'll be pretty subtle, whatever it is.
4: Yucky face.
3: You are such a wuss.
2: Yes, I said that. Yes, I agree. Yes.
3: I don't think you were much better. Sorry. I had views about your wussiness before.
2: Thank you.
3: And I think a little part of me was like, to be fair, it's scary stuff.
2: But we don't judge.
3: But now I think you are pathetic.
2: Well, we've listened and we've judged. Let's have a listen to your audio.
5: I got popcorn in my teeth. Still got popcorn. Oh, my God. I got popcorn.
6: I'm actually going to have a heart attack.
5: Oh, my God, stop. Again? Oh, God. I've still got popcorn.
3: The most interesting thing in the 40 minutes was me trying to get the corn out of my teeth.
2: Yeah.
3: You are 131060. I don't think anything or anyone could be more pathetic than you today. Hands up in this office, who was disappointed in Tommy today? Yeah, everybody.
2: That is all hands.
3: Yeah, that's the only... There's only one pair of hands, actually. Where was everybody else?
2: Sorry, I was trying to be a supportive teammate.
3: Yeah, they're all coming up now slowly. They feel scared.
2: Yeah.
3: 131060, are you more of a wuss than Tommy? What could you not sit through? Could you not go to? When did you freak out over something that was not scary?
2: Harry, I don't think you're going to get anyone.
3: Oh, 131060, call it.
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1: We're talking about, are you a bigger wuss than Tommy? We sat down and had a team viewing of Cape Boar.
2: Terrifying.
1: Cape Fear, the new Apple TV series that
2: terrifying.
1: You got through 8 minutes and had to stop watching because it was the most terrifying thing you'd ever seen.
3: Producer Kieran didn't get through it either.
1: Oh, anyway, today.
4: My partner told me to turn it off. I was fine.
1: We watched it today. This was you watching it.
5: Yucky face.
1: What is yucky face?
3: There was a guy that had a scary face and it popped up out of nowhere.
1: This was me watching it.
6: I got popcorn in my teeth. I've still got popcorn. Oh my God, I got popcorn.
5: I'm actually going to have a heart attack.
6: Oh my God, stop. Again? Oh God. I've still got popcorn.
3: I don't understand. Everything terrifies me.
1: Sarah, are you a bigger wuss than Tommy?
7: Hi, guys. I can't, since primary school, sit more than 5 minutes during a Star Wars. Never watched an episode.
1: Star Wars?
7: Yeah.
1: I mean, that's also boring, but it's not scary.
3: Star Wars is not boring?
1: I can't do Star Wars.
7: No, they had their marathons as primary school. I've got my own kids that had their marathons. I just can't bring myself to do it.
3: Sarah, I get it.
7: I don't know what it is.
1: Is it Kobe One? What's his name?
3: Kobe One.
1: Iobi or something?
7: Yeah, but something deeply traumatised me in primary school and I've just never...
1: Obi-Wan Kenobi.
3: Sarah, is it just Star Wars or is it like, are you a bit of a wuss? Because I'm a wuss across the board.
7: No, well, I can't really do any sort of science fiction, but in saying that, I love Guardians of the Galaxy.
3: Yeah.
7: So it doesn't really make sense, but I can't sit more than 5 minutes during a Star Wars, Star Trek, whatever it is.
3: Yes.
1: Good on you, Sarah.
3: Good on you, Sarah. Thank you.
1: What about Ames? Hey, Ames.
8: Hello, and how are you?
1: Yeah, good. Are you a bigger wuss than Tommy?
8: Yeah, maybe. I can't do anything scary, but Jurassic Park is way too scary for me.
3: Which bit in Jurassic Park? Is it the Velociraptors?
8: No, just any. There's random dinosaurs jumping out, eating people. I just can't do it.
3: What about Sam Neill getting eaten off the toilet?
8: I don't think I've even got to that point.
3: If you're not, I think it was my favourite bit as a kid. He's sitting on the loo and gets plucked off by a T-Rex.
1: Can't you just tell yourself it's not real, though, Amy?
8: No, I know it's not real. I just can't deal with it. My kids constantly ask me to watch Jurassic Park or anything scary, and I can't do it.
3: Why does it have to be...
8: That's problem.
3: Why does it have to be real to be scary?
1: Well, I told myself when we were watching that today and there's a scene where the woman's dead and there's blood all over her face, I just go into in my head, imagine the makeup job before they shot that scene so that I can convince myself there's a whole team behind
3: Carrie,
1: it making it.
3: If you were at home alone watching that, you would have...
1: I've never watched that at home alone.
3: Let's go to Luke. G'day, Luke.
9: Hey, how are you?
3: Oh, well, a wuss. How are you?
9: A wuss.
3: Yeah. What gets you, Luke?
9: So, you know the Wizard of Oz?
1: Don't tell me it's Dorothy.
3: Yeah.
9: No, not Dorothy. The Witch.
3: Yeah.
1: Oh.
3: Yeah.
9: She terrified me as a kid, and, you know, I still don't like watching that movie.
1: Have you seen the remakes, Wicked?
9: Yeah, I have.
1: And?
9: Yeah. Nah, that witch was all right. It's just the old original witch.
3: Yeah. Luke, did you ever watch Witches, the Roald Dahl movie? Cool.
9: No, I didn't actually.
3: Oh,
9: no.
3: Don't. It's.
9: No, I'm not going to.
3: Nah,
9: I'm going to stay away from witches.
3: Yeah. Good. Very smart man.
1: Julian with Joe. Hey, Joe.
10: Hey, guys.
1: Are you a wuss like Tommy?
10: Oh, I think I'm worse.
3: Great. What's your kryptonite?
10: Okay, the cartoon version of Beauty and the Beast.
3: Terrifying.
1: To be fair, that is terrifying. The Beast.
10: Oh,
1: my kids were scared by the Beast as well.
10: Thank you. I feel validated. I'm terrified. I still won't watch it.
3: Well,
1: could you sit through Cape Fear, do you think?
10: Yep, I could.
3: Joe,
10: you know, I could do crime.
3: What?
1: Do you have Apple TV, Joe?
10: I don't, actually.
1: Well, we're going to give you a one-year Apple TV subscription.
10: What?
1: Yeah, and then you can be as disappointed as I was with Cape Boar.
3: And so, Joe, the next time the kids want to put on that so scary Beauty and the Beast cartoon, you tell them, put them down in front of Cape Fear.
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2: It's the first I've heard of those, but they sound delicious.
3: They're so good. You know when you're in a moment where you overhear something you shouldn't and you want to walk away because you just feel funny about the fact that you're almost in the middle of someone's private conversation, but you can't leave because you're in the middle of someone's private conversation and you're like, this is fascinating. I had that happen the other day, but in the most peculiar situation that I didn't know if like there was a punk happening or there was some kind of, I was like, what's going on here? So I was at the park and it was when I was off work, my voice, and I was walking my mum's dog. I looked after her dog.
2: Ruby.
3: Oh, no.
2: Ruby's one. I apologize so much.
3: Ruby.
1: Good song, though, by the way.
2: Back into it. At least I didn't get Leroy.
3: Sing the dead dog's name.
2: Get Leroy to tee up.
4: Ruby. She's not coming.
2: I'm so sorry.
3: Barley. It's Shiloh's the new one.
2: Shiloh.

0: Let's get this back on track.
1: Anyway, I was walking my mum's dog, Shiloh. We're at the park. And when I went to do a lap of the oval. And as I went to do a lap, I saw a dad teaching his son, who would have been about maybe 13, 14. So he was definitely sort of in the puberty size era. And he was teaching him how to kick. And I was like, oh, that's cute. That's really nice after school sort of time, dad and son bonding. Anyway, I did it. And they were laughing and having a good time. And I did a lap of the oval and I came back and they weren't talking anymore. They were like just almost like sulking around.
2: Yeah.
1: And I was like, what's going on here? Anyway, I was just with Shiloh. And then I hear, you know, well, you lost us the game. And then I was like, oh, my God. Like something's obviously happened like in over the weekend at their footy match or something.
2: Mm.
1: Anyway, then I listened more and I heard, I told you not to go outside the pocket. Is a pocket a thing?
2: Yep.
1: Anyway, and then the kid was like defending himself and then the dad was like, yeah, well, now we've lost. But like he was really grumpy. And then the mum arrived and the mum's going, what's going on? And then I hear the son say, dad's cracked it because I lost the game. And she goes, what game? And he said, the imaginary game that dad's made up for us. But I've lost the game now. And then the dad just wasn't talking. Like he was fuming. And he was like, well, now we're not going to make finals. And I was sitting there going, what's happening? And then she's like to Rob or whatever his name is. This is ridiculous. Like this is like an imaginary game of football that they're on the same team and he's obviously teaching him how to handball. But his son had cost him the game. And so now he cracked it like he was an actual AFL player who was no longer going to make finals. And then I watched them all walk off to the car, not talking to each other silently. And I was like, what's happened?
2: Well, I can tell you what's happened. The kid lost him the game.
1: I know.
2: That's what happened.
1: Who cracks it in a make-believe game?
2: Who also, when you can make up any result, who makes up a loss?
3: Mm.
1: But
2: do you know what
1: also,
2: I mean?
1: Who makes up that it was the one to get into the finals?
2: I mean, I do understand that bit.
1: And then I heard the dad say to his son, if you're not going to take it seriously, then I can't help you get better. And I was like, oh, I don't know.
2: It feels gross.
1: It does
2: remind me when I used to like practice basketball, I always used to practice like the scenario of a buzzer beater to win like the NBA finals. But all the neighbors would hear because I'd keep missing the shot. So I'd go like, three, two, one for the win. But then because
1: you'd miss
2: I'd
1: it.
2: Miss, the neighbors would just hear then silence while I go get the ball.
1: And reset.
2: Walk back out and then go, 3, 2, 1 for the win. Sometimes that'd be 20 times before the ball went in and then they,
1: But that's just a, like a dorky little
2: Sorry,
1: funny
2: I was
1: kid,
2: a kid
1: doing This is a grown adult.
2: The dad's going
1: at his son over a make-believe game.
2: And not even giving him, like I gave myself 20 redos.
1: I know,
2: He didn't even give his son redo.
1: He's
2: like,
1: finals.
2: Well, 3, 2, 1,
1: out.
2: And that's it.
1: Never, ever going to play with you ever again.
2: No.
1: Threw the toys out of the pram.
2: No, there's going to be no parade through the city because we're out of the finals.
1: 13, 10, 60. I want to know what you overheard. Was it a fight? Was it a DNM? Was it someone confessing something to somebody?
2: Carrie, I love it. Can we also do, have you cracked it over something make-believe?
1: Yeah. I mean, I can't imagine there's going to be many idiots like that man, but maybe.
2: You don't think couples have had fights where they, like, it starts in make-believe stuff and then,
1: It turns real?
2: Yeah.
1: I mean, maybe.
2: Okay.
1: 13, 10, 60, if that's your scenario. Yep. Or what did you overhear? Give us a call.
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0: 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No worries. 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Yeah.
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2: We're talking about when have you overheard a fight or a conversation you shouldn't have, because give us a call, 131060, if you have, because I was listening to a father and son practicing football. I went for a little wander with the dog, came back, and they weren't talking to each other. The dad had cracked it because the son had lost the game, make-believe game they were playing for their team, and now they weren't going to make the finals.
3: The make-believe finals.
2: The make-believe finals. And then the wife came along. She thought it was ridiculous. They all got in a fight, and then I watched them all huff off to the car, and I was like, that wasn't even real. Like, that, there was no game being played. It was just a kid learning to kick the footy with his dad.
3: Yes.
2: Oh, the memories when he's older.
3: That's wild, isn't it, to make up a game for your son to lose.
2: And then crack it.
3: Is wild. Like, that's going to be brought up in therapy for years.
2: Tabitha, what did you overhear?
4: I heard three words coming from my 14-year-old daughter's bedroom, and all I heard was, I want D.
3: I want
2: like the full word?
4: The full word.
2: D stands for? Yes.
4: Yes. And so I pushed the door open and I was like, what the hell's going on in here? And she was doing a minion reveal. You know how they do the box reveals?
2: No, like an unboxing.
3: Yes.
4: Thing. Yeah, like an unboxing.
2: And what's the D word in when it comes to the minions?
4: Well, there's a minion named that.
3: You can say the minion's name, I think.
2: Can you?
3: Yeah.
4: I don't know. It's like, not Dave. Let me tell you, it's another four-letter word starting with D, but it's not Dave.
3: And usually it's Richard gets called.
2: Yeah. And did she get D?
4: Well, let me tell you, she didn't get it then, and I'm hoping she doesn't get it for a very long time.
3: You haven't gone out and tried to buy her some?
4: Look, I bought her a few more, but it just disturbs me so much when she does these, oh, you know, I'd like to, yeah.
2: Good on you, Tabitha.
3: Sorry.
2: What?
3: It's funny finding it in an unboxing. Do you know what I mean? G'day, Kylie.
5: Oh, hi. How are you?
3: Yeah, good. What'd you overhear?
5: So it wasn't me that overheard it, okay. But it was more the people that overheard my son. At the time, he was only about 3 or 4, and he was with my mother. And my mum had taken my son shopping in a big shopping centre. Mm-hmm. And you know when 3-year-olds or 4-year-olds need to go to the toilet, and or she does, you put the child in the cubicle with you, right, to look after them.
2: Mm-hmm.
5: Anyway, so obviously mum was going to the toilet and my son was curious, and at the top of his voice he said, Nan, why do you have hair on your penis?
2: I've got
3: questions.
2: A full image. No, I've got the image. Did he think underneath the hair was a male body part, do you think?
5: No,
2: or he didn't know the name for the female body part?
5: Yeah, he just got it mixed up. But
2: that's
5: mum said
2: so
5: she was mortified
2: funny.
5: And she could not leave the cubicle. She was so embarrassed.
3: That's so funny.
2: I remember when I was at a cafe when I think Ollie was like 3 or 4 and we, in the middle of having breakfast, I had to go to the toilet and I had to take him again, like Kylie said, you take them into the bathroom, and I took them into the bathroom and I came back out and the food had arrived and the waiter came up and said, sorry, I didn't know where you were, and I said, sorry, I just had to go to the bathroom. And then Ollie out loud said what I needed to do in the bathroom at the top of his voice, which I will not say out loud because none of you will be able to unhear it. And I was like, that is, and then the waiter just looked at me and I was like, and I was going to say, I wasn't doing that, but then I was like, no, also, because Ollie would just go, well, you were.
3: Yeah, you were, and now mum's a liar.
2: And now mum's a liar.
3: Yeah.
2: Number two liar. Ashley.
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18: At least 188 people have been killed and more than 1,500 injured after powerful back-to-back earthquakes in Venezuela. More than 37,000 are missing. Rescuers are searching the rubble in Caracas in the state of La Guaira, where the UN says more than 100 buildings have collapsed. The quakes with magnitudes of 7.2 and 7.5 hit just 1 minute apart. The second was the strongest to hit Venezuela since 1900. Many countries, including the USA, Russia and China, have pledged to help with rescue missions. Journalist Helen Carpier is in Caracas.
19: It feels like the earth is about to swallow you as everything around you shakes and you realize just how fragile we all are. But it lasted what felt like an eternity because there were two consecutive earthquakes very close to each other. So as you felt the first one, you know, slow down, the second one hit and it was even more intense.
18: And in breaking news, the United States Supreme Court has said the Trump administration can turn away migrants seeking asylum along the U.S.-Mexico border by physically preventing them from crossing into the United States. Back home in Australia, business groups say it's disappointing Labor tax changes have passed Parliament, arguing they could stifle investment. From July next year, the capital gains tax discount and negative gearing concessions will be reined in. The government has made some adjustments in a bid
20: to get its legislation over the line with the help of the Greens. Chamber of Commerce and Industry Chief Executive Andrew McKellar says the reforms have been rushed.
21: This legislation, these changes, increases in tax won't help investment and it won't help business create more jobs and employ more Australians in the future.
20: From next week, Coles and Woolworths will face a world-first industry-specific price gouging ban. It's part of the government's pre-election promise to crack down on perceived grocery rip-offs. But the supermarkets will be told which products will be scrutinised. The ACCC has been given another $30 million to help it hold the stores to account. Checking finance, one Australian dollar buying 68.95 US cents. The Dow is up 92 points and the NASDAQ is down 102 points.
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20: The countdown is on. In less than 7 hours' time, the Socceroos will be playing Paraguay in their FIFA World Cup clash, with venues across Australia expected to be packed out with fans in the green and gold. But Socceroos coach Tony Popovich says defender Jacob Italiano has been ruled out due to injury and will join Matthew Leckie on the bench.
23: Jacob unfortunately won't be available. Yeah, I think it's an adductor injury. We don't know the extent of it as yet. We'll do some further tests in the coming days, but he won't be available for this game.
20: In the AFL this evening, Hawthorn will take on GWS Giants. Last night, Brisbane Lions enjoyed a 43-point win over the Sydney Swans. In the NRL, Broncos coach Michael Maguire has defended his call to appoint Payne Haas as standing captain. Brisbane star prop takes the place of Adam Reynolds despite his departing to Souths at season's end. Maguire says Haas is a natural leader for this evening's clash.
24: He loves the club, and we know that he's going to leave at the end, but he also has a massive passion for what the club's done for him. I'm sure he'll go out and just do his role and everyone else will get behind him.
20: And round 17 last night, South Sydney Rabbitohs beat Parramatta Eels 32-12. And after day one of the test between England and New Zealand cricket, the Kiwis 4-4-3-61. That's the latest news and sport.
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29: Your forecast across the Wimmera today: cloudy, chance of morning fog, light winds. Tomorrow, chance of morning fog, mostly sunny afternoon, light winds, top of 14. For Sunday, mostly sunny day, slight chance of a shower, most likely in the evening. Light winds, east to northeasterly, up to 20 k's, top of 15. And for Monday, cloudy, very high chance of showers, most likely all day. Northeasterly winds up to 25 k's, top of 15. Your tops for today: Horsham and Stoll 12, Ararat 13.
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31: We're sitting on 7 degrees.
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7: 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The recent federal budget, proposed changes to capital gains and negative gearing have essentially created uncertainty, and data is now showing the number of sales and value slowing. Luckily for our region, we are in a major bright spot in Victoria. Investors are still very active ahead of a diversified range of projects planned to roll out over the next 5 years, which include value adding to the grains industry, food manufacturing, mining, renewables, industrial sites and retail. Owner-occupier demand is also expected to lift significantly over the next 6 months in our region.
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14: It's Emily.
10: o'clock with your local news and sports update. Good morning. Local police are urging road users to take their time when travelling over the school holiday period. Underway as of the end of today. Currently, there's been 121 deaths on Victorian roads so far, with Acting Superintendent Mel McLennan saying it's time for everyone to be responsible.
14: Concentration behind the wheel, no distractions. So put the mobile phone in the glove box. Be considerate of other road users, particularly our vulnerable road users. So our motorcyclists and our pedestrians, and obviously school holidays, there'll be a lot of young folk running around the streets. So please just concentrate, be considerate to each other, drive to the conditions. Road safety is everyone's responsibility.
10: Residents across Ararat, Stawell and the wider region are being encouraged to support a unique fundraiser for Cottage by the Sea tomorrow. Several well-known local identities, including Ararat Football Netball Club President David Hosking, Ace Radio's Hugh Doherty, Father Martin and Ararat Primary School's Natalie Dossett, will be locked up at J Ward, with their release dependent on supporters raising enough bail money. Funds raised will help send disadvantaged children from Ararat and Stawell to Cottage by the Sea's camp programs in Queenscliff. Ace Radio's broadcasting live from the event at 8 o'clock. Water quality has emerged as a key concern for people taking part in a review of the Murray-Darling Basin Plan. MDBA General Manager Megan Winter says almost 2,500 submissions were received.
15: So quite a substantial amount of submissions, and people have shared their lived experience with us. They've shared their frustrations, but they've also given us different evidence to consider and look at. There's some areas of alignment and there's areas of divergence, of course.
10: And that's your local news update.
0: 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Absolute Curtain Co. has all your blind, curtain and shears and shutter needs.
10: The Horsham Greyhound Racing Club will host the Horsham Cup kicking off this evening. The event usually takes place in March, but due to renovations, it was moved to the 26th. There will be some established dogs in action, along with some up-and-coming superstars set to take the track by storm. The dining room will be open with heating inside to keep everyone comfortable as they view the Group 2 action, and that's your local sport.
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1: Degrees in Melbourne. Morning fog, then cloudy atop today, 14. It's 6 o'clock. Good morning. I'm David Armstrong. Police have cleared Liberal MP Matthew Guy of any wrongdoing after fellow MP Moira Deeming accused him of assault. Madeleine Burke reports.
2: Police had to formally investigate following Moira Deeming's complaint that she'd been placed in a headlock at a function venue in Sunshine West in May. CCTV from inside the venue shows Matthew Guy leaning into a conversation, placing his hand behind Mrs. Deeming while speaking into her ear. Police have ruled there was no offence detected. Mrs. Deeming's husband weighed into the fray on social media, declaring, "Keep your hands off my wife. You wouldn't need to tell me twice or even go to the police because you'd be gone by the end of the day." Madeleine Burke, Melbourne.
1: Man has died following a crash at Dandenong South. It's believed Toyota Camry lost control and crashed on the South Gippsland Highway around 2 o'clock this morning. A male passenger died at the scene. The driver is taken to hospital with serious but non-life-threatening injuries, and a third male occupant was also taken to hospital. The state's top cop is vowing to take back Victorian roads. Chief Commissioner Mike Bush says Hoon drivers think there are no consequences for their brazen offending. He concedes a more robust approach is needed to combat lawless driving behaviour, with the force's current pursuit policy too risk-averse. Rescue crews are scouring for survivors in rubble in Venezuela after two large earthquakes struck within seconds of each other. 188 people are confirmed dead. That number is expected to rise. Well, Nine Entertainment's confirmed Karl Stefanovic will leave his role on the Today Show, effective immediately. Staff have been advised of their decision in an internal email following days of speculation. Follows a controversial interview with a far-right British influencer on his independent podcast. Federation Square will be taken over by soccer fans again today as the Socceroos World Cup campaign ramps up. Here's Kiara Parker.
3: With the Socceroos on the brink of the knockout stage, tensions will be high as thousands of diehard fans descend on Fed Square's live site to cheer on Australia and be part of the atmosphere watching on. It all comes down to the final group stage match against Paraguay. Kickoff is at midday. There'll be a large police presence at Fed Square after fans call chaos on Saturday during the Socceroos' second World Cup match. People breached the barrier to get in after capacity was reached and flares were set off in the crowd. Operations have since been reviewed. Thousands of Socceroos fans are also expected to gather today at Amy Park. Kiara Parker, Melbourne.
1: Finance, Wall Street's up 72, our dollar 69.13 US.
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1: Brisbane's recorded a statement win at the Gabba, beating second place Sydney by 43 points. 19-12, 126 to 12, 11, 83 victory moves the back-to-back premiers into sixth on the ladder. Coach Chris Fagan says it was close to a complete performance.
4: You're always pleased as a coach when a lot of blokes do their jobs really well. That was the case tonight. Yeah, a lot of things we tried for tonight worked out well. They don't always, but tonight was one of those nights where everything that we went after we sort of achieved.
1: Defender Jacob Wittering to miss a third straight game after failing to overcome a calf injury. Collingwood defender Isaac Quaynor has been named for Saturday's clash against Richmond despite hurting his foot at training. Scott Pendlebury also returns. That's the latest news and sport.
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6: Good morning, it's Emma Clark with your local news update. The Shadow Minister for Regional Communications and Member for Mallee has voiced her concerns over AusPost possibly shutting regional outlets. A Senate inquiry is underway into Australia Post's secret plans to close up to 36 metropolitan LPOs. With their rumours, regional sites could also be closed. Dr. Webster says regional residents conduct a number of tasks at these sites and shutting them down would cause huge issues.
7: People bank at Australia Post, we have bank at Post, we have people paying bills at post offices, and if Australia Post has a plan to move to parcel pickup points, you know, the parcel boxes that have started being rolled out, no people basically, and shutting down some of these LPOs and the ability to bank and to pay bills, etc., that's a problem. That is a huge problem.
6: Ararat Rural City Council is encouraging residents to consider a career in early childhood education through a partnership with Federation University. Sam College has more.
8: Free TAFE courses in early childhood education and care will be available for the rest of the year and 2027, helping build a skilled local workforce. Council says supporting local training pathways will help meet growing demand for educators while ensuring families continue to have access to quality childcare services. Certificate 3 and diploma qualifications will be offered through a range of flexible study options. Sam College, Ace Radio.
6: A winter celebration kicks off in Halls Gap this weekend as Glow Festival returns for its second year. The inaugural celebration last year saw individuals, community groups and businesses come together to host over 400 events over 8 weeks. Committee member Blanche Leithhead says they can't wait to launch the celebration.
9: We'll have a welcome to country at 6 p.m. followed by a fire performer. She'll be on at 6:30 in the park. And then after that, we've got live music over at the brewery at Paper Scissors Rock. Along with that, we'll have a mini market happening at the information centre. So lots going on. We've got the park all lit up with our beautiful twinkly lights. The playground is lit up. So even if it gets dark, kids can still come along and have a little play on the playground.
6: And that's your local news.
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6: Cameron Oval is set for an upgrade after it was announced that Laharum would be one of seven clubs that will share in the $1.45 million raised from the latest round of the Country Football and Netball program. The Oval will receive improved lighting with the D's share of the funds going towards upgrading the competition standard 100 Lux LED lights. And that's your local sports update.
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10: Your 4-day forecast for the Wimmera. Patchy morning fog clearing to a cloudy day today with light winds. We're heading for a top of just 10 in Horsham, 11 in Stall, 13 in Ararat. Dropping down to 2 tonight for the weekend. Tomorrow, early fog, then mostly sunny, 15. Sunday, a mostly sunny day, possible late shower, 15. Monday, cloudy with a very high chance of showers, 15.
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12: And right now, it's 7 degrees.
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12: Gabby's bopping around because it must be a busy Friday at 6:08.
14: It is a busy Friday.
12: It's the Morning Crew with Gabby and Dan. At the end of another week, what's your busy drink of choice today?
14: Bloom. Never seen it before. Sparkling energy. I had to fill up my car with petrol, so I bought a fizzy this morning on the way to work.
12: A fizzy, very good. Yes. Good to have you here on this busy Friday, Morning Crew with Gabby and Dan. Pants Off Friday is not a thing anymore, but busy Friday is. Also, my understanding, I think it was supposed to be a surprise, but I saw it on the Facebook page. It feels like Dad Joke Friday is coming up a bit later on this morning.
14: One show only. Because there's research about how good it is for your health, so I was like, why not increase people's health on a Friday? Hey, Dan, what goes ha, ha, ha, plop, plop, plop?
12: I don't know.
14: An audience laughing their heads off.
12: Dad jokes. Dad jokes. Dad jokes. I'm unprepared. I'm unprepared for dad jokes.
14: What? You read it on the Facebook.
12: Yeah, I didn't do any research, you know.
14: Oh, to be fair, I didn't even think you'd see it on the Facebook.
12: Oh, well,
14: I didn't think you did any work outside of work hours.
12: It wasn't work, it was just scrolling socials.
14: Well, there you go.
12: Anyway, Dad Jokes is coming back this morning after 7.
14: After 7.
12: Okay, all right.
14: 1300 799 931 is the number you need to contribute your dad jokes and help everyone's health this morning.
12: Doing everyone a favour, really. The whole community. Plop, plop, plop. Hey, Get Back Friday. That's going to kick off the show after Olivia Rodrigo on the Morning Crew with Gabby and Dan.

0: Sheeran, Bad Habits, 6:17. This is the Morning Crew with Gabby and Dan. It's a Friday, so let's do this. Get Fact Friday, Friday. Gotta get your facts on Friday. Gotta be knowledgeable for the weekend, weekend. It's an early in the show apology, but with Get Fact Friday and dad jokes returning today, there's a lot of me seeing on the radio, of course, across the next couple of hours. So I do apologise. So
1: you, Friday, fun one.
0: You brought back dad jokes.
1: For one show only.
0: I don't know. I reckon the guys are right, might be back.
1: We'll negotiate this later on.
0: Okay, very good. Let's learn something new with Get Fact Friday here on the Morning Crew with Gabby and Dan. What fact goodness have you got for me today, Gab?
1: You know when kids are little, they think their parents are the bee's knees, and then they go through teenage kind of years and kind of resent their parents. There's a term for that. It's called social reorientation.
0: Right.
1: So it is a period during teenage years in which the brain naturally reduces dopamine during parental interaction.
0: Yeah.
1: And increases dopamine during peer interaction.
0: Yeah, right.
1: There's an actual, like, brain science thing to it.
0: Yeah.
1: They'll come back.
0: I've got one, I think, who's starting to resent me. The other four seem all right at the minute.
1: Yeah.
0: But so far.
1: You've had a few, so hopefully when one resents you, other ones like you, and then the one that resents you will come back around when the other ones dislike
0: you.
1: Well,
0: number three I feel the resent from.
1: Oh, I wasn't expecting that yet.
0: No, numbers one and two, no. But number three, yes. He's 13. But, yeah.
1: Yeah. But so you eventually come back around. In about your 20s, you go, wow, mum and dad are pretty cool.
0: I never went through this. I never resented my parents in any way. I know a lot of people did. I know my wife says she did. I know you've said stories about, you know, you not resented. But you know
1: I never resented my parents, but I found them frustrating at times.
0: I never did.
1: Yeah, but there's a lot of things about you that are just a bit quirky.
0: I know a lot of people go out there, but I never had that.
1: I never had big arguments and stuff with them. But definitely, yeah, they were daggy. But I think that was just, they were.
0: They still are. All right, Gabby, the Finnish Air Force, how about this, used a swastika in their logo all the way up till last year.
1: No.
0: Yes, they changed it last year to avoid awkward situations with foreign visitors. But the Finnish Air Force, the Air Force from Finland, had a swastika. Now, prior to it becoming a Nazi symbol and a universal symbol for hate, I guess, it was like a traditional geometric shape, which meant totally different things. But it's hard to explain that, I reckon. No, we still got it, but it's a geometric symbol rather than, you know, but they only got rid of it last year.
1: Like, that's a bit of a delayed response, I would have thought.
0: It is. I think so too. But apparently it's 15,000 years old and originally meant things like good fortune and well-being.
1: Because one of my mum's clients, her name was Swastika.
0: Oh, no.
1: I know.
0: One of the streets I park on in Richmond when I go to football games is Adolf Street.
1: Yeah.
0: I'm like, keep running with that, are they? Okay,
1: fair enough. Interesting.
0: Yeah, right.
1: Hey, when the Notre Dame had that massive fire.
0: Oh, yeah, a few years ago.
1: There was 180,000 bees living in the spires. Oh. But they don't have lungs. Bees don't have lungs. So they weren't hurt by the smoke. They just fell asleep.
0: They weren't burnt to death?
1: No.
0: Oh, right. Okay.
1: Apparently not. They just had a little nappy noo.
0: They don't have lungs.
1: No, apparently not.
0: That's strange.
1: But you can smoke bees out.
0: Yeah. Okay. The first Lego bricks back in 1958 still click perfectly with the Lego bricks of today.
1: Oh, that's really clever.
0: Mm.
1: I like that. Mm. I like a company that is consistent.
0: Yep.
1: Hey, you remember the Baha Men?
0: Oh, yes, you asked me to get them, and I forgot to get the song. I apologise. The Baha Men only had one song. It was Who Let the Dogs Out. I didn't get it. Push on.
1: Oh. Maybe I'll keep this for next week.
0: Oh, why don't I do mine and I'll come back. Okay. I'll do my last one.
1: I asked you to do one thing.
0: Yep, I didn't do it. I refused to do it. I made a Baha Men joke off air. I said, which song do you want? I'm like, we only got one.
1: You didn't get me the song.
0: I didn't get you the song. So my last one. Yesterday, a London climate change event on adapting to extreme heat was cancelled due to the extreme heat.
1: Yeah. Okay. Actually, it's been really, really dire over there.
0: 36, I think it got to. Now, we go, well, that's not that hot. We get 36 days all the time. They don't over there, and their buildings are not necessarily built for that sort of heat.
1: Nope.
0: So, yeah, they were struggling a bit. Hey, the Baha Men. That song, of course, is from the Baha Men's Greatest Hits album.
1: Yes. Do you know it was written about catcalling? So the song is comparing catcalling men to unruly dogs who have escaped their homes and are causing chaos.
0: Is that what it's about?
1: Yeah,
0: I actually thought it was worse than that. No, I thought when they say who let the dogs out, I thought they meant who let all the ugly women out.
1: No.
0: That's what I thought it was about.
1: Calling a bloke a dog.
0: Oh,
1: for
0: right.
1: cat calling.
0: That's much better.
1: Oh, well, it was news to me.
0: Yeah, right. I was like,
1: I just thought it was literally about dogs.
0: Well, mine was way worse, yeah. Not just letting the dogs out of the backyard, but I thought, yeah, right, okay.
1: But it's about catcalling and that it's denigrating and all that type of stuff.
0: Okay. Yeah. Right, it's a better message in that song than I initially thought. That was... Get Fact Friday, Friday. Gotta get your facts on Friday. Gotta be knowledgeable for the weekend, weekend.
1: How many times does your wife have to ask you to do something before you do it?
0: Oh, I don't know. I'm not listening the first couple of times. It's impossible for me to tell you.
1: Right, okay. Next time I want something, I'll ask you six times and see whether it happens.
0: On the Baha Men again. It might play up in Old School Friday a little later on. We'll see. 23 past 6, Sporting Crew with Gabby and Dan.
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0: 6:30, this is The Morning Crew with Gabby and Dan. Now, we've been doing this for the past few weeks, and unfortunately, it all wraps up today. We're talking about...
1: If you're stressing about covering a bill, buying a birthday present, or even paying for the kids' sports, Gabby and Dan's Helping Hand is here to support you.
0: Yeah, Helping Hand, it's been, I don't want to say fun, because that's not the right word when we're talking about...
2: Fulfilling.
0: Yeah, these sort of situations, but it has been good to try and assist as many people as we can across the course of the last 3 weeks, Gab.
2: It is fun giving away things like concert tickets
0: or movie passes,
2: but this one is more rewarding. So people have been applying online, being vulnerable, letting us know about their different financial situations and stresses, and we've been trying to help as many people as we can with... literally what's left in our show budget, because that finishes on June 30.
0: That's it. We've got to get rid of it all. Yesterday we met Michaela, who had a really heartbreaking story. Let's have a listen.
3: Sorry, I'm just really emotional. My husband broke his shoulder on Mother's Day weekend, and then they found out that he has a condition that over time it's just going to slowly like deteriorate, and he's going to be in a wheelchair.
2: Oh, Michaela.
0: Wow.
3: Sorry. So, yeah, it's just been a bit tough. And we're expecting our third child in 4 weeks. So it's just been really full on.
2: Michaela, my understanding is at the moment, you know, with your husband's health declining a bit, you're trying to work two jobs. You're very pregnant as well.
3: Yeah.
2: So you're needing some help to keep the food on the table, keep things running over the next few weeks.
3: Yes, yeah.
0: Oh, I'm so sorry this is all happening, Michaela. I tell you what, we're sort of trying to figure out how much money we can give, because we're running out as well.
2: We're running out in our kitty.
3: I know. This morning I was like, and you were like, no caller ID, and I was like, oh my God, no. That's okay. Anything, seriously, would just, help right now.
0: Well, I'm having a look. Gabby's holding up 8 fingers. I think that means... Sorry.
2: I think negotiating in silence with Danger.
0: Was that finger all the way up, or was that a half finger?
2: Come on.
0: $800 is what we can give you, Michaela.
3: Oh, that would be amazing.
0: Now, the response from other listeners was incredible as well. A lot of people trying to reach out to Michaela, and we do send our thoughts to her once again. And a lot of people were really touched by that story. My wife said her and the kids were in the car listening yesterday morning. They had tears in their eyes, all of them. So it was a very heartbreaking story. Wish Michaela and her ever-growing family all the best. A big month coming up for them.
2: Can I just highlight with my 8 fingers being held up?
0: Yes.
2: Michaela was very humble and only asked for about $300.
0: Yeah.
2: And you and I were like, whoa, when we actually heard the story.
0: We didn't know the full extent of the story when we went to air.
2: No, we were just as shocked. And I'm kind of saying to you, it can't just be $300. It's got to be more. This is a lot more serious than what we thought. Well, that was what the fingers hold.
0: Well, we're really touched by that story. My wife said her and the kids were in the car listening yesterday morning. They had tears in their eyes, all of them. So it was a very heartbreaking story. Wish Michaela and her ever-growing family all the best. A big month coming up for them.
2: Can I just highlight with my 8 fingers being held up?
0: Yes.
2: Michaela was very humble and only asked for about $300.
0: Yeah.
2: And you and I were like, whoa, when we actually heard the story.
0: We didn't know the full extent of the story when we went to air.
2: No, we were just as shocked. And I'm kind of saying to you, it can't just be $300. It's got to be more. This is a lot more serious than what we thought. Well, that was what the fingers holding up
0: on
2: was.
0: On the application, she said her husband hurt himself on Mother's Day weekend and we've got another kid on the way. We thought, that's a good cause. We'll put something towards that.
2: You know, 36 weeks pregnant or something, still trying to work.
0: We didn't realise that it was more to the husband's ailment than that. So we sort of learned as we went as well. That's why we were negotiating amongst ourselves.
2: Because we're like, we'll give her the $300 that she wants.
0: She wanted $360 or something. We'll pay that. I'm like, hang on, wait, how much we got?
2: Yeah, let's try and up this. So
0: we've got one more Helping Hand to go. We're literally going to give away everything we've got left in the budget.
2: Including the cents.
0: Yeah, that's right. Yeah. I don't know how we get cents. How do we end up with cents? We never give away.
2: I don't know. Yeah. Maybe when we book a hotel or something.
0: Oh, yeah, maybe.
2: And there's some service fee.
0: Yeah, okay.
2: Don't ask me.
0: It's down to the cent, Helping Hands. So if you have applied, entries have now closed at themorningcrew.com.au. But if you've applied, stand by. Could be getting a no caller ID from us a little later on this morning with a Helping Hand here on The Morning Crew with Gabby and Dan. At 6:34, we've got local news headlines coming up. Then we'll talk all things sport in the locker room next.
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4: Good morning, it's Emma Clark with your local news update. Police reminding motorists to slow down and stay alert as thousands of Victorians prepare to travel over the school holiday period. 121 lives have already been lost on the state's roads this year, with Acting Superintendent Mel McLennan saying every road user has a responsibility to keep the road toll down.
5: Concentration behind the wheel, no distractions, so put the mobile phone in the glove box. Be considerate of other road users, particularly our vulnerable road users, so our motorcyclists and our pedestrians. And obviously school holidays, there'll be a lot of young folk running around the streets. So please just concentrate, be considerate to each other, drive to the conditions. Road safety is everyone's responsibility.
4: Hall's Gap will launch the second edition of Glow Festival this weekend, marking the start of 8 weeks of events and activities during the cooler months. Committee member Blanche Leithhead says they're looking forward to building on from last year's inaugural festival.
6: We're bringing light to Hall's Gap over 8 weeks, all of July and August, starting this weekend, the first weekend of the school holidays. So it's designed to warm hearts, support local businesses and invite visitors to experience the magic of Gary Word during the cooler months.
4: Water quality has emerged as a key concern for people taking part in a review of the Murray-Darling Basin Plan. The MDBA Authority recently completed a 12-week consultation process as part of the first review of the plan in a decade. MDBA General Manager Megan Winter says almost 2,500 submissions were received.
7: So quite a substantial amount of submissions, and people have shared their lived experience with us. They've shared their frustrations, but they've also given us different evidence to consider and look at. There's some areas of alignment and there's areas of divergence, of course.
4: And that's your local news update.
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8: Your 4-day forecast for the Wimmera: patchy morning fog, clearing to a cloudy day today with light winds. We're heading for a top of just 10 in Horsham, 11 in Stawell, 13 in Ararat. Dropping down to 2 tonight for the weekend. Tomorrow, early fog, then mostly sunny, 15. Sunday, a mostly sunny day, possible late shower, 15. Monday, cloudy with a very high chance of showers, 15.
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10: And right now, it's 7 degrees.
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0: Well, coming up in about an hour and a half here on The Morning Crew with Gabby and Dan, we'll cross live to San Francisco ahead of what is going to be a massive day of Australian sport. The Socceroos have their final World Cup group match today against Paraguay. Kickoff is right on midday our time. So I imagine there's going to be a few long lunches. It's the last day of term in Victoria, so there's not going to be much learning doing anyway, so may as well watch it. But yes, it's going to be a big, big moment for the Socceroos. A point will get us through. A win will definitely get us through, but just a draw will do. Even a loss, I'm trying to work it out. There might be a chance to get through even if you lose. So we will see how it all pans out a little later on today there at Santa Clara, which is where the San Francisco 49ers play. Big game coming up a bit later on today, but there's already matches underway at the FIFA World Cup right now. So it's nearly half time in these two matches where Ivory Coast lead Curaçao 1-0 and Ecuador and Germany are tied at 1-1. All.
5: Isn't Ecuador one of your teams?
0: I think so. Then coming up at 9 o'clock this morning, it's one of your teams, Tunisia versus Netherlands and Japan versus Sweden. Then, of course, at midday, as we know.
5: Oh, Germany's one of my teams.
0: Paraguay versus Australia and Turkey versus the USA. So a big day of FIFA World Cup action. Hopefully not the last time we gather to watch the Socceroos in this tournament. I don't think it will. I think we'll have at least one more match in this thing. So we'll see how we go. Hey, Gabby, you said it yesterday. You had Andy Marr on previewing the footy and you said, is tonight the night the Brisbane Lions will click back into gear?
5: Book a day, jinx myself.
0: You were right. They did. They defeated the Sydney Swans by 43 points last night at the Gabba in an ominous display, I reckon, because we know what Brisbane are like. They've done so well the past few seasons. It's been a while since we've had a grand final without them in it, actually. And sometimes playing footy in April, May doesn't really get the juices flowing. But as you get closer to the end of the season, that's when you start to pick up. And that's what the Lions are doing. They had a very impressive win. And they did it without the likes of Hugh McCluggage, Dane Zorko, Kitty Coleman, Lincoln McCarthy, Oscar Allen. All those guys could come back into the side very soon. So, ominous signs for the rest of the competition last night.
5: Please don't talk about your juices falling again.
0: Not my juices. I'm not talking about my juices, fine. I'm talking about the collective juices of the Brisbane Lions
5: Very
0: Football Club.
5: Visual.
0: Right,
5: okay. It's throwing me off.
0: Tonight, no juice.

0: Tonight's going to be Hawthorn versus GWS. You expect the Hawks to get it done at the MCG this evening. Netball. There's some netball happening this weekend, some big matches, including the preliminary final. So it's the Melbourne Vixens versus the West Coast Fever. That is tomorrow night at John Cain Arena. The winner of that match will meet the Adelaide Thunderbirds in the following week's netball grand final. So we're getting to the pointy end of the Super Netball. Cricket overnight, England versus New Zealand. New Zealand, what an opening display. Tom Latham and Devon Conway both opened the batting, both made scores of over 150 and put on 317, I believe, for that first wicket. England did fight back late in the day, so it stumps the Kiwis of 4 for 361. This weekend, Australia still going at their T20 Women's World Cup, which is also happening in the UK. We take on India Sunday morning our time. That's going to decide who finishes on top of our group. Either way, the Australians are going through to the semi-finals of the ICC.
1: Does Wimbledon start this weekend?
0: Wimbledon starts on Monday.
1: Wow.
0: Yeah, so there's a lot of sport going on in the United Kingdom. Very warm over there as well.
1: Yeah.
0: While we're in Europe this weekend, we'll also see the Austrian Formula One Grand Prix. I got excited. I was like, Australian Grand Prix? No. It's the Austrian Formula One Grand Prix this weekend. As it stands right now, Oscar Piastri back in sixth in the Drivers' Championship. When he had such a massive 2025, he hasn't really got going in 2026. And
1: what about his juices? Are they flowing?
0: Probably needs to get his juices flowing, I'd say. And then, and crack back into gear. Please, Oscar, come on. In the NRL last night, the Parramatta Eels went down to the South Sydney Rabbitohs 32 points to 12.
1: Ooh, Dad will be happy.
0: Good. The Melbourne Storm, they take on Manly at Four Pines Park in Brookvale tomorrow night. A lot of rain expected in Sydney this weekend, so that might hamper that. And, of course, the teams then for State of Origin Game 3, the decider, will be selected on Monday. I don't expect Queensland to change much. I think there might be a few changes to New South Wales, so we'll see how the weekend pans out. Go the Socceroos.
1: I think that's it.
0: That's all I've got to say.
1: It's a lot.
0: 3 hours, or was it 5 hours and 12 minutes till opening kickoff there of that one. So stand by for that. Morning Crew with Gabby and Dan. Good luck if you're taking the field or court this weekend.
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0: News coming up in a moment here on The Morning Crew with Gabby and Dan at 4 to 7. Then after 7, Dad Jokes is coming back. Now, I did see somebody on the Facebook page say, don't just do it as a once-off like planned. Bring it back every week. Well, the reason we don't is because people stop calling. So if you want to keep going, you want to be back, call 1-300-799-31 and give us your best dad joke. Like, I asked this German girl for a number, and apparently in Germany, they only have one-digit phone numbers because all she said was 9. Dad jokes. Da-da-da-da-da. Dad jokes. Da-da-da-da-da.
1: Can you tell a boy girl, a boy ghost from a girl ghost?
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14: 11 degrees in Melbourne, morning fog, then cloudy at top today, 14. It's 7 o'clock. Good morning. I'm David Armstrong. Police have cleared Liberal Matthew Guy of any wrongdoing after fellow MP Moira Deeming accused him of assault. Officers had to formally investigate following her complaint that she'd been placed in a headlock at a function. CCTV from inside the venue shows Mr. Guy lean into a conversation and place his hand on Ms. Deeming's shoulder. Victoria's top cop says dangerous Hoon drivers will face tougher action, declaring police will not surrender roads and communities to reckless offenders. Madeline Burke reports.
15: Mike Bush has declared he won't let dangerous Hoon drivers run rampant on our streets. The Chief Commissioner says police are taking a more robust approach to lawless behaviour on our state's roads. Pursuit policies are being reassessed after alarming incidents in Newport, Narre Warren and Brayside this week raised concerns about public safety. Mr Bush has told the Herald Sun the force is determined to ensure Hoons face real consequences for their actions. Madeline Burke, Melbourne.
14: Man's died in a crash at Dandenong South. A Toyota Camry lost control and crashed on the South Gippsland Highway. At around 2 o'clock this morning, male passenger died at the scene. The United States is launching immediate aid to Venezuela following a fatal double earthquake. 188 people are confirmed dead. Secretary of State Marco Rubio insists the disasters won't derail the ongoing democratic stabilization process in the region. He says he's strictly focused on the humanitarian crisis.
16: I don't think we're analyzing it through that lens. Obviously, it's a setback in that regard, but we're going to get through it, and I think Venezuela is going to emerge stronger from it despite the tragedy that it's confronting right now.
14: Well, Fed Square will be festooned in green and gold today as the Socceroos World Cup campaign ramps up. Final group stage match against Paraguay in San Francisco kicks off at midday, and Ryan is first in line.
17: I just wanted to make sure I got in, because last time I got here at 1:30, and if I arrived any later, I might not have. So.
18: And where have you come from?
17: Frankston.
18: So the first train here this morning?
17: Not the first, but one of them, yeah.
14: Karl Stefanovic will leave Channel 9 and the Today Show effective immediately. The move comes amid fallout from his interview with far-right British commentator Tommy Robinson on a podcast. His co-host, Sarah Arbo, sharing the news with viewers.
19: He's our mate and he's our colleague, and it goes without saying that Karl's presence will be missed. 2 decades is a long time.
14: In finance, Wall Street's up 71 points, our dollar 69.13 US.
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14: Brisbane has reignited its premiership defence, smashing Sydney 126-83 at the Gabba. The Lions shut down the Swans handball game and led at every change on home soil. Coach Chris Fagan says they took risks and they reaped the rewards.
21: It's a little bit nerve-wracking for your players to do that, but that is how you've got to play against them, and you've got to take that risk, I guess, in a way. And I thought we did that well enough, often enough tonight to create scoring opportunities for ourselves back the other way.
14: Hawthorn take on the Giants tonight, the MCG. The Hawks have recalled Flynn Perez, Cal Shadier and Jack Dalton for the contest. The Giants without Jesse Hogan. He's out with a broken finger. World Cup action this morning. Ecuador and Germany are tied at 1-1 at halftime. Cote d'Ivoire leads Curaçao 1-0 at the break. That's the latest news and sports.
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23: Good morning, it's Emma Clark with your local news update. New opportunities are being created for people interested in working in the early childhood sector, with Ararat Rural City Council partnering with Federation University to promote free TAFE courses. Sam College has more.
24: Residents will have access to free TAFE training in early childhood education and care, with courses planned for the remainder of this year and next. Council says developing local skills is vital as demand for kindergarten and childcare services continues to grow. The initiative forms part of broader efforts to support the early years sector and ensure local families can access high-quality education and care. Sam College, Ace Radio.
23: The CKS Swifts Football Netball Club has launched a formal complaint through the AFL vilification process following an alleged incident of racial vilification involving a senior Indigenous player during last weekend's senior football match. Daniel Brewer has more.
25: Club president Jordan Ralph says the welfare of the player remains the club's immediate priority and support is being provided to those affected. The Swifts say they have a responsibility to ensure concerns are handled appropriately and respectfully, and will make no further comment while the investigation continues. Daniel Brewer, Ace Radio.
23: Ararat, Horsham and residents from around the region are being encouraged to get behind a unique fundraiser for Cottage by the Sea tomorrow. Well-known local identities, stall president Shane Field, Ararat RSL's Maria Whitford, Councillor Bob Sanders and plenty more will be locked up at J Ward for a short period, with their release dependent on supporters posting enough bail. All money raised will support Cottage by the Sea's programs for disadvantaged children, providing a camp-style getaway at Queenscliff for local Ararat and Stall children. Ace Radio is broadcasting live from 8 o'clock tomorrow morning, and that's your local news update.
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23: The Horsham Greyhound Racing Club is set to host the Horsham Cup this evening. The event usually takes place in March, but due to the site getting renovations, it was moved to today. There will be some established dogs in action along with some up-and-coming superstars. The dining room will be open with heating on inside to keep everyone comfortable as they take on the Group 2 action. And that's your local sport.
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1: Your four-day forecast for the Wimmera: patchy morning fog, clearing to a cloudy day today with light winds. We're heading for a top of just 10 in Horsham, 11 in Stall, 13 in Ararat. Dropping down to 2 tonight for the weekend. Tomorrow, early fog, then mostly sunny, 15. Sunday, a mostly sunny day, possible late shower, 15. Monday, cloudy with a very high chance of showers, 15.
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25: And right now, it's 7 degrees.
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25: 8 past 7, this is the Morning Crew with Gabby and Dan. Gabby, did you know that a human fart can be louder than a trombone? I found that out the hard way at my son's school concert. Dad jokes. So this caught me off guard. Yesterday you said you got a surprise for me, then you ruined the surprise by posting about it at the Morning Crew on Facebook. We're bringing back dad jokes for one day only, and that day is today. Why?
3: Because research is in. We know that dad jokes make people groan, but they're actually good for your health. So they increase oxytocin levels, strengthen emotional connections, help people regulate stress through positive shared experiences.
25: So dad jokes is good for your health.
3: It's good for your health. It's going to reduce your stress hormones, but increase your happy ones like dopamine, serotonin, and endorphins as well.
25: Yeah, okay.
3: So I thought, why not just have a little bit of fun on a Friday, bring it back for one show only? Because Dan, why does actor Edward Woodward have 4 D's in his name?
25: Why?
3: Because otherwise he'd be called Ewa-woo-wah.
25: Dad jokes.
3: I really enjoyed that one because it's so stupid.
25: I've never seen inside my ear, but I've heard good things. 1-300-799-31. Give us a call. We're bringing back dad jokes for today and today only. So if you want one on the air,
3: make us groan. Give us a pun.
25: Today's the day to do it, and this is an appropriate song to play at a time like this.
3: Oops, I did it again
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0: 15 past 7. This is the Morning Crew with Gabby and Dan. Gabby, Moav.
1: Said that for ages.
0: Yeah, didn't say
1: every
0: it
1: time, yeah. Every time you used to say my wife, I then repeated you. Yeah, anyway, my wife.
0: Yeah, she yelled from upstairs. She said, "Do you ever get a shooting pain across your whole body like somebody's got a voodoo doll and they're stabbing it?" And I said, "No." And she said, "What about now?" Dad jokes. Why are we bringing this back? It hasn't been on air for like 2 years or something.
1: Yeah. We thought it was done forever, but then I saw some stats about how good dad jokes are for your health.
0: Okay.
1: Reducing stress, which we could all do, and increasing things like serotonin, dopamine, endorphins. So why not make people groan all for our health?
0: 1-300-799-3131. If you want to be part of dad jokes, it's back. Gabby tells me it's just a once-off.
1: I believe so. Right. I only plan for it to be a once-off.
0: Okay.
1: Did you know I used to be addicted to the hokey pokey?
0: Really?
1: But then I turned myself around.
0: That's fantastic. Tiger, what is your dad joke for us this morning, mate? Welcome back. What's your dad joke?
2: What do you call a delivery guy with a broken leg?
0: I don't know.
1: I'm not sure.
2: An ambulance.
0: Very good.
1: That's true. Very literal.
0: Good start. My wife told me.
1: My wife.
0: She said, "Oh, I wish you'd fall in a pit or a hole sunk into the earth filled with water and die."
1: Whoa.
0: I know she means well.
1: Oh, that's true.
0: That's very good.
1: That's very good.
0: Young Elise is online. Oh. Elise, welcome back. What's your dad joke for us today?
3: What do you call a dinosaur that refuses to take a bath?
0: What do you call a dinosaur that refuses to take a bath, Elise?
3: A stinkosaurus.
1: Thank you, Elise. That's perfect.
0: It's early enough and she's old enough now. Elise, what do you call a dinosaur with a sore bum?
3: What?
0: A megasaurus. All right, very good.
1: Daniel.
0: What? Thanks, Elise.
1: Hey, Dan.
0: Yes.
1: A man walks into the library and asks if they have any books on paranoia.
0: Oh, yeah.
1: The librarian leans forward and whispers, "They're right behind you."
0: That's good. We're good. We're back. We're back in the zone. Steve's there. What's your dad joke for us, mate?
4: Good morning. What's the difference between a genealogist and a gynecologist?
0: Oh, Steve.
1: Indulge me.
0: Go on.
4: One looks up your family tree, the other one looks up your family
0: book. Never mind, we'll move
1: my
0: on from Steve.
1: Very good.
0: The bush. Thank you very much, Steve. I do appreciate that. We got Lainey there too. Lainey's back for dad jokes. What's yours for us, Lainey?
5: Hi guys, how are you?
0: We're going well. What are you? Long time no speak, but what's your dad joke for us?
5: And I couldn't decide whether to be a little bit dirty or a little bit cute, so I'm going to give you two and let you choose.
0: Right.
1: What are we starting with, cute or dirty?
5: We're going to start with dirty.
0: Okay, great.
5: Okay. So, I went down the prison for a conjugal visit.
1: Oh, you've just cut
5: it
1: out.
5: You went to the prison.
0: Yeah.
5: Oh, went to the prison for a conjugal visit yesterday.
0: Yeah.
5: Turns out you actually have to know someone.
1: I pick you.
0: All right, give us your cute one then.
5: I found a suitcase on the side of the road with a mother possum and two little babies inside.
0: Oh, yeah.
5: I rang animal control and they said, "Oh, that's odd. Were they moving?" And I said, "Oh, no, but that would explain the suitcase."
1: Lady.
0: That's good. Both very good. Great to have you back on, Lady.
1: We got a message from Dee.
0: Oh, yes.
1: He says, "What does James Bond's doorbell sound like?" Dong. Ding dong.
0: Very good.
1: Very good.
0: I asked my wife.
1: My wife?
0: If she could clean my medieval battle suit while I went out to the pub. She said she always wanted a knight in shining armour. Dad jokes. Dad jokes. There we go. We've helped everybody's health this morning.
1: We have.
0: Yep.
1: No, I was debating whether I was going to do my last one, but it was gross, so I'm not. Yeah, but just keep it nice.
0: How gross. Now you've got me intrigued.
1: Dan, what's the difference between an oral and a rectal thermometer?
0: I don't know.
1: The taste.
0: That's not too bad. That's not too bad. You told me one of it before. I'm like, please don't do that one.
1: Oh, no. I would never do that
0: okay.
1: one.
0: But that one I can take.
1: Yeah, yeah.
0: Very good. Orally and Rachel Lee, 21 past 7, Morning Crew with Gabby and Dan.
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0: This Sunday, it's a doozer fun day at the Doohan Hotel. Everyone's invited to head along for a full day of fundraising, 1 till 7pm. There's a sausage sizzle, a trailer of wood, an auction, games, live music by Doohan Time, and we can't forget a classic doozer meat raffle.
1: And the day is all about raising money going towards Variety, the children's charity. The Variety Bash Team, Car 113, aka the Minions. Yes. They're going to be there supporting the event too. So the place to be on Sunday is the Doohan Hotel.
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0: Rain Me In at 7:32. Morning Crew with Gabby and Dan. We're getting lots more calls off air for dad jokes. So much so, we're bringing it back again.
1: I did say one show only.
0: Yes, it's coming back again after 8:30. So more dad jokes on the air then here on The Morning Crew with Gabby and Dan.
1: KFC has sparked a big debate.
0: Yes.
1: A food debate after launching their new original crispy Palmy burger. So this is mouth-watering chicken,
0: yep,
1: drizzled with rich tomato sauce, melted mozzarella cheese sticks, sizzling bacon. It's more than a Palmy.
0: Yeah.
1: It's the KFC original crispy Palmy burger.
0: It's more than a Palmy. It's probably a Palmer.
1: Yeah, outrage from Victorians saying,
0: yes,
1: it should be a Palmer, not a Palmy. And
0: yeah,
1: I read some comments online that made me giggle.
0: Okay.
1: So someone said, we chuck a sickie, not a sicker. We grab a roadie, not a roader. It's a Palmy, not a Palmer. And somebody replied back, Kappa, not Cuppy. Maccas, not Mackies.
0: Yeah, right.
1: Straya, not Strayy.
0: Yeah, that's weird.
1: Yeah.
0: Is roadie, is that a term in Victoria? I feel like we
1: traveller.
0: Say traveller.
1: Traveller.
0: Yeah, right.
1: Roadie is a New South Wales
0: term. Yeah, I mean, things are slightly different in every state. That's totally fine. I mean, I'm not that offended that I wouldn't try the Palmy burger.
1: That just sounds quite good.
0: Burger. I mean, technically speaking, Parmesan, and when you spell it out, the first five letters are Palmy. So that's totally acceptable. But I call
1: it. But that
0: it
1: means
0: Palmy.
1: My nickname should be Gabri. You know what I mean?
0: I get it. But I'm not that fazed by it. I think more people in Australia call it Palmy than Palmer. I think Victoria down here, it is a Palmer. But the further north you go, the Palmy comes into it.
1: I grew up in Sydney.
0: Yeah.
1: Was there for the first 20, 21 years of my life, and I've always called it a Palmer.
0: Really?
1: Yes.
0: Yeah, right, I find it. But, I mean, Victorians don't realise they've got an accent, so.
1: No, they don't.
0: Yeah, Victorians have a big accent, and I am a Victorian, but we pronounce E's as A's. So we say eligible.
1: Instead of eligible.
0: Electricity. And that animal there, that's an elephant. We say that's an exaggeration, but that's but Victorians don't hear it.
1: We worked with a girl and I couldn't find her email because everyone was calling her Ali.
0: Yeah, yeah.
1: But her name is Ellie.
0: Yeah.
1: So I couldn't find her in the email system.
0: But we do have accents. Yeah. We call it a Palmer. So I mean,
1: celery and celery.
0: Yeah. Pronounced the same in Victoria. Anyway, I will try it. I'll give it a go.
1: Yeah.
0: I like a Palmer or a Palmy. I don't care what it's called. They all taste bloody delicious.
1: Can we just rename it?
0: Why don't we just call it a Parmeshana? Should we just call it our full name to end all debate? I'm going to spell it. Can I please have a chicken Palmer, please? Can you spell that for me? No, I can't. 2528. Morning Crew with Gabby and Dan.
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3: It's 7 o'clock with your local news update. Good morning. Halls Gap will launch the second edition of Glow Festival this weekend, marking the start of 8 weeks of events and activities during the cooler months. Committee member Blanche Leithhead says they're looking forward to building on from last year's inaugural festival.
16: We're bringing light to Halls Gap over 8 weeks, all of July and August, starting this weekend, the first weekend of the school holidays. So it's designed to warm hearts, support local businesses and invite visitors to experience the magic of Gary Word during the cooler months.
3: An alleged incident of racial vilification during a senior football match last weekend is now being investigated through the AFL's formal vilification process. Daniel Brewer has more.
17: A formal complaint has been lodged under the AFL vilification process, which is now underway. Club president Jordan Ralph says the club has a responsibility to support its players and ensure all concerns are properly addressed. The Swifts have asked the community to respect the privacy and well-being of all parties and say no further comment will be made at this stage. Daniel Brewer, Ace Radio.
3: A Senate inquiry into Australia Post's secret plans to close up to 36 metropolitan licensed post offices and entice regional and rural LPOs to move from perpetual to fixed term licences is underway, with Member for Mallee and Shadow Communications Minister Anne Webster saying the actual Minister for Communications is avoiding the issue.
18: Annika Wells is the Minister for Communications. She basically flipped off the questions and said, not my problem, Australia Post is independent. No, she is a stakeholder minister responsible for the Australia Post board actions, behaviours, etc. She is absolutely a stakeholder and she has a responsibility to engage in this and to ensure that people out in the regions are not being short-sheeted yet again.
3: And that's your local news.
11: 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Absolute Curtain Co. has all your blind, curtain and shears and shutter needs.
3: With the top spot in the Wimmera League senior football on the line, Ararat hosts Stall tomorrow in the headline match of round 10. The Warriors will be fresh off a bye and will enter the game full of confidence after defeating the Rats by 5 points back on Good Friday. The Rats have won their last three games, including a 31-point victory last week to claim first place from the Horsham Saints. And that's your local sport.
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19: Your four-day forecast for the Wimmera, patchy morning fog, clearing to a cloudy day today with light winds. We're heading for a top of just 10 in Horsham, 11 in Stall, 13 in Ararat. Dropping down to 2 tonight for the weekend. Tomorrow, early fog, then mostly sunny, 15. Sunday, a mostly sunny day, possible late shower, 15. Monday, cloudy with a very high chance of showers, 15.
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19: And right now, it's 7 degrees.
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Let's get the party started. 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That's when I knew that your heart was scarring. 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
0: One final chance to win $1,000 this morning with Gabby and Dan's Mad Minute. That's coming up soon. We're going to cross to San Francisco. Also, give away a helping hand. Plenty still to come. Busy Friday show. Gabby, what is trending today?
3: Jackass.
0: Oh, right.
3: So it was big, you know, 20 years ago, but now we're learning a little bit more about what Steve-O actually earned.
0: Yeah, okay.
3: So he claims that for season one of Jackass, he only earned about $1,500.
0: For the whole season?
3: For the whole season.
0: My word.
3: It's a comical sum, and it was revealed to a Playboy interview published last week. And he says, after 5 days of filming, I was all banged up, hungover, had been bitten by a shark, all for $1,500. So he was broke.
0: Yeah.
3: He was unemployed. He was homeless. Yet he was a rising star on this MTV show.
0: Yeah.
3: Basically a household name, but had nothing to show for it, which I just find fascinating.
0: However, I feel like that sometimes you've got to take the hit early and then you come good. I'm sure he's made a lot of money since then off the TV shows, the movies. He's got a lot of stand-up shows.
3: Net worth is about $4 million.
0: Yeah, that'll do.
3: Yeah, but I would have thought it was more.
0: Yeah.
3: With all the work he's had to do
0: and
3: all the times he's hurt his body doing stunts.
0: Yeah.
3: Either way, Jackass, Best and Last, it is out on July the 2nd and Steve-O confirmed it's 100% the end.
0: Good. Just trying to work out my net worth, but I don't want to depress myself too much.
3: Probably debt.
0: Can it go negative? I can't
3: go
0: negative.
3: Yes, it can go negative.
0: Okay, great, excellent. Great.
3: Hey, Harry Potter and the Philosopher's Stone. That is heading back to cinemas this August to celebrate the 25th anniversary. Wowee.
0: I've been watching a lot of Harry Potter lately.
3: I thought this was right up your daughter's alley.
0: Yeah,
3: that's why I'm doing it.
0: My daughter is right into Harry Potter at the moment.
3: But she's jumping around. Sometimes she'll watch the fourth one, then she'll go back to the first.
0: There's no consistency. We'll get home. What do you want to watch today? Number six. Okay, whatever. We'll flick it on.
3: So, yeah, it's a milestone anniversary, 25 years. So Event Cinemas, they've confirmed they're going to be hosting special screenings of the movie. That started it all. This is going to give fans the ultimate dose of nostalgia. And also introduce it to a

0: whole new generation of little wizards and little witches to The Boy Who Lived.
1: If you go to Prime Video, they've got Harry Potter on there and they've got the extended editions of the first two on there.
0: Extended?
1: The deleted scenes have been put back in.
0: Oh, how long does it go?
1: About 2 hours 50. Goes from about 225 to 250.
0: Actually, yeah, we now own a projector.
1: Oh, yeah.
0: And we're thinking, what movie might we watch outside?
1: Sold.
0: Maybe Harry Potter. I was thinking Toy Story, but I think I'm sold.
1: Good stuff. There we go.
0: And just lastly, we've got Jacob Elordi and Kendall Jenner. So he's an Australian actor and she's one of the Kardashians. Anyway, they're kind of officially dating. So they've been on holidays in Hawaii,
1: yep,
0: Japan, and now they're in Byron Bay.
1: Oh.
0: But a bit incognito. So, like, they had these really daggy but matching rain jackets on, walking into town, walking his dog, Layla, who's a golden retriever. And that's where I want to go with the story. So when I was looking up Layla, the golden retriever, this is Jacob Elordi's dog, she's basically been everywhere. Got to be the most well-travelled dog in the world. She's been to LA, New York City, Toronto. So when he was doing Frankenstein, she was on set.
1: Wow.
0: I mean, she even accompanied him in NYC to Jimmy Kimmel Live. She's been to London and in Byron Bay as well.
1: Jimmy Kimmel's in LA. Fallon's in NYC.
0: You know what I mean.
1: Okay, yeah. But it's amazing. Would dogs like that, though? Would they like a bit more consistency, or they just go with their owner, they don't care?
0: I think the dog, it's a bit more of an emotional support for him.
1: Yep.
0: But the quarantine? Like, what happened with Kistel and Boo?
1: Yeah, true.
0: How come they got in so much trouble and Layla just trots off?
1: That's a good point. Let's make it political. I like it. Anyway. I don't know, Kardashian Jenner in Byron Bay, does it fit?
0: I'm not sure. It's his 29th birthday this weekend, so that's why they're there, and she's apparently going to meet the family.
1: Right, I thought he was younger than that, so there you go. More trending news online, themorningcrew.com.au. 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
1: 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The Rats will be looking to get revenge after losing to the Warriors way back on Good Friday.
0: But a victory for Stawell could get them back into first place, so they'll be very hungry for that. 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
1: That's all coming up tomorrow. Morning Crew with Gabby and Dan. Matt Minnebach for one final time this week. We'll get to it after Alex Morris.

0: 1300 799 31 for one final time this week. It's time to play Mad Minute here on the Morning Crew with Gabby and Dan.
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11: 11 degrees in Melbourne, morning fog, cloudy at top today, 14th, 8 o'clock. Good morning. I'm David Armstrong. There's been another machete attack in Melbourne this morning. Here's Madeleine Burke.
12: A caller to 3AW's rumour file witnessed the vicious assault in Abbotsford around 7 this morning.
13: In the middle of the road, masked with machetes, kicking the hell out of a bloke on the ground.
12: Police responded to reports of a man being assaulted by a group of males near Nelson Street. The victim is now in hospital, but despite a thorough search of the area, his attackers haven't been found. Investigators believe the people involved are known to each other. Madeleine Burke, Melbourne.
11: Police have cleared Liberal Matthew Guy of any wrongdoing after fellow MP Moira Deeming accused him of assault. She claims he placed her in a headlock during a function at Sunshine West, but CCTV shows Mr. Guy lean into a conversation, placing his hand on her shoulder. While not commenting specifically on this case, Justin Quill at Thompson Gear Lawyers says it could lead to legal action being taken.
14: If I really, really believe that you've done something and I say it, I might have some defences available to me. But ultimately, if you make up a porky pie and you spread it, then yes, you can be potentially sued for defamation.
11: A man has died following a crash at Dandenong South. It's believed a Toyota Camry lost control and crashed on the South Gippsland Highway at around 2 o'clock this morning. Male passenger died at the scene. Anthony Albanese says a lot more needs to be done to strengthen Australia's social media ban. Despite evidence, young people have found ways around the restrictions. Former eSafety Commissioner Alastair McGibbon has told 3AW Breakfast it's better than doing nothing.
15: This is the same as underage drinking, vaping and smoking. We all know kids do it. We all know they've evaded rules since there have been rules in place. We probably evaded rules as kids. It doesn't mean you don't have rules because they're hard.
11: The Californian city of San Jose has been transformed into a sea of green and gold ahead of the Socceroos match against Paraguay. Nine correspondent Lauren Tomasi is among the Aussies.
16: Everywhere you look, there are just Aussies. There's just so much support for the Socceroos because this is a key match, our third one in the group rounds, the final one of the group rounds. And if we can win or draw over Paraguay, that's a ticket to Texas and on to the knockout rounds.
11: Well, a man who paid more than $500,000 for a beach box at Ricketts Point at Beaumaris is suing, claiming it's termite infested. The box was advertised as a fully renovated gem, but the new owner claims it became a termite infested money pit and the issues were never disclosed. In finance, Wall Street is up 71 points and the dollar is trading at 69.13 US.
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11: Brisbane has set the scene for a round 17 blockbuster in Geelong next week after smashing Sydney overnight. Lions ran out 43-point winners over the second-place Swans to move into sixth on the ladder. Coach Chris Fagan says they're starting to hit the straps.
18: We're striving to get our consistency. I feel like we've been pretty good the last 3 weeks, but, you know, we've got to go down to Geelong and play Geelong down there next week, so it's going to be a tough ask, but we'll look forward to that opportunity and hopefully we can do a better job than we did against them last time.
11: In World Cup action, Ecuador's pulled off a surprise 2-1 win over Germany in their Group E contest. The win means Ecuador sneaks into the round of 32. It's one of the top third-place teams. Cote d'Ivoire has beaten Curaçao 2-0 to qualify for the knockout stage. And that's the latest news and sports.
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20: It's 7 o'clock with your local news update. Good morning. A number of familiar local faces will find themselves behind bars tomorrow as part of a fundraiser supporting Cottage by the Sea. Local Ararat and Northern Grampian Shire councillors, educators, business owners, a few ACE Radio staff and other community identities will be locked up at J Ward until enough bail money is raised. Organisers say every dollar will help provide camp experiences and support programs for disadvantaged children from across Ararat and Stull. ACE Radio will be broadcasting live from J Ward at 8 a.m. A winter celebration kicks off in Halls Gap this weekend as Glow Festival returns for its second year. The inaugural celebration last year saw individuals, community groups and businesses come together to host over 400 events over 8 weeks. Committee member Blanche Leithhead says they can't wait to launch this year's celebration.
21: We'll have a welcome to country at 6 p.m. followed by a fire performer. She'll be on at 6:30 in the park. And then after that, we've got live music over at the brewery at Paper Scissors Rock. Along with that, we'll have a mini market happening at the information centre. So lots going on. We've got the park all lit up with our beautiful twinkly lights. The playground is lit up. So even if it gets dark, kids can still come along and have a little play on the playground.
20: Road users are being urged to take extra care over this lot of school holidays as the road toll continues to climb. Acting Superintendent Mel McLennan is calling on everyone to make safe choices behind the wheel.
22: Concentration behind the wheel, no distractions. 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
0: mobile phone in the glove box. 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
20: The Ndimbula Rec Reserve will host Wimmera League Senior Women's Football this Sunday when Nattymuck takes on an undefeated Laharum side. The Dees have won all three of their games this season, including a 93-point victory over the Rams in round one. The Rams have shown improvement throughout the season but remain winless after three matches. And that's your local.
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24: Your four-day forecast for the Wimmera. Patchy morning fog clearing to a cloudy day today with light winds. We're heading for a top of just 10 in Horsham, 11 in Stall, 13 in Ararat. Dropping down to 2 tonight for the weekend. Tomorrow, early fog, then mostly sunny, 15. Sunday, a mostly sunny day, possible late shower, 15. Monday, cloudy with a very high chance of showers, 15.
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26: Friday edition of the Morning Crew with Gabby and Dan. We're off to the west coast of the USA very soon because we are now less than 4 hours away from the Socceroos' final group game of the World Cup. We'll head to our man over there very soon, our final helping hand. Dad jokes back for one day only, and of course, this.
1: Wake up! Your shot at $1,000 is now with Gabby and Dan's Mad Minute for Harvey Norman Horsham and Ararat.
19: Open 7 days a week.
1: Good luck.
26: Let's end the week with a bang. Let's give away $1,000 to this man. It's Axel. G'day, Axel.
28: How are we?
26: Good, mate. How's your weekend looking?
28: Yeah, not too bad. Mum's birthday today, so she's doing something all.
29: Happy birthday, Mum. What have you organised for her? Actually, don't say that. You might ruin the surprise.
28: Yeah, it's just a nice dinner.
26: Beautiful. What's her name?
28: Anne.
26: Well, happy birthday, Axel's mum, Anne. Let's make that present a whole lot better by giving this man $1,000, 10 questions, 60 seconds. We're going to kick things off with a bonus question answer. We gave this answer away just before 3 yesterday afternoon. Good luck, Gabby. Good luck, Axel. Let's play.
29: Go, Axel.
26: Happy birthday, Anne.
29: Bonus. Which child star became the first ever to be paid $1 million for their movie role?
28: Macaulay Culkin.
29: Brown, polar and grizzly are all types of what?
28: Bears.
29: Beginning with R, what's another name for the fruit cantaloupe?
28: Rock melon.
29: In which European country would you find the Trevi Fountain?
28: Paris.
29: The name of the record label founded by the Beatles is also the name of which tech company?
28: Pass.
29: Which team are the Socceroos playing at midday today?
28: Pass.
29: What does the T stand for in the Australian Government acronym ATO?
28: Taxation Office.
29: What NFL team does Travis Kelce play for?
28: Oh, pass.
29: What month is next?
28: Oh, July.
29: In The Simpsons, what is Lisa's sister called?
28: Tally.
29: Name of the record label founded by the Beatles and the T.
26: So we are out of time. One, two, three, four, five correct answers. So halfway there. So the name of the tech company the Beatles founded was Apple, also a tech company, of course. In which country would you find the Trevi Fountain? It's in Italy. The Socceroos play Paraguay at midday today. Travis Kelce plays for the Kansas City Chiefs. And in The Simpsons, Lisa's sister is Maggie. There we go. No luck today, Axel. Have a wonderful day, though, mate. Happy birthday to your mum, Anne, and we'll chat again soon, buddy.
2: Thanks, mate.
26: Good on you, Axel, having a go today. It hurt my soul a little bit he didn't get the Simpsons one right.
29: I think because I changed it, it said Lisa. Say? I'm not sure what he said.
26: He said Sally.
29: Sally?
26: I think that's what he said.
29: Yeah. Well, you know, not everyone's obsessed with The Simpsons.
26: Yeah, well, they should be.
29: Most of your references are Simpsons or WWE.
26: Yeah.
29: And I don't understand either of them.
26: They're both great.
29: Yeah.
26: Anyway, we will play Mad Minute again next week. If you like a one-step head start, catch that bonus question answer just before 3 this afternoon. You've got a couple of days to brush up on your Simpsons and wrestling knowledge. Coming up in just a moment, we're going live to the west coast of the USA ahead of the Socceroos' big game in the World Cup against Paraguay. As we know, Paraguay is one of the questions. We're going to get there next on The Morning Crew with Gabby and Dan.

0: 3 at 17 past 8. This is the Morning Crew with Gabby and Dan. What a day it is going to be. We're heading to the World Cup. Midday, of course, today. It's the Socceroos versus
1: Paraguay.
0: Perfect timing for a long lunch. The office, perhaps. I think that's what's happening here. Socceroos Sicky. I like the sound of that. Someone who's not chugging ciggies because he's in America for us. He's covering the World Cup. It's our correspondent, David Zafina. Morning, mate. Where do we find you right now?
2: Good morning, possums. I'm here in sunny San Jose. And happy Pride to you all as well, by the way. The rainbow flags are flying here, as well as the Australian flags. But we're actually in San Pedro's marketplace, where all the Aussie fans are actually congregating. Are going to be marching to the stadium a little bit later this afternoon. It's massive scenes. It's a sea of green and gold here, guys. It's quite amazing.
0: And how are we feeling? We're now less than 4 hours away from kickoff. Do we give ourselves a chance against Paraguay over there?
2: We have got a red-hot chance. Now, look, the game against the USA, we're on the back foot. That own goal really set us back. But this is a different scenario here. The Australians do need to get a result. And in order to have their own fate into their own hands. But as long as we don't lose by more than two goals, we should most likely qualify for the knockout stage.
0: Okay.
2: But if we could get a result here, either a draw or a win, we've got death in our own hands that we will be in Dallas playing most likely Belgium, which is pretty exciting. And everyone's really feeling confident in this game, which is great.
1: What is the hardest part about going up against Paraguay? Is it their defence, their attack?
0: What do we know about them?
1: Yeah, I don't know much about their team.
2: Both teams are both defensive, although what we saw with Paraguay in their second game against Turkey is they were playing Russian roulette. So it worked for them because they won 1-0, but I feel like it'll be a different scenario here. The Socceroos pretty much have got one foot into the knockout stage, whereas Paraguay need to win this game to advance. If they don't win this game, there's no guarantee that they will get through as the eighth top. Highest ranked third place teams. And that's because their goal difference is quite bad. In that first game against the USA, they lost 4-1. So they're at the moment, they're about -2. So if they lose tonight, it's Curtis. If they win tonight, you're going to see them over jump the Socceroos into that second place. And then the Socceroos will have a nervous wait to see who they play. Most likely, they will play Germany in that case. And we don't want that. We want the Socceroos to advance. We don't want to play those big sides until a bit later in the competition. So I feel like the Socceroos are going to go out to win tonight.
0: And what do we know about the makeup of the lineup? Of course, we know Jacob Italiano and Matthew Leckie have been ruled out with injury. Nestria and Kunda and Connor Metcalf started on the bench in our game against the USA. Are they going to start on the field? What do we know?
2: Look, I think we're going to see Nestri or Kunda start, also Connor McCarth. The Aussies have had some injuries. So as you mentioned there, Dan, that, Jacob Italiano's out, Matt Leckie has got a hamstring injury. It's kind of a happy sort of silver lining here that Tony Popovich is forced to make these changes. So you're going to see them most likely start. And also you're going to have Christian Volpato, at some stage jump onto the field. And he's been so excited. That 29 minutes that he was on against the USA changed the game. So he's probably the most exciting player that we've had since Harry Hill. So I'm very bullish about our chances tonight.
0: Oh,
2: and
0: wow.
2: I think most people that are going to Fed Square should be as well.
0: Absolutely. What's the weather like, just quickly? Wet conditions? Usually it's nice and sunny in San Fran. Is that the case?
2: Look, San Jose is blue skies, stunning. It's going to be 20 degrees most likely tonight.
0: Ooh.
2: So there's going to be no rain. It's going to be perfect conditions. And I think this will actually suit the Socceroos. In Seattle, it was very hot. We had about a 27-degree day, and I felt like that the Socceroos got overawed by the occasion. But this is very different. This is actually the build-up to this. There is going to be between 15,000 and 20,000 Aussie fans as they're packed in San Pedro Market Square. It's amazing.
0: That is unbelievable.
1: That's a lot. Good.
0: Well, you have fun over there, mate. You have a hydration break yourself. Enjoy the game. Hopefully we're chatting again soon ahead of some knockout football.
2: Absolutely, guys. I've got a whole contingent of fans with me. Guys, we're going to be doing it. Aussie, Aussie, Aussie. Hi. We'll see you in Dallas, guys. Go Socceroos.
0: Thank you, David.
1: Thank you, David.
0: The World Cup.
1: I think the phone line briefly dropped out.
0: So
1: nothing happened. The phone line wasn't great.
0: No. I think it peaked out, but that's okay. I do like
1: it. That's very funny.
0: I do like it. In the Australian team, we have a bloke called Jacob Italiano. That's like Italy having a bloke called Giuseppe Australian.
1: Yeah.
0: But then I thought, Dan, that's silly. Italy don't make World Cups. Oh, there we go.
1: It's a real sore point, isn't it?
0: Oh,
1: still?
0: It's a what?
1: Yeah.
0: Anyway, Gabby, go to the Socceroos today. Aussie, Aussie, Aussie.
3: Oi.
0: You're very good.
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0: on 8:30. 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
1: If you're stressing about covering a bill, buying a birthday present, or even paying for the kids' sports, Gabby and Dan's helping hand is here to support you.
0: It has been such an emotional journey at times, Gabby, giving out these helping hands. So many deserving people applying online, themorningcrew.com.au. And unfortunately, this is our final helping hand for now. I'm sure it'll come back in the future.
2: I'm sure it will come back in the future. I just want to let people know, number one, thank you for applying and being vulnerable, and that Dan and I did read every single entry.
0: Did we what?
2: And it has been a hard journey hearing what's going on in people's lives and knowing that we can't help everyone.
0: Yep.
2: But it has been nice being able to give back to some.
0: Now, we've just picked one at random. We've got literally a set amount to give away because it's all we've got left of the budget.
2: Yeah.
0: So we've just picked one
2: hopefully
0: at random.
2: Hopefully no more bills before June 30.
0: Too many deserving stories. And Rebecca is the person we have chosen at random. Rebecca, she's a single mum. She wants to do something fun with her son over the school holidays instead of sticking him in the school holiday program. Do you have anything planned for the school holidays, Rebecca?
3: No, nothing at this stage.
2: Nothing yet.
3: I'd like to be able to take him somewhere for a couple of days.
0: How old's your son?
3: Yep. He's 7.
0: Okay. All right. Okay. What's he into?
3: Pretty much anything, really. Footy, like anything.
0: Who does he follow?
3: Hawthorn.
0: Okay, well, I'm trying to think. The Hawthorn play tonight. Do they play anyway? Because kids go free for the next couple of weeks as well to the footy, so maybe tied into a nice game of the MCG. I'm trying to think who Hawthorn play next week. Rebecca, this is our final amount to give away. Now, we have literally gone through our budget. How much do we have left there, Gabby?
2: Well, I just thought I just want to highlight on your little submission, you said you're a single mum and, you know, the school holidays, they are expensive. You'd love to take your son away for a couple nights. With the amount of money requested, you said basically, whatever you got. So this morning, Rebecca, I'd like to know you, whatever we've got is everything. And that's $568.39. So we would love to give you a helping hand. Maybe that gets you along to a footy game or something over the school holidays with your son.
3: It will. Thank you very much.
2: You're very welcome. So, that's literally clearing the account.
0: We've got, we're empty now. Just for the record, Hawthorn play in Tasmania next week. So.
2: Okay.
0: A very fun trip coming up, potentially.
3: Yeah.
0: When was the last time he managed to get away?
3: No, it was a long time ago. I haven't been able to take him on a holiday or anything.
2: Well, hopefully you guys are able to do something nice together.
0: Something fun.
3: Yeah.
2: Something fun, whatever that may be, local or a little night away. The world is your oyster with $568.39.
0: Brilliant. Good on you, Rebecca. Thanks for applying.
3: No worries. Thank you so much.
0: And thank you to everyone for applying. TheMorningCrew.com.au. Entries are now closed, but I'm sure Helping Hand will be back in some form again in the future here on The Morning Crew with Gabby and Dan.
2: Yeah, it's nice to give away like concert tickets or 4D tickets or a TV, but it's been nice to do something with a bit more heart.
0: 27 to 9, Morning Crew with Gabby and Dan. Early this morning, for one day only, we brought back dad jokes. It went so well. It's coming back for part two next.
2: If you've got a good dad joke, 1-300-799-931.
0: It's back, baby. Local news first, though. Coming up in a moment. Morning Crew with Gabby and Dan.
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11: Good morning, it's Emma Clark with your local news update. The CKS Swifts Football Netball Club says it's supporting a senior Indigenous player following an alleged incident of racial vilification during last weekend's senior match. Daniel Brewer has more.
12: Club president Jordan Ralph says the welfare of the player remains the club's immediate priority and support is being provided to those affected. The Swifts say they have a responsibility to ensure concerns are handled appropriately and respectfully and will make no further comment while the investigation continues. Daniel Brewer, Ace Radio.
11: Ararat Rural City Council is backing the next generation of early childhood educators through a new partnership with Federation University Australia. Sam College has more.
13: Free TAFE courses in early childhood education and care will be available for the rest of the year and 2027, helping build a skilled local workforce. Council says supporting local training pathways will help meet growing demand for educators while ensuring families continue to have access to quality childcare services. Certificate 3 and diploma qualifications will be offered through a range of flexible study options. Sam College, Ace Radio.
11: The Shadow Minister for Regional Communications and member for Mallee, Anne Webster, has voiced her concerns over Australia Post possibly shutting more regional outlets. A Senate inquiry is underway into AusPost's secret plans to close up to 36 metropolitan LPOs, with a possible regional sites could go too. Dr. Webster says regional residents conduct a number of tasks at these sites and shutting them down would cause huge problems.
3: People bank at Australia Post, we have bank at Post, we have people paying bills at post offices, and if Australia Post has a plan to move to parcel pickup points, you know, the parcel boxes that have started being rolled out, no people basically, and shutting down some of these LPOs and the ability to bank and to pay bills, etc., that's a problem. That is a huge problem.
11: And that's your local news.
1: 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Absolute Curtain Co. has all your blind, curtain and shears and shutter needs.
11: The Hurrahs Cameron Oval will receive an upgrade after it was announced that the side will be one of seven clubs that will share in the $1.45 million raised from the latest round of the Country Football and Netball Program. The Oval will receive improved lighting, with the D's share of the funds going towards upgrading to competition standard 100 Lux LED lights. And that's your local sport.
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0: Your 4-day forecast for the Wimmera, patchy morning fog, clearing to a cloudy day today with light winds. We're heading for a top of just 10 in Horsham, 11 in Stawell, 13 in Ararat. Dropping down to 2 tonight for the weekend. Tomorrow, early fog, then mostly sunny, 15. Sunday, a mostly sunny day, possible late shower, 15. Monday, cloudy with a very high chance of showers, 15.
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0: And right now, 8 degrees.
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0: 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Happy Friday. It's been a busy show. It's been a fun show, partly because we brought back this today. dad jokes.
12: Why did we do this again, Gab?
2: I came across a stat. I'll probably regret all of this, but I came across a stat about dad jokes, and they do more than just make you groan. They're good for your health.
0: Right.
2: So it reduces your stress hormone, being cortisol, and increases things like dopamine, serotonin, endorphins as well. We're all having a shared experience over a pun, and it's good for your health.
0: I said to my wife, should we go back to the pub where we first met and we'll reenact that moment? Anyway, I went over to her second to buy her a drink. She said, not falling for that again. Dad jokes.
2: Oh, damn, my husband and I, we watched all the Star Wars movies back to back. Luckily, I was the one facing the TV.
0: That's a good one.
2: So stupid.
0: That's great. That's the standard we're setting. 1-300-799-31. Dad jokes back for one day only. Unless it goes really well, they could be back next week. You're on the Morning Crew with Gabby and Dan.

0: Soon, 14 to 9, this is The Morning Crew with Gabby and Dan. I've always found that every fortune teller I've ever been to has either been way too enthusiastic or really depressed. Why can't I find a happy medium? Dad jokes. Dad jokes.
1: Hey, Dan, where do rappers use the bathroom?
0: Where?
1: The Lil Jon.
0: Oh, that's good. Yeah. That's very good because Lil Jon's a rapper. I like it. Yes. This is Dad Jokes. We're bringing it back for 1 week only. We had a crack earlier.
1: One show only. Not week, one show.
0: Okay. Well, it's the end of the week.
1: Yes.
0: And not come back next week?
1: I don't think so.
0: All right. Okay.
1: We're not doing 5 days of it.
0: You got a dad joke for us. It's one day. It's for our mental health. Bill's on the line. Bill, what's your dad joke for us, mate?
2: Guess who I bumped into on the way to Specsavers the other day?
0: Who?
2: Everybody.
0: Absolutely everybody. Beautiful.
1: That's very good.
0: Mate. Thank you. Richard, what about you? He's just gone straight into it. Richard, what's your dad joke, mate?
3: What has four wheels and flies?
0: What's that, mate?
3: A garbage truck.
1: Very clever. That's a good pun.
0: No, like it. That's a dad joke.
1: Hey, Dan, what do you give an elephant with diarrhea?
0: Oh, God. What?
1: Plenty of space.
0: Bloody hell. Tracy, what's your dad joke for us?
4: What do you call a deer with no eyes?
0: Go on.
4: No idea. What do you call a deer with no eyes and no legs?
0: Go on.
4: Still no idea.
1: Sorry, I thought it was going to be different.
0: Very good. Thank you, Tracy.
1: Hey, Dan, what do you give? Oh, why can't you give Elsa a balloon?
0: Because?
1: Let it go.
0: I like it.
1: Let it go.
0: If a bee is ever

0: bothering you, don't swat it, don't run away, just stare at it, because seeing is believing.
1: Stupid.
0: Maya, what's your dad joke for us?
2: Why does dad bring an extra pair of pants to golf?
0: Why?
2: Just in case they get a hole in one.
1: That's it. My husband wishes.
0: Good on you, Maya.
1: I think he said he had a triple bogey once, which sounds
0: that's
1: very
0: bad.
1: That's really bad.
0: Yeah, I don't know much about
1: golf. Don't tell me about it.
0: Yeah.
1: You're not good. Why do you play so much?
0: I don't want to hear about it. Vanessa, finally, what's your dad joke for us this morning?
3: I've got two. The first one is, did you hear about the kid that they named after his father?
0: No.
3: They called him Dad.
1: So
0: stupid,
1: silly.
0: But good. Joke number two, Vanessa.
3: The second one is, what do you call a woodpecker that has no beak?
0: What?
3: A headbanger.
1: That's very good.
0: They're both very good. That's good. That's strong. That's a strong finish.
1: It is a strong finish.
0: I've got one.
1: Oh, but
0: this is an oldie but a goodie.
1: She was good. All right, now go on. Yeah, make it a flop.
0: Moav.
1: Yeah, your wife.
0: I told my wife
1: that
0: I would like to be cremated. Anyway, she's put me in for Tuesday. Dad jokes. Dad jokes. Moav. Anyway.
1: She really doesn't like you when we do dad jokes. There's a lot.
0: Not just dad jokes.
1: No, you know what I mean.
0: My son said to me, hey, Dad, how can you tell when a girl likes you? I said, I'm not even sure your mum likes me. 11 to 9. Morning Crew with Gabby and Dad. Dad jokes back until, when's it coming back?
1: I don't know.
0: Next time. Look forward to it.
4: Wes Davidson from Wes Davidson Real Estate has joined me in the studio. Wes, first up, the Federal Treasurer Jim Chalmers announced some changes to the CGT. How is this going to affect the buying, selling, renting business part of the world?
5: It's a really good question, and it's a question that even, I've had conversations with our lawyers and our financial planners and accountants and so on over the week, in fact, several different ones from several different entities, to get their take on it, because we're managing portfolios for a lot of people, so it's very important that we understand what these implications are. And the simple fact of the matter is, we're not really sure yet. We know the basics, but the devil's always in the detail. We know that they keep changing their mind. We know Pinocchio and Big Ears, they, between the two of them, don't really know what's going on. So we have this situation where all the policies that have been put out there have been tested, they've failed, and they try something again. We now see the biggest lack of confidence in real estate that I have ever seen in over four decades in the industry. I'm seeing clearance rates at a record low level across the country.
1: Mm-hmm.
5: They are lower than the first couple of weeks of COVID, and that was a pretty uncertain time. Now, people are saying we're in a more uncertain time because their aspirations are being killed by this regulation. The result at ground level is that investors are, because they're unclear, investors are starting to pull out of the market. We've had a very good run, we must admit. We've been somewhat isolated up here. But looking at the whole of the economy, looking at the whole of Australia, we are seeing a downward pressure on prices. We've seen people at Melbourne prices. I can tell you my son's looking to buy a property in Melbourne. The house price that one of the properties he was looking at has gone down $100,000 in 6 weeks.
1: Wow.
5: That's about 20%. Now, that sounds great for the buyer. But what about the person who bought with a 5% deposit 12 months ago? They're now in negative territory. And if they default, we as the public, we pay for the mortgage insurance if they default. So this is probably the worst policy scenario that I've seen in real estate. Not possibly, it is the worst that we've ever seen. And the unanticipated consequence of this is the most massive rise in rents we have seen.
4: Mm-hmm. And that's going to squeeze everyone out, really. We're going to have a really big situation with people not only homeless or couch surfing and desperate to find somewhere to live.
5: How do you save for a deposit if your rent is getting higher and higher and higher and past the point where you can't pay for it? This is the most dumbest economic policy. We have the dumbest government that I've ever seen, by state and federal, in terms of housing policy. And I'm qualified to speak on that because I can see firsthand people coming in tears and going, how are we going to get out of this? And why did I take the chance to put a roof over someone's head when they're going to come along and say at 50, 60 years of age that I'm going to be taxed more? It's wrong, it's criminal, and hopefully they'll both get the boot in the next election.
4: We'll have to wait and see what happens there, Wes. Before I let you go, though, you do have a couple of properties open for inspection tomorrow and some new listings as well, all on your website. If anyone wants more details, they can come and catch up with you.
5: Absolutely. More than happy to discuss. And if you've got any concerns about the CGT, believe me, we are doing a lot of research on it. We're trying to get the answers for you and for our clients. 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
0: I'll be ropeable if my wife comes home with a small cow tomorrow. 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
1: 4 to 9 morning crew with Gabby and Dan. You're going to have 2 days off seeing me, mate. 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
0: But it was dessert.
1: All in one meeting.
0: Yeah.
1: I'll see you Monday.
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10: 11 degrees in Melbourne. Morning fog, cloudy atop today, 14. 9 o'clock, good morning. David Armstrong. Projectiles are being thrown. The crowd is starting to push back against barrier controls as the Socceroos' watch party at Fed Square grows increasingly tense following the riot last weekend. Enhanced crowd control measures have been introduced. The crowd's into the thousands, even though the gates don't open until 10:30. The final group stage match against Paraguay in San Francisco kicks off at midday. James and his mates are wagging school today.
11: Yeah, last day of the term for year 12, but I decided to wag it. No better way to spend the last day than support your country at the Fed Square.
12: I mean, you're going to learn more here anyway, aren't you?
11: 100% you are.
10: A man's been stabbed by males wearing balaclavas in the middle of a road at Abbotsford. A caller to 3AW's rumour file witnessed the vicious assault near Nelson Street around 2 hours ago.
13: Two masked thugs with balaclavas just attacked a person just outside the CUB brewery in the middle of the road. Masked with machetes, kicking the hell out of a bloke on the ground.
10: Police responded to reports of a man being assaulted by a group of males. The victim's now in hospital, but despite a thorough search of the area, the attackers were not found. Investigators believe the people were involved were known to each other. Liberal MPs are calling on the party to take action after police cleared Matthew Guy of any wrongdoing following an accusation of assault by colleague Moira Deeming. She claims he placed her in a headlock during a function at Sunshine West, but CCTV shows Mr. Guy lean into a conversation, placing his hand on her shoulder. Justin Quill at Thompson Gear Lawyer says there could be a case for defamation.
14: Matthew Guy might say, well, you know, clearly she made it up, and she'll say, well, clearly I didn't. You touched me, and I believe That it was forceful. We'll never know from the video the force. And so it becomes a little bit of a he said, she said.
10: Firefighters are probing the cause of a shop fire at Reservoir. Crews arrived on scene to find a fire in a shop on Plenty Road around 6 o'clock this morning. The scene was deemed under control within 20 minutes. Australia's landmark social media ban for under-16s could soon be overhauled. Studies have shown up to 4 in 5 underage teenagers still bypassing the restrictions. Prime Minister Anthony Albanese says it's important the laws are strengthened.
15: That if there are legal challenges, then they are strengthened, the opportunity of getting these laws upheld, and also make sure that we continue to hold these social media giants to account.
10: In finance, the dollar is trading at 69.13 US.
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10: Brisbane has won their third straight game after a 43-point thrashing of Sydney at the Gabba. The back-to-back premiers are now sixth on the ladder. Swans coach Dean Cox says the Lions were the better side.
16: You know, I think Brisbane were cleaner, tougher, hungrier. That's plain and simple. You can't just rely on one phase of your game to get going to try and rectify the other couple.
10: Collingwood has named defender Isaac Quaynor to play in tomorrow night's clash with Richmond despite hurting his foot at training. Scott Pendlebury returns for the Pies after being rested last week. Ecuador has stunned Germany 2-1 in Group E to qualify for the World Cup round of 32 as one of the top third-placed teams. Cote d'Ivoire has advanced to the knockout stage with a 2-0 win over Curaçao this morning. The next lot of group games now getting underway, with the Netherlands taking on Tunisia and Japan to play Sweden. That's the latest news and sports.
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4: It's Emma Clark with your local news headlines. Glow Festival returns for its second year in Halls Gap with the winter celebration kicking off in the Grampians this weekend. The inaugural celebration last year saw individuals, community groups and businesses come together to host over 400 events over 8 weeks. There's live music, markets, workshops and so much more. And Shadow Minister for Regional Communications and member for Mallee Ann Webster has voiced her concerns over Australia Post possibly shutting regional outlets. A Senate inquiry is currently underway into Oz Post's secret plans to close up to 36 metro LPOs, with the rumours that several regional sites could be shut down also. And that's your local news headlines.
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4: Your 4-day forecast for the Wimmera. Cloudy today with light winds. Tomorrow, fog early in the morning, a mostly sunny day, light winds and a top of 15. On Sunday, mostly sunny, a slight chance of showers in the evening, light winds becoming northeasterly, a top of 15. And for Monday, cloudy, a very high chance of showers, winds northeasterly, heading for a top of 15. Horsham expecting 10 today, Stall 11, Ararat 13.
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4: And right now it's 8 degrees.
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Mix FM, music that makes you feel good. Nickelback and How You Remind Me. Emma Clark this morning. Just for now, then Huey is going to be broadcasting live from Harvey Norman. It is the end of the financial year. New financial year kicks off mid next week, so you've got a couple of days to take part in some savings. Lots of deals going on at Harvey Norman, but more details after 10. This is Chris Brown and Forever. One, two, three.

0: Mix FM, Rick Astley, never going to give you up. It's Emma Clark with you this morning. It's very cold, 8 degrees. I would have to say the coldest winter's day we've had so far. And I ducked out to grab a coffee just before nine, ran into one of our mates, old Bobby the tradie, had the tiniest shorts on. I don't get it. Do tradies, do you not feel the cold? It was like footy shorts from back in the mid-90s. They were that tiny. It was just madness. I don't get it. When I see tradies getting around with their little shorts on in the depths of winter, I'm in here with 300 layers on and the heater's on. It's freezing. Anyway, we're in for a cold weekend also. Alicia Keys coming up.
1: Carrie and Tommy.
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0: at the end of primary school, a bit of a break, a bit of a camp. And if you want to find out more, tune in tomorrow from 8. Kayla's going to be there live, and Huey is going to be there as well with the sports show on our sister station 3WM. But it's all to raise funds so kids can get a bit of a break, experience camp life. There's going to be some local sporting staffs, counsellors. We've got a couple of Ace Radio staff getting locked up. It is going to be absolutely huge, and all for a fabulous cause as well. I'm excited. I don't even know what Hugh Doc's bail has been set at, but hopefully he doesn't make it, stays locked up. We'll have some more details on that as we get through the day. And also, Huey is coming up live from Harvey Norman after 10 as well. We'll hear from Bon Jovi shortly.
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0: Cascada on Mix FM. Every time we touch, getting up to 10, that is it. I am done. Huey taking over live from Harvey Norman. It is the end of the financial year, wrapping up in a couple of days' time. So if you need to spend some money before tax time shuts off, do it now. Do it over the weekend. Huey's got plenty of deals to tell us about in just a tick.
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3: Joining me from the Ararat Rural City Council, CEO Dr. Tim Harrison, how are you?
4: Good, Casey, how are you?
3: I'm quite good, thank you. The weather is perfect. Love a little bit of rain in our region. And we're creeping up to the school holidays as well. Ararat region, got heaps going on.
4: Yeah, no, we've got our winter school holiday program coming up. Starting for the school holidays, so there's going to be lots of activities going on. The library, the fitness centre, the art gallery, the town hall, you name it, there's going to be all sorts of things happening. There's going to be craft activities at the library and also the Lego Club, that's a pretty popular one. There's going to be Movie Monday happening. Coding Club, that's really popular with some of the kids that are right into IT stuff. We've got two really strong coding clubs going. We're going to have a two-hour session for anyone who wants to come along during that time. Fitness Centre is going to have some play gym activities. The Art Gallery is going to have some craft activities, drop-in art sessions and things like that. Really good stuff. Keep the youngsters engaged over the holidays. Give the parents a few things to bring their kids to, very low expense or free. So, yeah, it should be a good activity, I reckon.
3: That can be the toughest part when it comes to school holidays. It's all good and dandy to have those sleep-ins, but then you're like, all right, the kids are getting a little bit bored inside. What can we do? So that's great. And we can find them online at the website, correct?
4: Online at the website, absolutely. We'll keep an eye out. There's brochures all over the place, so keep an eye out for those, but also the website's a place to go. Yeah,
3: beautiful.
4: For sure.
3: And talking about local events, you've got an event coming up for NAIDOC Week.
4: Yeah, we've got NAIDOC Week coming up. Our event's going to be on the 9th of July at 2 p.m. at the Art Gallery in Courtyard. We're going to have a smoking ceremony with Billy Briggs coming along for that. So there'll also be an afternoon tea after that as well. So just got to make sure we acknowledge NAIDOC Week. Really, really important. And that's about it for today, Casey.
3: Beautiful. Thank you so much. Dr. Tim Harrison from the Ararat Rural City Council. Thank you.
4: Thank you.
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0: It's Emma Clark with your local news update. The CKS Swifts Football Netball Club says it's supporting a senior Indigenous player following an alleged incident of racial vilification during last weekend's senior match. The Swifts say they have a responsibility to ensure concerns are handled appropriately and respectfully and will make no further comment while the investigation is underway. And residents across Ararat, Stawell and the wider region are being encouraged to support a unique fundraiser for Cottage by the Sea tomorrow. Several well-known local identities will be locked up at J Ward with their release dependent on supporters raising enough bail money. Funds raised will help send disadvantaged children from Ararat and Stawell to Cottage by the Sea's camp programs in Queenscliff. And that's your local news headlines.
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13: Your local forecast for the Wimmera today, cloudy with light winds. Tomorrow, a chance of morning fog, but a mostly sunny afternoon with light winds, a top of 15. Sunday, a mostly sunny morning with a chance of showers in the evening, a top of 15. And Monday, cloudy, a high chance of showers, a top of 15. Today in Horsham, it's a top of 10 degrees, Stawell 11 and Ararat at 13. So it is cold outside, but it is not cold here at Harvey Norman Horsham. That's where I'm set up. Hugh Dock is bringing you all the great deals today at Harvey Norman Horsham, and I'll give you more details on their end of financial year sales after Bruno Mars. But now, Silverchair for your old school Fridays.